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Old School Quiet Riots. It's 103.7 The Crow. So they've got a 23-year-old viral sensation now being their lead singer. Yeah, they did an open call. It drew in over 700 peeps to talk with them and to sing with them. Now it's John Tora, new lead singer of Quiet Riots. How cool is that? Right now, Five Finger Death Punch, 103.7 The Crow. There.

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1: 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It's 103.7 The Crow. You're with Robbie, back at it on your Monday. So the Vikes beat the Dolphins 15-10. They're now 4-0. What'd you think of that game? I mean, thank God we got a D. Thank God we have a kicker. What'd you think? On the way, sit back, relax, and or crank it up. We've got Motionless in White, some Foo Fighters, and My Chemical Romance is next.
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3: From the Kelloland Live Doppler Storm Center.
4: No rain in the forecast until next week at the earliest. Clear sky tonight, low 52. Tomorrow, sunny and very warm, high of 80. A south breeze, 5 to 15 miles an hour. On Wednesday, a light northerly breeze, so with partly cloudy skies, we'll cool it back to, if you can call it cool, 74 for a high. From the Storm Center at Kelloland TV, I'm meteorologist Jay Trobeck.
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playing those old school favorites like that from Guns N' Roses, Paradise City. 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So good news, Slash featuring Miles Kennedy and the Conspirators announced a new album coming, and they're going on a world tour in 2027. 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If you're ready to hit up that North American tour, that begins April 23rd in Reno and will wrap up May 22nd in Tulsa. So that's fast. Those tickets go on sale this Friday. It's Avatar on The Crow.

103.7 The Crow, home of the Sled Reckoning $20,000 giveaway. 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As a matter of fact, we're going to start out Thursday at Frontier Bank from 11 till 1. And then Denzel's going to zip on over to Marmon Energy Recruitment Open House. Yeah, if you're looking for a job, they want to talk to you. He'll take his show live that day on Thursday, 2 till 6. And another chance for you to get qualified to win Sled Reckoning. 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

0: 103.7 The Crow wrapping up another 12 in a row commercial free Pantera. It's Robbie. So Sled Reckoning, by the way, you guys, this is your last week to get qualified on air for the $20,000 grand prize. This is all presented by Vern ID Motoplex Runnings Get and Go, the Lodge at Deadwood Gaming Resort and Frontier Bank. It includes a 26 Polaris 850 RMK Chaos 146 sled, the trailer, the $500 gas card, that 3-night stay at the Lodge. Remember, once you're qualified, you got to be there to win. And we're talking about Thursday, October 15th. It's Vern ID Motoplex's annual snow event. Three times a day, we're going to get you that Polaris password, 8 a.m., noon, and 4. Okay, that's Monday through Friday. Just remember that. Plus, if you're a VIP, you might have another chance to get qualified that way, too. So many ways. We're making it easier on you guys. So if you're saying to yourself, oh, I just can't get in, you're not trying very hard. Make sure you check out all the details now on Sled Reckoning. 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On the way. Three doors down. New stuff from Wage War. Breaking Benjamin is next.
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5: From the Kelloland Live Doppler Storm Center.
6: We have a dry forecast through the upcoming weekend. Overnight tonight, clear skies, low 52. Tomorrow, sunny, warm, 80 degrees. That's 13 degrees above average. A south breeze, 5 to 15 miles an hour. On Wednesday, light north breeze, partly cloudy, cooling back to a high of 74. From the Storm Center at Kelloland TV, I'm meteorologist Jay Trollback.
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Vintage AC/DC, it's Highway to Hell. It's 103.7 The Crow. So it all went down Friday night. Dave Grohl joined AC/DC at MetLife Stadium in Jersey for that very same song. Could you imagine? You as a rock star just made your dreams come true. It's Fozzy, I Know Evil. 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

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Did you hear Tom Cruise's new movie this weekend? Yeah, big bomb. $8 million domestically. I mean, that sounds like a lot of money to me, but have you seen the previews for it? Looks pretty weird. 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
9: From the Kelloland Live Doppler Storm Center.
10: No rain in the forecast until next week at the earliest. Clear sky tonight, low 52. Tomorrow, sunny and very warm, high of 80. A south breeze, 5 to 15 miles an hour. On Wednesday, a light northerly breeze. So with partly cloudy skies, we'll cool it back to, if you can call it cool, 74 for a high. From the Storm Center at Kelloland TV, I'm meteorologist Jay Trobeck.
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Hey, how would you like a $25 gift card to Wood Grain Brewery? 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

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Shine down, young again. 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

Leonard Skinner, Sweet Home Alabama. It's one of those old school favorites, 103.7 The Crow. So if you're putting together your Halloween costume this year, recent survey says the most played out Halloween costume is the sexy nurse, sexy teacher, you know what I mean. Pirate costumes, by the way, ranked second, followed by Joker costumes. So do me a favor, don't do it. Go with something else. Although, has a sexy pirate been done? I think it probably has. Alive, Pearl Jam, it's 103.7 The Crow.

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0: 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It's 103.7 The Crow. You're with Robbie. 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First Lead Reckoning. 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
14: Another sunny day today and a warm one. High of 80 this afternoon. Just a gentle south breeze. Then tomorrow, Wednesday, partly cloudy. We'll have a light north breeze, so we'll bring in some slightly cooler air. Still 74 degrees is above average for this time of year. Thursday, partly cloudy and 69. Friday, 76. From the Storm Center, I'm Jay Trobat.
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Hey, The Crow's Job Squad is on this week. 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

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Jack in Sioux Falls said this on Open Table. 103.7 The Crow has tasty licks, and I leave full every time. 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

1037 The Crow is into nostalgia. 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

0: playing those old school favorites, Scorpions, Rock You Like a Hurricane. It's 103.7 The Crow. I'm going to wrap things up. Back at it tomorrow for your Tuesday. Muddled my way right on through the Monday. My voice is kind of shot, by the way. I was at a football game over the weekend. Foo Fighters, on the way, also some Disturbed. It's 103.7 The Crow. Have a great night.
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9: From the Kelloland Live Doppler Storm Center.
10: No rain in the forecast for the rest of the week. Today, sunny and very warm, unseasonably warm, high of 80. That's 13 degrees above average. A south breeze, 5 to 15 miles an hour. For your Wednesday, partly cloudy, a gentle north breeze will cool it back to 74. Thursday, partly cloudy, 69. From the Storm Center, Kelloland TV, I'm meteorologist Jay Trollback.
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11: Another sunny day today and a warm one. High of 80 this afternoon. Just a gentle south breeze. Then tomorrow, Wednesday, partly cloudy, we'll have a light north breeze, so we'll bring in some slightly cooler air. Still 74 degrees is above average for this time of year. Thursday, partly cloudy and 69. Friday, 76. From the Storm Center, I'm Jay Throwback.
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Aw, thank you.

Climb inside the heads of Dave, Chuck, Lisa, and Andy. 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

0: 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No frills, but the towels were really nice. Thanks, Donnie from TripAdvisors. What were you doing in our bathroom?
1: Let the bodies hit the floor. Let the bodies hit the floor.

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6: From the Kelloland Live Doppler Storm Center.
7: No rain in the forecast for the rest of the week. Today, sunny and very warm, unseasonably warm. High of 80, that's 13 degrees above average. A south breeze, 5 to 15 miles an hour. For your Wednesday, partly cloudy, a gentle north breeze will cool it back to 74. Thursday, partly cloudy, 69. From the Storm Center at Kelloland TV, I'm meteorologist Jay Trollback.
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11: Another sunny day today and a warm one, high of 80 this afternoon, just a gentle south breeze. Then tomorrow, Wednesday, partly cloudy, we'll have a light north breeze, so we'll bring in some slightly cooler air. Still 74 degrees is above average for this time of year. Thursday, partly cloudy and 69. Friday, 76. From the Storm Center, I'm Jay Trobeck.
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One star, would not recommend. Not nearly enough Phil Collins. Aaron on Wikipedia, that's by choice.

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7: From the Kelloland Live Doppler Storm Center.
8: No rain in the forecast for the rest of the week. Today, sunny and very warm, unseasonably warm, high of 80. That's 13 degrees above average. A south breeze, 5 to 15 miles an hour. For your Wednesday, partly cloudy, a gentle north breeze will cool it back to 74. Thursday, partly cloudy, 69. From the Storm Center at Kelloland TV, I'm meteorologist Jay Trollback.
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12: Another sunny day today and a warm one. High of 80 this afternoon. Just a gentle south breeze. Then tomorrow, Wednesday, partly cloudy. We'll have a light north breeze, so we'll bring in some slightly cooler air. Still 74 degrees is above average for this time of year. Thursday, partly cloudy and 69. Friday, 76. From the Storm Center, I'm Jay Trobeck.
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1: 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Dave and Chuck the Freak.
2: We'll start with this.
3: Get off the streets! Old people are driving!
1: Buckle up for a ride aboard the Symphony of Destruction.
2: Can you guess what happened to two people in their 80s driving a car near a lake?
4: No.
5: Oh, look. I think it's a road. Maybe it's a parking lot. I'm going to try it.
2: Floor it!
5: Right in there, huh?
2: Right in there.
5: Yeah.
2: Luckily, they were able to get rescued. Here's the quick story from Boston 25 News.
6: Thank you. Breaking.

0: now, Good Samaritans pulled two people from the water after their car went into a lake in Hamilton.
1: Right at the launch, huh?
0: Hamilton, this happened this morning at Chewbacca Lake. When police got there, the two adults in their 80s were safe. They were treated on scene by EMS. Police say the car continued to drift into the lake. Arrangements are being made to remove the car now. The accident is being investigated.
2: Adults in their 80s pulled out of the water by a Good Samaritan before the cops and the rescue crews could even get there. So luckily, someone was nearby. They were treated at the scene. They didn't even have to go to the hospital.
1: Yeah.
2: They were just wet.
1: They looked like they drove right down the boat launch right into the water.
2: Yeah.
1: You know?
3: The old gas instead of the brake, right?
1: Yeah.
4: Did they think they were in their boat or something?
1: I don't know. Out of it.
3: It's a beautiful day to be on the water.
1: Sometimes the GPS is like, go here, and this is where you'll get on a boat. And they just are like, well, we'll skip the boat part.
2: I know they make them. They make those car boats.
1: Yeah. They do. Yeah, I saw one on Facebook.
2: But I'd want one that was more like a boat. It's still just a car on the water. I'd want it to be like a boat that I could just drive right into the lake. That's what I want.
1: Yeah. No, they make some old school ones that are pretty good.
3: Duck boats and stuff, but still.
1: Yeah, these ones were like little cars. Did we talk about them one time? Did we watch them?
3: Maybe we did.
5: I don't know.
3: Because I've seen the ones that they have.
1: The guy did a whole tour. He was taking people around. I can't remember.
5: I don't remember.
2: No, Shaq bought one. Shaq has his own water car.
1: He has.
5: I bet his is pretty cool.
3: There it is.
5: Chevy Impala. I think I've seen that now.
3: He got a Chevy Impala one done.
4: Yeah, but he can't drive that.
1: I think he can.
3: Yeah. That's the whole point.
4: From the road into the water?
3: Yes, man.
4: What?
3: Welcome to the future, Jason.
4: I mean, egg rolls or cheesesteaks and car boats. Where have I been?
1: Is his like that?
3: Yeah.
1: Because I know, it looks like an Impala just driving on the water.
3: Well, maybe his isn't.
1: I think his is just a boat that he wanted to look like a car.
3: It was a 64 Impala.
1: Yes, and he turned
3: it into a boat. But there are those ones, what are they called? Amphibian vehicles, right?
1: And they have,
3: I've seen them at Disney World.
1: There's a place you can go and you literally can, they take you on a tour.
3: Right here. These drive.
1: Those are them.
3: Yes.
1: Yep.
3: They drive.
1: There's literally
3: on the
1: one
3: road,
1: on Facebook.
3: But then they go right into the water.
1: Wow. Yeah, and they drive right out of the water.
3: That's what?
4: Captain Dave, right?
3: That's Captain Dave.
1: It is Captain Dave.
3: Get on in. Although I saw one with three bigger people, and it was like the water was right up to the top of the door.
1: Be careful.
3: Look out. Three bigger Disney folk eating turkey legs, having the time of their lives.
1: Oh, yeah. Disney Springs, huh?
3: So it exists, but I want like a super sweet boat that I can just drive right.
1: Yeah, like these, I wouldn't say these are super sweet boats. They do the job.
5: Yeah, you can't
1: drive around.
5: You just sit there.
3: So. Yeah.
1: You know,
3: I want it to be a boat when on the water.
1: I get it.
3: But amphibicars,
1: they didn't quite take off. You know?
3: No. Because, I mean, reality.
5: People don't need that, right?
1: No.
5: What do you need that for?
3: I mean, I guess I could use it in the morning, go right across.
5: Yeah, I think they're going to check you in.
1: They're
5: going to stop you.
1: They might have a bit of a different idea on your little.
3: That'd be fun.
1: On your shortcut, man.
3: Damn.
1: Your little shortcut might.
3: Might set up some alarm bells.
1: Yeah, I think you're going to be in cuffs.
3: Possibly.
1: Be in cuffs pretty quick.
3: This kayaker kayaking off the coast of Malibu had a pretty unexpected bad day. A shark attack. What happened? Here's the story from NBC LA.
6: A man fishing off Paradise Cove was bitten while trying to release a shark he mistakenly caught. We hear from a lifeguard and beachgoers who say they are still coming to the beach despite the risk. The man was bitten twice during the early morning hours, just 3/4 of a mile off Paradise Cove. LA County fire officials say he was fishing when his unexpected catch turned into a frightening encounter.
7: Guy on a fishing boat, or a fishing kayak.
3: Cut the line.
7: Hooked the shark, brought it onto the kayak, The shark bit him. He let the shark go. And then the shark came back and knocked him off the boat and attacked him again and bit his leg again.
6: The man was helped by a nearby boater and then taken to the hospital.
7: Yeah, it seems like he's going to be okay. I think it was relatively minor injuries. It's pretty rare. I mean, and also the gentleman who was bit was very far offshore.
6: Fire officials say they didn't shut the beach down because this was not an unprovoked attack, calling the bite a fishing incident.
8: You got to be cautious. It's just something you can never control, you know?
6: Right.
1: With
6: extreme heat along the coast, word of the shark bite got around, man, but didn't stop beachgoers from getting in the water in Malibu.
9: Yeah, that's wild. I mean, we're down here playing in the waves all the time, I got a stingray bite once, but no sharks.
6: People we spoke to told us they plan to enjoy themselves, but remain cautious.
10: As long as you don't go deep and just enjoy the water,
6: right,
10: you're safe.
6: Right.
10: It's so gorgeous.
11: You can only do so much. I try to never go alone, like too early or too late.
6: It's important to know that this man was further out past the shore, so in deeper waters. And also, we have not independently verified the type of shark that bit this man. But this is an important cautious note for any beachgoers to always be aware of your surroundings.
1: God, I hope they never get footage of me boogie boarding. Or wave surfing.
2: I'll put a bounty out right now.
1: I mean, like, I've done it.
2: Footage of Chuck boogie boarding.
1: Like, I've done it. Me and Stella were doing it. I can't even imagine there's footage out there lying around. Oh, my goodness.
5: If they use the footage on the news, I'd be...
1: Looks like a white sperm whale just... I mean, how sad is that?
2: Fun, though.
1: I mean, was that fun? That guy was terrible at it.
2: He catch the right wave. For everybody.
1: Whatever. Yeah. Just, you know, you never know who's recording you.
2: You're right. You don't.
1: Because they took those shots of him first.
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13: A pleasant midweek forecast. Our high today, 83. Mostly sunny skies with a southwest wind at 5 to 10. For tonight, mainly clear, low near 50. Tomorrow, we're back up to 74 in the afternoon with a northwest wind at 5 to 10. And just a little bit cooler on Thursday, but very mild, a high near 70. That's your weather update from the Storm Center at Kelloland TV. I'm meteorologist Brian Karstens.
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0: It's the sixth day of October. And it is Dave and Chuck the Freak. I'm a little out of sorts today.
1: It's been every day lately. You're a mess.
0: I know.
1: You're like a mess.
0: I am a mess. It's fine. I've accepted it.
1: I don't know what the deal is.
0: I've accepted it. I'm good with it.
1: I'm a little worried. I think he's on drugs.
0: Yeah, that's it.
2: Yeah, what you taking?
0: Advil now and again.
1: Whoa.
0: Yeah. Not too much. 200 milligrams will do me.
1: Yeah, let's not get carried away.
2: I can't believe that.
0: That's about it for me. No, I met the lady my dad has been talking to.
1: Oh, jeez.
3: Easy, Pete.
4: You don't like her?
0: No, she's lovely. She's lovely. Okay. She's a lovely lady from this short interaction we had. It's just a mind F, you guys. It's so odd. I mean, not that anything is...
1: He banging her or what?
0: Chuck, shut up.
1: What? I mean,
0: shut
1: serious.
0: Your mouth.
4: So they're continuing to date dinner again? Or
0: they are, they're talking.
4: Can you just look at it differently? Like, they're not in a relationship. It's not... They're just talking.
1: Is she at his place? In the room?
0: No.
1: Okay.
0: Jesus, no.
1: Okay, that's safe. No, I'm not saying, like, fully moved in. I'm just saying, like, when you went over there, it was like, there's a lady there.
0: No. But I'm not there, you know, mm-hmm. too often. I was there yesterday, and...
4: That would be really hard, though.
1: It's extremely hard.
0: It's so different, you
1: it's
0: guys.
1: Gotta be.
0: It's so different.
1: It's gotta be.
0: On one hand, I'm happy for him, you know?
4: Sure.
0: He's been lonely. He's got someone to talk to. You know, he's moved into this new place. She's helping him meet people. That's what I want for him.
1: Yes.
0: I want him to be happy. I want him to be social. On the other hand, there's, you know, she's not my mom.
1: Yeah, right. Exactly. Yeah.
0: And he's been with my mom
4: forever.
0: Since he was a teenager.
4: Yeah.
0: So it's...
4: That's a lot.
0: It's odd.
4: Mm-hmm.
0: Just wrapping my head around it a bit.
1: Yeah, man, that's just crazy times. That is.
0: I don't know. I just never... I've had friends go through this. I just didn't think I'd have to deal with it.
2: Did you investigate her yet?
0: No.
1: Oh, wow.
0: No, what do you mean, like background check?
2: Yeah, yep. I told you about this. My mom dated some dude who was like stolen valor psycho weirdo.
1: Yep.
0: That's right. You've gone through something bad, right?
2: Yeah,
0: is this the guy that held your brother hostage?
2: Yeah. Yes. Held him in Oregon for a couple of weeks.
0: That's crazy, man.
4: That's a wild story.
0: Right. It is
1: Dave
0: nuts.
1: Was not held hostage yet.
0: I have not been.
4: No.
2: Gotta look into her, man. You never know.
0: Yep. I don't know. She seems lovely. Again, short little meeting.
4: I mean, if you move into a place like this, you'll meet people. And that was sort of why... I mean, she's just a friend. Like,
0: yes.
4: When you just look at it like that. She's just a friend. She's not replacing your mom.
0: No.
1: I got plenty of friends.
4: You know?
1: Plenty of
4: in your dad's
1: friends.
4: Life, I mean.
0: Yes. Yeah, you know. No. She's not. It's just...
1: Love a friend. Whatever. Just love a friend.
0: That's fine.
1: Friends are
0: fine.
1: Great.
0: I'm glad. As I said, I want him to be more social. He's not comfortable because of his hearing loss, you know. Like,
1: yeah. No, yeah, it's
0: so
1: tough.
0: It's, I'm happy if he's getting out there more.
2: Try not to think about it.
0: No, it's hard, man.
1: Mm. Just don't walk in on anything like poor Jason. I don't know if he walked in on it technically, but in his mind, in my mind, he did.
2: That was different because it was my grandma.
1: Yeah.
2: But still.
1: It's tough.
2: Yeah. Because my mom never moved on. My mom never found another partner.
0: Right.
2: Like after my dad.
4: And she probably won't.
2: And she's been alone. She's like, I'll always be alone. Now, Jesse's dad was different after Jesse lost her mom.
1: Guys are different.
4: Yeah,
2: he's been moving and shaking, you know, and it's tough on her. And it's so I can see it's weird with the parent.
4: Yeah.
2: But my grandma, I don't know. I was mad. Right? I've said I wanted to kill the guy before.
0: Listen,
2: so it's like,
0: because there's so many people that don't know. Explain what happened.
2: With my grandma?
0: Yeah, you have to.
2: Rest in peace, Bryna, dude. Like,
0: yeah,
2: my grandma, man.
0: Explain
2: I love you
0: happened.
2: So much.
1: Pour
2: You're
1: some,
2: so
1: pour
2: sweet.
1: One out for the homie.
2: Oh.
1: Yep.
2: We moved her into a place after my grandpa died. She was starting to lose it. And she shacked up with some guy. And my mom got a call that they found her and this wheelchair-bound man in the shower together. Engaging in some sort of sexual activity. Now, what it was, I don't know. I don't know.
4: Which is good.
2: But I have to hope she wasn't giving
1: bad.
2: Him like a BJ or something. I mean, she was 92 years old.
0: What's he doing?
2: I don't know.
0: Pop them teeth out.
2: I don't know.
1: Probably like a seated sexual, maybe just a little romp real quick.
0: Anal?
1: I hope not.
4: No, no. You know, at that age, you don't do anal. At
1: no, my God, everything will come out.
4: You don't do anal at 92.
1: Don't. No, you don't. I mean, honestly, you'll pull everything out. Everything's too soft back there.
2: Okay. You're talking about how hard this is for you. And you're going to suggest my grandma was giving up her back door at the place?
1: That's yeah, I mean, paybacks are a bitch.
2: Well, wheelchair
1: paybacks are a bitch.
2: I was trying to be nice and not say anything
1: don't,
2: about
1: don't
2: your
1: get
2: dad
1: me
2: out
1: going.
2: There just getting laid.
3: I was down here like, geez, Dave. Yeah. Hey, you think your grandma did anal?
1: Yeah.
2: I don't know, maybe.
4: I just need to
3: sometimes you're just mean
4: mind.
3: To Jason.
1: Yo.
3: Yep.
1: You
3: know,
0: love him like a brother.
2: I don't think she was doing anal, right?
4: No, she was definitely not.
1: No, I mean, your whole, you'll prolapse everything. It'll be would be terrible.
4: Did your mom tell you that about this? It's, she should have probably just let that
1: she
4: off.
1: She probably had to. She probably had to share it. I mean, I you know
4: she had to tell someone.
1: Yeah, like sometimes a weight is so heavy. To bear.
0: Yeah,
1: and you're like, ugh.
2: I think like I would see her. You know, we were all involved with seeing her, so it's like you're gonna run into this guy.
4: Oh, I
2: and
4: see.
2: Then he like came over to some of our stuff. Our family's stuff.
4: Oh, because they were actually...
2: Right, they were, like, starting to get together, and then he got shipped away, and it was, like, good riddance.
4: He got shipped away, huh?
2: Yeah, he, like, moved to a different home.
4: Oh.
2: I think. Maybe he died.
1: Or
2: I don't remember what happened.
1: That's what they tell everyone. Oh, he just moved to a different home.
0: Yeah, they sent him to the farm.
1: Yeah.
2: Yeah, so...
1: Yeah, it's tough. You get it, sort of.
0: Nanny.
1: Not really, but...
0: R.I.P.
1: Grandma-wise.
2: You know, when I go visit her at the old cemetery, I'm not like, did you do anal in there?
0: Did you roll that guy?
2: As you're buried next to my grandfather.
0: Oh,
2: you guys talking about
1: wild.
2: It up there or what?
0: Wow.
1: No, I mean, that's the only thing that's wild real. Is the, you know, different people's belief systems and, you know, hey, man, I'll see you in a bit. I'm going to keep going on, but I'll see you. In a little bit, but in that short time, boy, I'm going to bang everything that moves. But when I also die, I will catch back up. It's crazy to me. That stuff is crazy to me.
0: What do you guys, what's your take on that? Let's just say you go. Would you be fine with your partner moving on with someone else? Lisa, would you be fine with Lenny?
4: I think we talked about this. I'm okay with him. I told him, like, you're going to need someone to take care of you. I don't know.
0: I think
4: know.
0: Men
4: you're
0: do.
4: You're going to need help.
0: I
4: so
0: think
4: go
1: I'm
4: ahead.
1: Telling you right now that I went across the country to go to a funeral. All of us guys, the gaming community guys, we felt terrible. We had a friend, wife passed. We were like, what's this guy going to do? This is terrible. He is so broken up about it. 2 weeks later, he basically was engaged. No, I swear to God, it was like
4: really
1: 2 weeks
4: fast.
1: Later. It was like
0: something
1: so
0: brewing
1: fast.
0: Before?
1: I honestly don't know. You know,
4: how did he meet her?
1: It was like someone he worked with, I think. And I think it was just, okay, sometimes people go through something where they're sick for a very long time. And I think that's sort of like what was happening here. Like someone was sick for a long time. So,
4: yeah.
1: I don't know if people subconsciously are getting their
0: maybe.
1: Eggs in a basket type
0: you
1: of thing.
0: You cool with Jesse moving on to another man if you...
2: I've said before, no chance.
1: Yeah.
2: And like reality, sure. Right?
1: Yeah.
2: I mean...
1: Yeah, you're dead.
2: She's got to be happy.
1: I don't know.
4: Yeah. Right.
2: Let her be happy.
0: Yeah, I just
2: want
0: her to be happy.
2: I mean, somebody should get it.
0: But I do think men need it more. Men
4: yeah, they
0: need
4: think they
0: someone
4: do.
0: To.
4: Because I've said I'd be fine on my own.
0: Yeah.
1: Yeah.
4: I think. I hope, you know.
0: Yeah.
1: It's fine. It's easy.
4: We don't get, like, lonely or whatever.
2: Yeah, she said she wants me to move on. She's like, I hope you would find someone. You shouldn't be alone. We talked about it.
0: Okay,
2: we've had
0: good.
2: The conversation.
0: That's good.
2: And I was like, don't you ever go love another man.
0: Don't love another man.
3: Yeah, they can't do it for love. My wife knows. If I die, you go for money next.
1: Money.
4: Which a lot of women do.
1: Don't do. It's not the worst idea.
0: Right.
4: Definitely something that happens.
0: She has 17 college bills to pay. She needs to look out for herself.
3: Now I'm married within a year.
4: Oh, definitely. We know that, right?
1: Oh, wow.
0: I can see that, actually. I can actually see that.
3: I think if she like knew she was dying, she'd find somebody to set me up with. Like, you gotta make sure he takes care of himself.
1: I think we already know who it is.
0: Yeah.
1: We've
0: held their hand already.
1: We already know who it is.
3: Stop that. Stop that.
2: He hasn't been married in 2 weeks.
1: I already know who that is.
3: Stop that.
0: She's waiting in the wings.
3: Stop that.
1: Yeah. You might as well be Polly.
0: Probably in the closet.
1: Just have two of them.
0: Oh, hey.
1: Yeah. Just go poly. It's everything's different. Everything is changing.
0: Sister wives over here. It's all going to work out for him.
1: Yeah, he's fine.
0: He's good. Yeah, no, it's a weird situation. But anyway.
2: He went silent on
0: that. Yeah, no, he did.
3: Yeah, I know.
2: How much can I defend?
3: Yep. I love my wife. Our new baby's awesome. Yeah. Beautiful family.
1: Yes. Agreed.
0: Beautiful family. Agreed. Who says that about themselves?
1: Agreed.
0: Beautiful family. Listen, I love my wife. New baby's awesome. As he's leaving yesterday, he's like, yeah, let's hope this bitch sleeps through the night.
3: Yeah, she listened.
0: I was like, father of
1: the year. She slept?
3: Oh. Yeah, she slept. See what a little force does?
1: Put it out in the universe.
3: Yeah. Trash talk your baby, folks.
1: Yeah, that's not how enough you people do it.
0: No, they really don't. They're newborns.
5: I love that bumper sticker. Trash talk your baby.
0: Yeah. Oof. Yeah, no, I was shocked to hear it. Just happened to catch it as I was walking by.
1: It's, you know, a man under stress.
4: Yeah.
1: You know?
2: So you moving on, did you say?
0: Moving on? Am I moving on?
2: Yeah.
1: Yeah, he's moving on.
2: But what about Amber moving on?
1: He's moved on whole entire life.
4: Yeah,
1: Dave has moved on to the next one within weeks.
4: Yeah, you can't be alone.
1: His whole entire life, you said you can't be alone and everything. He hasn't been single, Dave.
0: No, I've always been in a relationship like my whole adult life.
1: Yeah.
3: I think this is genetics, be honest with you.
4: Genetics.
3: I think my grandma died and then my grandpa was married like 6 months later.
1: Yeah.
3: And then I'm be the same way.
4: Yeah, so it runs in the family.
0: Yeah. You just get hit. I don't know if I get married again, but I mean, God, I don't want to. I truly hope Amber goes, like, I go before Amber. Because I don't want to deal with it.
4: Right.
0: I can't imagine it.
1: Yeah.
4: That's horrible.
1: Yeah.
0: I mean, feel bad for her.
4: This is a bummer.
0: I know, it's a bummer. Okay. Here's better news.
1: I'm having a great time.
0: Here's better news.
1: I'm having a great time.
0: It's National Taco Day. Yay!
4: We all love tacos.
0: It's a Tuesday. It's Taco Tuesday, and it's National Taco Day. That is intentional.
4: Perfect.
0: Unlike most holidays, you'll be hard-pressed to find anyone who refuses to celebrate because everyone seems to love tacos.
4: Sure.
0: Only 2% of Americans have never eaten a taco.
4: Who are those 2% of people?
0: Probably real racist son of a bitch.
1: Like my father.
0: That's like my father. And we're not trying their food.
4: You're that racist. You won't have a taco. That's pretty bad.
1: My dad was just afraid of spice.
4: He
1: just assumed taco. That sounds like it's got more spice in it than I could handle.
4: He had tacos eventually, though, right?
1: No, he's never. Never. He died without having one.
4: Oh my god.
1: Yeah, he died without having one. He was fine with it.
4: I know.
1: He was fine with it.
0: He's in the 2%. 90% of U.S. adults like to eat tacos. 83% say they eat Mexican food at least once a month. 17% it's weekly.
4: I'll never deny. If somebody's like, Mexican. Hey, you want Mexican? Yep.
0: I'm all in.
4: I'll never say no.
0: It has rocketed up my list of favorite foods. 71% of us prefer tacos over burritos.
1: It's four ingredients.
4: Yeah.
0: I know, but they do that dance together. Yeah. 53% of Americans prefer soft taco shells. 47%.
1: I do like soft.
4: I like soft, but I like a
1: change
4: crunch.
1: Of pace nice every crunch. Once in a while.
0: Sometimes I do soft and I throw some hard in the
1: every
0: soft.
1: Once in a while, I get the Doritos Loco.
0: Look at you. The average hard taco fan eats 7.3 tacos a month. This is weird. So they broke down what a hard taco fan is compared to a soft taco fan.
1: Okay.
0: Hard taco fan eats 7.3 tacos a month. They're more likely to enjoy it spicy.
1: Uh-huh.
0: They're more likely to be a dog person.
1: Mm. Okay.
0: And they're more likely to be an extrovert.
4: Mm.
1: Okay.
0: If you like soft tacos.
1: Mm-hmm. Check.
0: More likely to be a cat person.
1: Check.
0: More likely to be a night owl.
1: Check.
4: Mm.
0: And more likely to be in a relationship.
1: Uncheck.
4: Yeah, we know.
0: Cheese is most of our favorite taco topping. Our least favorite taco topping, onions. Oh, I love. Like in a traditional, like a birria, you know, you put a little onion and cilantro and cheese on there.
4: Yeah, it's all good.
1: I say you can relax a little bit on the onion. It doesn't have to be too... I'd rather diced up.
0: Really diced.
1: You know?
4: Yeah.
0: What topping can ruin a taco? Cilantro, the most popular answer.
4: Oh, because it's so people don't like it. Right. Like, oh, yeah. A big percentage.
0: Some people think it tastes like soap.
4: Yeah.
0: And some people, like, I
4: love
0: it.
4: Which is genetic as well.
0: The more cilantro, the better.
1: Okay.
4: I love it.
1: It is genetic, huh?
4: That's what came up in that little...
0: Black olives, the second topping that can ruin a taco.
1: Get out of here.
0: It's awesome. Yeah. Oh. Tone, I'm never... Listen, you can't talk during this topic at all, broccoli nachos.
1: Why? Yeah. Imagine his taco. It's just
2: suck off.
1: All it is.
0: Suck yourself.
1: It's just cheese, black olives, lettuce.
0: I sent him a recipe the other day for broccoli waffles. Yeah. I'm like, oh, Jason, look what I found. Broccoli waffles.
4: Every broccoli recipe goes to you.
1: Oh, wow.
4: Broccoli waffles.
1: That's delicious.
4: That's
0: savory broccoli waffles.
1: Wow.
4: Stop.
1: Look at how many steps there is just to make it.
2: On the Mexican food from me.
0: Okay.
2: Enjoy your conversation. Thank you. Absolutely none. Yep. I didn't spend any time in Mexico or anything or hang out with a lot of guys in the kitchen. Enjoy yourselves. We're fine.
1: Oh, that's true. He probably got some real authentic stuff.
3: Chilaquiles.
0: Oh, I like chilaquiles. I just had huevos rancheros this weekend.
2: Mm. We were speaking Spanish this morning.
0: We were, yeah. Naturally, a ton of places are offering taco-related discounts and promotions today.
1: I'm going to look into you, too.
0: Taco Bell and Duolingo have also teamed up to launch a limited edition habanero sauce today with free packets with Doritos Locos Tacos.
1: Duolingo sauce?
0: I don't know, man.
1: Come a long way.
0: Anything you need.
1: Yep.
0: Anything you need. Yeah, it is. I love Italian. Italian and Mexican are my top two.
4: Same.
0: If you pick like two styles of food, different background.
2: So now you have the tacos for us, right? Taco day.
1: Bring them in.
2: You got any tacos?
0: Oh, yeah. They're just being warmed up in the, kitchen. Yeah.
1: Imagine a truck pulled up right now.
2: I mean, they should bring food trucks around. If they were smart, they would park right out
4: front.
0: They came once. Hey! They brought, what were those? A cronut truck came once. Do you remember?
1: No.
0: They delivered fresh, hot cronuts right out. They parked right outside here because I went off about cronuts.
1: I do not remember.
0: Yeah.
3: They must have found out there's 12 people here.
1: Oh, yeah.
0: No, this was back when there was lots of
1: cronuts. This is back when there was like 60 people here.
4: Was it one of our events?
0: No, they were here. They came here. They pulled the truck out to the parking lot.
4: And maybe
0: you were here.
4: I skipped it though. I guess
1: I mentally checked out.
5: I was doing midnight, so I wasn't allowed.
1: Oh yeah, no.
0: You didn't skip it.
4: I didn't eat it.
0: You did eat it.
4: No, I didn't. I would remember.
0: I think I probably still have their card over there because they were all
4: okay.
5: Not the show torn apart by a cronut truck.
4: Did Chuck? Are you sure this isn't a dream?
0: It's not a dream.
4: I feel like it is because he was big on cronuts, but he went somewhere else and got a cronut. Yes, you traveled.
0: They heard us talk about them and they came.
4: But they brought a truck?
0: Yes, they came in.
4: We didn't. Chuck and I, we don't. Thank God you're here because I don't remember this at all.
1: I don't think I've ever had a cronut.
0: This is it right here. Oh, sorry. It was beignets.
1: Oh.
0: It was beignets.
1: Beignets.
0: And they came. Right to our.
2: You remember having beignets?
0: Yeah.
4: I mean, I've had a million beignets in my life.
1: Yeah,
4: I don't remember having one here.
0: They brought them in. They made them here. Anyway,
4: they brought them in the studio?
0: Yeah, they made them in the parking lot and brought them in.
1: That's crazy.
0: Years ago.
1: We need
0: years
1: taco. Ago. Let's make it so we don't forget next time.
4: I know.
1: I mean, I guess they weren't that great, huh?
0: Yeah, it was nice of them.
1: Couldn't have been that great.
4: Oh,
1: me and Lisa
4: beignet.
1: Both completely.
0: No, it was amazing. Are you kidding? It was amazing.
1: We both completely forgot.
0: I think they're no longer doing it, though.
1: That's probably.
0: That's how long ago it was.
4: That powdered sugar.
0: Oh.
4: So good.
0: Delicious, fresh pastries with powdered sugar.
1: Yeah.
0: Good day, sir. What's a job that sounds 100% fake, but actually exists and pays surprisingly well? Rock seller.
4: Rock seller?
1: I watch rock sellers all the time.
0: Like literal rocks, not drugs. One woman said she supported her family, raised two kids with the money she makes selling rocks.
1: So there's like these TikTok videos I watch of these Asian guys that go to some market and they have rocks that are sort of wrapped in like a plastic. So you can't even tell what the rock looks like.
0: until you open.
1: But they buy these rocks.
0: Like mystery rocks?
1: And then take them home and then cut them in half to see if they have anything going on inside
4: of them. Is that
1: the
4: kind of rock? What kind of rocks are we selling here?
1: Yeah, like that type of thing. That's what I assumed.
0: When you are polishing your rocks.
1: Yeah.
0: And that's not a euphemism for masturbation.
1: Nope.
0: Do you look for, like, where do you get those from? Just, like, a beach, from a park? Like, where?
1: There are certain rocks, you know, like, I've tried to, you know, polish stones that you're really not supposed to try to polish. And it always, like, fails. So, like, you are looking for the right kind of stones.
0: Like, on Shrinking, the character there, she's big into
4: polishes rocks.
1: Right, so she probably wants like agates and.
0: But she could probably sell those and make good money, right?
4: Yeah, I guess.
1: I mean, I don't know how many people are. The problem is, how many people are doing it? Like, there's so many old people doing it. You know?
0: Okay.
1: But you can get like Petoskey stones and then like shine them up. Mm. You know?
2: Can you shine up the Uper lights?
1: You can, yeah.
0: Is that English? What's a what?
2: The ones that, like, glow.
0: Oh.
1: Yeah, they glow.
0: Asking about a job that sounds fake but actually exists, tree counter. People are hired to count trees for the logging industry. One.
4: You lose count.
1: I always would.
0: 780.
1: No, I swear to God.
0: You write it down.
1: You know how many times I've, like... Like in my video games, there's things where I have to like create like a, say like 36 of something, and I'll start walking down the line and I'm like 1, 2, 3, 4, 5, 6, 7, 8.
0: And then your ADD kicks
1: in, and then I'm
0: right?
1: like,
0: you
1: oh,
0: see
1: God.
0: Something shiny.
1: Well, no, then it's like, did I just see two of those? Is that, did I count that one? Oh, back to the front.
4: Go back.
1: 1, 2, 3, 4, 5, 6. Oh, it's awful.
4: God, you spend all that time counting trees in a, or counting what is it? Any counting in a video game?
1: You don't want to know.
0: No, you don't want to know.
1: Factories. Okay. Factories.
4: You're counting factories?
1: Yep. I am.
0: Fake
1: right,
0: factories.
1: Currently.
0: In a video game.
1: Currently.
0: Golf ball diver. They scuba dive into golf course ponds and collect lost balls.
1: I've seen them. They do
0: I've
1: well.
0: Seen them too.
1: Yeah, they do well.
4: How much do they make?
0: They say it pays well.
1: They, you know, they get some balls and then they separate them out. So it's like, then you've got the good balls and you sell those for maybe $10.
3: Yeah, depending on what course you go to. You go to a country club or something, every guy's using the most expensive golf ball.
1: Oh, yeah.
0: Yeah, that's the one you got to do.
1: That is the one.
0: Okay, so.
1: They probably don't even let those guys on there.
0: If you do that, though, in a place like Florida, you've got to get, like, danger pay, right?
1: Oh, I don't think you. I don't know if you
0: should
1: just
0: let the balls lie?
1: Yeah, I think those are. That's the Gators' balls at that point.
0: They've got to clear them out there. There's so many balls in there.
1: I don't know if you can. They just can move in, you know?
0: This guy's had a job I thought was completely made up, mattress inspector. But I made a warranty claim and they sent an inspector to my house to inspect our mattress.
4: That's so awkward, huh? To have some strange dude that come over and he's like,
0: yeah,
1: let me see this
0: here.
1: Bed. I don't believe you.
4: You're my personal space. Got to test
0: Sounds
4: out my
0: like a
4: bed.
0: I'm a mattress inspector.
4: Yeah. That's so weird. Huh.
0: That's funny.
4: Yeah.
1: I've never heard of that.
4: No. Never called on a warranty, though, for a bed, so.
0: No, me neither.
1: No.
0: Professional line stander. You get paid to wait in line to get tickets or get into events.
1: There's a lot of that going on now.
0: Professional pet food taster.
1: No, thank you.
0: Like a human is paid to taste pet food? Like,
1: I don't know. Unless you can make your dog do it.
0: Well, what is the dog going to say? No, thumbs down.
4: Yeah. Well, you'll know if they
0: pretty much
4: turn
0: anything.
4: Away from
0: they
4: it.
0: They lick their own ass.
1: I know, but you know, little Harold, who's
4: some are
1: like
4: picky.
0: Jameson can be picky.
1: Little Harold, you literally have to, you know, like you get dog treats or whatever. You have to put like 5 or 6 of them out on the ground, and then he looks, and then he takes the one he wants, and then you scoop up the rest and put them back in the bag. And he, if you don't do that, he just looks at you like, if I don't have choices, this isn't getting done.
0: Actually, this is a big thing in some bigger cities. Potty training consultant. They get paid big bucks to help rich people get their kids to go to the bathroom.
1: I mean, it's annoying, right? It'd be nice. I just don't like people enough to.
0: I don't like little poops enough to.
1: I know, but I don't. I also, I mean, how screwed up are you, man?
3: That's just rich people, right?
1: Yeah, it's just rich people. Yeah, it's rich people
0: who don't want to deal with it themselves. Professional mourner at funerals is a real thing that pays well.
1: So is this where like, ah!
4: I think. What are you doing?
0: I don't know what he's doing. I think he's trying to cry.
4: It's a mourner.
0: It's a mourner. They're not singing.
4: What are you singing for?
0: I think he's pretending to wail or cry.
2: Yeah, it's a wail.
0: No, but that's not. Fired. You're fired. You're fired. Good morning, everyone.
4: I love that our door is open.
0: I know.
4: Hear that. Everywhere.
2: Man, they're really broken up that
1: yeah,
2: person,
1: they,
2: huh?
1: I don't know.
5: Well, I mean, are the louder you are, isn't it that it's like the louder it is, the more chance?
1: I don't know exactly what the rules are, but it's something about like you need to, you know, they need
6: to
1: hear you go.
6: You don't know a lot of people or you want more people to be at the funeral?
1: No, it literally has something, I believe it has something to do with like the louder, the wailing, the there's like a...
0: Closer to God?
1: Listen, I don't know anything.
0: Okay.
1: But I thought that it was so some of these people that are incredibly loud, you can make decent money because, you know, they go and wail.
0: Okay. Roller coaster tester.
4: Don't go on the brain injury one.
1: Well, just be careful. Yes. I mean, who knew they could kill you? You know?
0: Someone in Southwest Florida texted saying, I work in a gated community. We have a bird counter team here and an iguana extermination crew.
1: Well,
0: what are they counting birds for?
4: Yeah.
1: I mean,
0: and how can you count them? They come and go.
1: Yeah, I don't know. Maybe they're just trying to keep track. Are the birds getting killed by things? Are iguanas killing the birds?
0: I don't know.
2: Are they tagging them?
1: I don't know.
4: They must be.
0: Going back to the professional line standard, someone said, when I went to Mexico to get my teeth done, the line to get back into the United States was so long that I paid this lady who was American hiding out in Mexico from a warrant to stand in line and call me when she was close to the front while I went shopping.
4: That's a risky wanted.
0: Best 20 bucks I ever spent.
1: That's crazy.
0: So people are walking across the border to get their teeth done?
1: Sure.
4: I guess. I don't know.
1: I do not recommend.
0: I don't either. And then one more job that sounds fake, but it's real. Hole watcher. Chuck.
1: I'll watch a hole. Watcher. I mean, what am I watching for? The demons?
0: You get paid hourly to stand watch and make sure the hole that's being dug doesn't collapse in on the people working.
1: Oh, okay. Yeah.
0: You're just a hole watcher.
1: I mean, yeah, not bad. Yeah, so terrible stuff. Terrible stuff with that. So,
0: Terrible stuff.
1: Kids digging a hole.
0: Okay, Chuck. Stop watching the worst parts of the world.
1: Where are the kids at? I don't know. I haven't seen them in a couple hours.
0: You have problems.
1: Terrible.
2: What were they digging for?
1: They thought it was fun in the sand.
2: Oh, the sand?
1: Yep.
0: Sand. The sand can get you.
2: So do we know how much any of these people make? It's just good money.
0: Good money. Pays surprisingly well. Someone said, surprisingly well, but sucks. I'm a wastewater diver to scuba dive into sewage tanks to repair.
1: Oh, ew. No, my God, no.
4: I hope you get paid a lot of
0: like
4: money
0: millions.
4: To do that.
1: What I hope is that you're completely head to toe just in rubber. Like, no part of you even comes into contact with a smell, with a... You know, like, I go into the crap.
0: Well, you're breathing if you're scuba diving.
1: But I'm saying, like, if I'd have to be in one of those, like, old school.
0: No.
1: With the bell, you know, the tubes that come out.
2: Men of Honor style.
1: Yeah. Put me in one
0: of
1: those.
0: How do you see? How do you see
1: those guys? I don't think those guys do anything by sight. They literally just feel for the
0: turds
1: problems and fix them. Which is crazy.
0: Mm-mm.
2: I think you still smell.
0: Of course.
2: Even if you're in full rubber and all that.
1: I know.
0: It seeps through.
4: Yeah.
0: You have to be power washed.
1: Yeah, that's the thing about like a wetsuit. It gets wet, you know, like it sort of, the water helps it to insulate in a weird way. So the sewage would just suck into
0: it. That's a bad job. I don't care how much you get paid. Sorry.
1: I mean, I do think it is kind of a life hack to be like, what is the most disgusting thing I can think of that no one else on earth wants to do?
2: You can see his get up. Somebody died. It looks like that. The Men of Honor.
1: It does, John. Okay. Let me see it.
2: He looks like Cuba Gooding Jr.
1: Let me see it because that's what I
4: know.
1: He doesn't know. Yeah. So there's like no part of him that even encounters the smell because he goes in with that and then I'm sure they rinse them all off, you know?
4: Yeah.
2: What you making for that?
1: A lot, dude. That's crazy.
0: I don't know if he's going to text us his salary.
2: Why not?
4: We don't know him.
2: It's anonymous.
4: His salary.
1: I know that those dudes that go deep diving down to like fix like oil rigs and stuff, like they get paid.
4: Oh yeah,
1: Uber amounts.
2: Oh, the underwater welders.
1: Oh my god, dude!
2: I think they make so much.
0: I mean, not enough here.
1: Not enough.
0: Mm-hmm. As when I looked up what the average is, some can make up to $300,000 a year.
1: That's how to do it. Whatever that person's doing.
0: Here's one: sewer divers, $1 million a year. Okay, that's okay.
4: Well, now that would be okay.
0: But the average is like $50,000.
4: That's not okay.
1: And let's be honest. I mean, how much are you diving?
0: Like how often is your service?
1: Like most of the time, stuff's working without problems, right? But then you get the call. You know, and it probably doesn't matter what day it is. It doesn't matter anything. It's like, hey, today's the day. It's Christmas. Get in here. Yep, I'll be right there. You know?
0: No, thanks.
1: No, I mean, it is a life hack to find out something that's disgusting. Like, you know, adult wiper, you know, old person wiper.
0: Well, that's just a caregiver.
4: That's a caretaker, and they don't make enough.
1: They don't. I mean, and honestly, I don't get that.
0: No, I don't either.
1: I'd rather dive in sewage.
0: than wipe an old man's butt?
1: I 1,000% mean it. I would rather dive in sewage than have to take care of a floor of older people crapping themselves. Because when you've been around it, you realize everyone's got stuff going on. A lot of them are like lashing out at you. It's like they don't want, I mean,
0: so you'd
1: no
0: rather
1: way.
0: Just dive in a tank of
1: Get
0: turds.
1: Get me in that, put
4: no,
1: me in that
4: me.
1: Thing, and I'm diving in.
4: No. I'm wiping ass.
1: There's no chance, man.
0: That's a tough call, Chuck. I see. I think I might go with Chuck. I think I'd rather if it's as proof, smell proof and waterproof as it looks.
1: Yeah.
0: I think I'd rather dive in the turd tanks than
2: me too.
0: Wipe 100 asses a day.
1: I just saw it. I mean, Lisa, I don't know if it's like a, you know, like a female
4: possibly
1: thing where it's like, oh, I can see myself taking care of people.
4: Yeah.
1: I can't.
4: I know, right?
1: I cannot see myself taking care
4: of people.
1: Guys
4: aren't as good as that.
2: Yeah, you have compassion.
1: Yeah. Oh, I got none of that.
0: I know.
4: No compassion. It's having sons. You got to have some daughters because having
1: no
4: sons,
1: empathy,
4: my God.
1: None. None of that.
0: With my dad now as his like basically caretaker, I have to, like, pluck hairs and stuff.
1: I know, but you don't want to wipe his
0: ass.
1: No,
0: thank God.
4: No, it's tough.
0: But it's
2: well,
0: stuff
2: that
0: dad. I...
2: What? That's your dad.
0: I know,
2: You're
0: it's my
2: about
0: dad.
2: Strangers' asses.
0: Yeah, true.
1: Yeah. Oh, yeah.
0: I'd do it for my dad if I had to. I hope I never have to do it. But I would do it for my dad.
1: I didn't do it for my dad.
4: Right.
1: What you do is...
4: I didn't do it for my dad either,
1: Hey! So, I need somebody in here.
0: Yeah.
1: That's what you do.
0: Yeah.
1: That's what I did
0: All
1: for
0: right,
1: my dad. All
0: right, coming up. How did AI ruin a court case? We'll get to that in just a moment. How were hundreds of exotic animals stolen from a Michigan home? And what strange thing did a Minnesota man come face to face with? Let's get to that.
7: Checking in with the Morning Report.
0: I'm Dave Hunter. It is time now for a check of the news. This is a weird case. It's making legal history. An AI-generated dead man spoke at his killer's sentencing. Mm. And now, looks like the case could be thrown out.
6: because of that AI video.
1: Well, why in the world would they do that?
6: Here's the story. Take a listen.
8: This video is making legal history.
9: Not even close. I would like to make my own impact statement.
8: It's a man named Chris Pelkey, or more accurately, an AI-generated video of the late Chris Pelkey, and he's addressing his killer at his sentencing. The voice and likeness is that of the slain Army veteran.
9: To Gabriel Horcasitas, the man who shot me, it is a shame we encountered each other that day in those circumstances. In another life, we probably could have been friends.
8: Gabriel Horcasitas was convicted of manslaughter after he shot Pelkey in a road rage dispute at a red light in Chandler, Arizona.
9: I wish I could be with you all today.
8: The sentencing judge was moved by the video.
10: I love that AI. Thank you for that.
8: Now, in a surprising turn of events, the Arizona State Court of Appeals has thrown out the sentence, finding that the AI video was in effect too emotionally gut-wrenching and fundamentally unfair to the defendant. The AI video presents a depiction of the victim and his thoughts created from the imaginings of the victim's sister, the court ruled.
11: The AI video was too powerful. It evoked too much emotion for the judge, is what the opinion basically said.
8: Pelkey's sister, Stacey Wales, wrote the words that her AI brother speaks in the video.
12: Do you have any regrets about using AI to bring your brother back to life?
11: No. Our job was to humanize Chris. So when we presented this, we knew that it was well within our rights.
13: Despite the sentencing being dismissed, Gabriel Horcasitas' manslaughter conviction still holds. He now awaits a resentencing hearing.
1: Right. So they have to find a new judge that's going to look at it in a different way. It looks so fake to me that I was like, how is this? How did this hit with
4: should
1: the...
4: Should it be allowed?
1: It should not
4: no,
1: be allowed.
4: It should not be allowed.
6: Because it's not real.
1: It's not real, and it is not his thoughts. It is
4: the family's thoughts. Which is fine. They can have their thoughts, but you don't present it in a video like that.
6: Right. At sentencing, to contribute to the possible sentencing.
1: It's just so... Life is going to get so weird. Life is getting so weird.
4: Already so weird, and it'll get more weird.
6: It got weirder faster than I thought it would.
4: Way faster.
6: And it's not slowing down. All right, now to the update, another update from that Fly Dubai flight. Turns out this guy was planning a 9/11-style terror attack. Here's the latest from NBC News.
14: Disturbing new details of the terror attack foiled by heroic passengers and a brave flight captain. The official says the co-pilot, identified by multiple sources as Hamam al-Hamami, has told investigators he wanted to evade Israel's defenses, then crash into the airport or another building in Tel Aviv. Captain Smit Mashar says the terror began when the co-pilot started stabbing him, speaking to Israel's prime minister from his hospital bed. Captain Machar says his colleague told him he was going to pray and step behind him. All of a sudden, he started to get hit with an axe.
15: My vision was almost like nothing.
14: He tried to open the door once, but the attacker closed it, and he somehow managed to twist the knob open again.
15: I gave everything that I had and just went for the door and opened the door.
14: People familiar with the matter telling the Wall Street Journal al-Hamami had been banned from flying in his home country, Oman, over his radical views. And an Israeli official tells NBC News he had posted on social media about killing Jews.
16: That person should not have been flying an airline.

0: individual check on every single person. You just have to hope.
1: Scary. Hope,
0: you know? Yeah.
2: Here's another flight story to tell you about. A British Airways flight from London down to Chicago dropped tens of thousands of feet in minutes after losing cabin pressure yesterday. Yeah. Here's the story from WGN.
3: Well, this was a very scary situation for passengers who were not sure what exactly was wrong with the plane. A woman from India who was flying out of London to Chicago spoke with us over Zoom and explained what happened about a half an hour into the flight when they were cruising at 38,000 feet.
4: We were going down and I could feel that we were going down, and we were going down like we are approaching like the tarmac to land. It was literally going down like that. And then suddenly it's just like, wow, you just have these, you know, these alarms going off, and you've got the oxygen masks that have. I travel a lot. I have never been in a situation where we've got oxygen masks hanging. You only see that in, you know, a safety briefing.
3: And these are the photos that Gauri Jayaram took on board today. She says that they had to keep those oxygen masks on for about 30 minutes. And once they reached 9,000 feet, the pilot instructed them that it was safe to remove them. The problem at that point then became the amount of fuel the plane was still carrying. British Airways Flight 295 left Heathrow Airport around noon today, bound for O'Hare, so had to turn around over Ireland and then circle Heathrow Airport for 4 hours. She says that about 2 hours in, the pilot said he was going to lower the landing gear, which he said would make them burn that fuel quicker. But that then made for a loud and bumpy ride for those last 2 hours. Fortunately, this plane landed safely. The woman we spoke with is now rebooked for a flight tomorrow morning, and she's coming here for the Chicago Marathon. She tells us she owns a company that sponsors athletes. British Airways has said that passenger safety is its top priority and that the plane landed safely after a, quote, technical problem. An investigation by British authorities will take place to determine the cause. We also spoke with an aviation expert today to get some insight.
1: Yeah. 4 hours you're circling the airport.
0: It's not great.
1: That's horrible.
0: I thought they could just dump the fuel, but maybe they had so much, probably. You know,
2: I was on a flight where they dumped the fuel, and I guess it's where you are too. If you're over water, you can't really do it on land. I think. I don't know.
0: I thought it just like sort of dissipated.
2: Evaporates.
0: But who knows? It's so much.
2: Well, here's a story out of Michigan. Authorities in Lapeer County investigating a suspicious fire. The homeowner believes someone set the fire to cover up the fact that they broke in and stole all their exotic animals inside.
0: Huh.
2: This is, again, according to the homeowner. Here's the story from Fox 2 News.
5: Yeah, Roop, this fire happened around 12 a.m. Saturday here on Pratt and Green Corners Roads, and we're told by the homeowner, who didn't want to go on camera, that no one was home at the time. They were out celebrating his fiance's birthday, and this is what they came home to. Take a look. You can see the roof completely burnt and caved in, the siding melting off of the home. You do see that caution tape because investigators were out here earlier trying to figure out exactly what happened here. But as far as this couple is concerned, not only is their home a total loss, but they're also missing, get this, more than 400 exotic animals. We are talking alligators, turtles, snakes. That's what we are able to get pictures of, but we're told there could be even more. The homeowner believes this was a targeted attack.
0: So
5: he believes someone broke into the home, stole those exotic animals and his money, and then set the home on fire.
6: The house was fully involved across the front side of the home. We extinguished it. It took us about 50 minutes to get it under control. The house has multiple additions on it, so we were overhauling for a couple of hours. It had multiple roofs. So in the meantime, we looked at extensions into the said room where the exotic animals are. There was really no damage there.
7: That's kind of crazy. That's kind of stuff really doesn't happen much around here. It was very low crime. You hardly ever hear of anything going on.
5: You do believe this was intentionally set?
6: It's a suspicious fire and currently under investigation, obviously.
2: I mean, take the exotic animals. You don't have to burn my house down, too.

0: Yeah, I mean, here's an idea. If I'm trying to cover up something that happened in a room, like I took all of the stuff from that room, light the fire in that room. Like, that room was not damaged at all. So they walked in. That's what the guy just said. He was like, we went into that room, it wasn't damaged at all, and all the animals are gone.
1: Oh, seriously. But so, maybe they thought it would all burn down by then.
0: Right, yeah, they thought. So to me, though, like, say I stole Dave's car. I'm burning the garage down, right? Like, I also have to pull a piece of junk car in there, burn it all up.
2: I mean, you can easily tell that's not the car I had.
0: We'll see. We'll see what I come up with.
2: Your plans need work.
0: I'm just saying, like, burn the right room.
2: No,
0: don't burn
2: just
0: the
2: take
0: living
2: what you're
0: room.
2: Taking. You don't need to burn anything.
0: I like the burning part.
1: Oh, of course you do.
0: Cover your tracks.
1: So obviously, they're like some, they breed these animals, I guess.
0: Yeah. I just, listen, I had three turtles. They smelled so bad.
3: Yeah, I had one. It was terrible.
0: Oh.
3: Just one.
1: So a house full of them?
0: Oh, I can't even.
3: Gators and stuff?
0: Oh.
1: You.
0: Like, even at the zoo, isn't most of that stuff, like, closed in behind glass because they know it smells so bad?
1: Some of those buildings at the zoo
3: stink.
1: Yeah,
3: that reptile house, it's, like, hot.
0: Yeah.
1: The worst, though, is still the penguin house.
3: It's new now, so it's not as bad.
1: Oh, okay.
3: Oh, the birds. You don't go in the bird house.
0: No, he doesn't.
3: I want to take you in the bird house. They're just flying around.
1: No. Yeah. Sure, if you handle the spiders, then I'll go in the birds.
3: I'll do the bees if you do the birds.
1: Okay.
0: Oh, he'd never go in a place where bees were just flying around.
3: Well, they don't have a bee house, right, for good reason.
1: Well, then we'll get you into a bee house. Do you agree?
3: Never
1: to
3: mind.
1: That?
3: What's up with the next story here?
0: Yeah.
1: How quickly we change.
3: Yeah.
2: Here's another Waymo gone wrong story. Wayward Waymo ran a red light at a major intersection in Orlando as people were heading to a theme park. Here's the story from WKMG.
4: Imagine you're riding a Waymo to the theme parks when all...
1: Oh, and it features that young reporter who's trying to make herself appear like a senior.
5: June Cleaver.
3: Sarah Sowers.
1: Sarah Sowers, a.k.a. June Cleaver with the
4: story. All of a sudden, it stops in the middle of an intersection and then blows through a red light. Well, that's exactly what happened along Kirkman Road this weekend. I'm Sarah Sowers for News 6, and I asked Waymo what they're planning to do to keep Orlando's streets safe and if they're going to take that car out of circulation.
6: This viral video posted to Threads on Sunday has amassed more than 10,000 likes and hundreds of comments, showing a Waymo van inching through the intersection between Kirkman Road and Carrier Drive while at a red light.
0: Whoa.
6: Then the self-driving car crosses anyway and changes lanes in the middle of the intersection as the light turns green. People commenting their concerns, worried over safety and how they would feel if they were in that vehicle. Another person shared a picture of the same Waymo van stuck at a green light at Sand Lake Road just days before. Video from another user caught a similar model running the red across Kirkman Road last week as well. While driving around the tourist district today, we spotted several Waymo cars and vans, but none with the same license plate as the one seen going rogue. So we took your concerns to Waymo, sending several emails asking if any of the vehicles in Central Florida were recalled or pulled from circulation, but we didn't hear back hours after sending those messages. The latest wave of recalls from Waymo was back in June when thousands of vehicles were pulled from roads nationwide, including here in Central Florida, after getting stuck in construction zones or unique traffic patterns. The autonomous cars have been riding around Orlando and Oak Ridge since March of this year. On Waymo's website, the company says that trust and safety is paramount to them. So far, we haven't heard back, but when we do, we will let you know. Reporting.
0: It almost looks like they have a hard time with, like, those, you know, roads where there's a stop in between the two roads. You know, like, you have to stop, but if you got through that one road, you could stop and wait. They're kind of like, you know what, I think I'm going to go ahead. I'm going to stop up there instead.
1: Of all the cities I've driven in, Orlando is probably the one I hate the most. Because it's people from all over the world.
0: Yes, agreed.
1: All going to theme parks and craziness, and they don't know
0: not
1: where
0: all
1: they're
0: of
1: going,
0: them,
1: and
0: right.
1: they don't know the rules of the road in this country. And
0: exactly.
1: Oh, my God, it's so frustrating and crazy. So Waymo's like, what the hell?
0: I know. It's a bad, I mean, I guess it's a good place to test it because it's just haywire.
1: But then again, I was in an Uber over the weekend and the guy smelled so bad that I'm like, get me in a Waymo.
3: Has anybody been in one?
7: No.
3: A Waymo or
0: no way.
3: Is autonomous?
1: Mm-mm. No.
8: Do we have them around here?
0: We do, because I've seen a couple now.
1: I don't know if you can book them yet or if they're still testing.
3: Yeah, I saw them, like, testing. Mapping.
0: Yeah, I see them driving around.
1: I see them on the freeway in the morning. A couple times now I've seen them.
0: Oh, wow.
3: I don't think I'll get an M1.
1: I have no problem with it. Have you seen some of the people that are driving ride shares?
3: Yes.
1: How can they be any worse than that?
0: I know, but still, I mean, you just saw, right?
1: How many times has a real man done that? How many times has Sarah Jewell driven through an intersection or turned the wrong way?
0: Or hit something?
3: Or turned around and just stabbed
1: I'm sure if you did the stats, they're still way safer than humans. So I have no problem.
0: I think they're still learning.
1: If you smell this guy's ass, I don't care about that. I'm just saying, it was so bad. I'm like, put me in a driverless car.
3: My brain, man, I just can't.
1: And then I wrestled with the decision. Should I give him a, like, he stunk review?
7: No.
1: I don't want to ruin the guy's life, but he stunk. It was like Amber was gagging, and she can keep it together.
0: Report. Reported.
1: Stinky man.
0: Take a shower.
1: He was nice enough, but he smelled.
0: Yep.
1: You can't smell.
0: I think it's worse when a smelly man tries to be real nice to you. I think that makes it worse. Like, if you're going to stink, just sit there and be quiet. But if you, like, really stink, don't try to, like, start up a conversation with me.
1: I think they try to make up for...
0: I don't think they smell. I don't think they know.
1: They smell themselves.
0: I don't think they know.
1: This guy couldn't have.
0: They don't know.
1: I don't know. So bad. I put the window down a bit.
7: You have to.
0: Oh.
1: She did that in that car we were in where that guy was letting her rip.
7: It was awful.
1: God. I had to. It was so bad.
0: Incredible.
1: A massive multi-agency rescue operation ended with a lost hunter having to be airlifted to safety from a remote wilderness area in North Georgia. That's a bad day hunting when you've got to be airlifted out of there.
0: Yes.
1: Clinging to a rescuer. I said I've never wanted to be in this situation. Rescuers spent hours searching the rugged Kohada Wildlife Area. After receiving reports of a hunter in trouble, they eventually located him deep inside a steep ravine thousands of feet below the surrounding terrain. Because the area was too dangerous for a ground evacuation, they had to call in the U.S. Army Camp Merrill helicopter rescue team. As darkness fell and conditions worsened, the military crew conducted a dramatic nighttime hoist rescue, lifting the hunter from the ravine and flying him to a hospital for treatment. It was a successful mission. Rescue teams did not make it out of the wilderness, though, until the early morning hours. He's a lucky guy that they got.
0: What is he doing? Like, relax, hunter. Like, you almost should lose your hunting rights.
1: I think I agree with you there.
0: You know,
1: so I had to come rescue you. And finally, one more hunter making news here. A Minnesota man, he was out hunting over the weekend, came face to face with an unexpected guest. Here's his story.
9: I think I have these sixes.
10: Like any good hunter,
9: I have steel shot in case I go duck hunting.
10: Mike Siebert of Oakdale is always prepared.
9: Yep, and then lead shot sometimes out in the woods. Usually I use steel.
10: But nothing.
9: I'd have rather run into more porcupines or a bear.
10: And I mean nothing could have prepared him for this.
9: I'm 56 years old. I don't think I'll be able to top this one.
10: Out last weekend in central Minnesota with his dog, Griffin.
9: Griffin's first hunt. Yep.
10: Mike was just expecting to hunt some grouse. But a passerby asked a crazy question.
9: No, I haven't seen an emu, and why would I see an emu in the woods of Minnesota?
10: At least it was crazy until he turned the corner.
9: And there was the emu.
10: Face to face with a bird as tall as he is, Mike set his gun down and grabbed Griffin.
9: He went over to my gun and started poking at the gun. I didn't want him to knock the safety off, and I didn't want to be the first person killed by an emu in the middle of the woods.
10: That emu, named Penelope, Mike says, followed him down the trail until she disappeared into the woods. It turns out it's not actually her name.
11: I'm like, well, it's Petunia, but that's okay.
10: Okay.
11: It's not what she comes to her name anyway.
10: And it's not the first time she's gotten out.
11: This is her second adventure. Her first time out, she was gone for about 3 weeks.
10: Casey Anderson has had Petunia for 8 months and says emus can go weeks without eating or drinking.
11: What makes them unfortunately, too self-sufficient out in the wild because they have no real need to find people.
10: So she's all prepared for when Petunia does decide it's time to come home.
11: I have full confidence in Petunia.
10: And while Mike didn't get any grouse, he definitely brought home a great story.
9: I can almost guarantee you, unless I find another emu, I am not going to get topped on this one.
10: In Oakdale, Ian Russell, Care 11 News.
2: Chuck,
0: gosh, put that head right up.
2: With you.
0: Put that head right up. Mount it up.
1: No, he's so dark. He's getting mounted up every day.
0: I mean, you don't get a chance to bag one of those in the wild. What are the rules on killing them?
1: You can't.
0: Are you sure?
7: I had a dog like that when I was a kid, the spaniel.
0: Oh yeah,
7: Brittany spaniel, and
0: just point.
7: But she would just bury bread. Loaves of bread in the couch. She didn't do anything.
0: Oh, that was her thing. That's fine. It's amazing, actually.
7: She ate a lot and she buried bread.
0: Yeah.
7: Cool dogs, though.
0: Nah. Oh, yeah. Real cool.
1: Can I get myself a bread barrier?
0: I don't want a bread barrier, but I'd rather them bury it than eat it.
7: Yeah. Well, she'd save it for later.
0: Oh, yeah. Hershey will eat the whole bag.
1: Oh, yeah.
0: No, like, I mean, the bag. He's like, there's bread inside this. I'll just swallow it. Yeah, he's a moron.
1: Oh, my God. The plastic, too, everything.
0: The plastic. Mm-hmm. He doesn't
1: That's
0: care.
1: That's not good for you.
7: No.
2: We'll take a break. When we come back, celebrity dirt and sports news is coming up next. How long will a former American Idol contestant spend in prison for his wife's murder? Which old celebrity was caught up in the symphony of destruction? And which stars do a lot of people find unsettling? Like there's something off about them. We're going to get to that and more when we come back right after this.
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2: The Mexican restaurant chain Chi Chi's is making a comeback after closing 20 years ago.
7: I didn't know it would just close 20 years ago. I thought it was a long time ago, more than that.
2: They say they closed in 2004 after declaring bankruptcy in the wake of a hepatitis A outbreak at a Pennsylvania location that was traced to green onions.
7: You're ruining our...
2: Sorry. I'm just letting you know
0: what it is. It's always the chance you take.
7: Hepatitis.
0: It's kind of like what you play.
1: It is.
0: It's kind of like how it actually works.
1: Hepatitis. Pass it on.
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2: A warm day is ahead in our forecast. Mostly sunny skies and a high temperature at 83. Southwesterly wind at 5 to 10. For tonight, mild conditions continue, low around 50. Tomorrow, our high drops just a little bit to 74. Northwest wind at 5 to 10. Temperatures on Thursday, close to 70. That's your weather update. From the Storm Center at Kelloland TV, I'm meteorologist Brian Karstens.
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14: From the Kello.com News Center, I'm Tom Rooney. They're calling for a moratorium on data centers in Sioux Falls with the Gemini Project in mind. Several groups have joined together, saying the city needs ordinances to deal with data centers before permitting the Gemini Project on the city's far east side. The battle lines are being drawn over Amendment L on South Dakota's November ballot. It would require a 60% vote to change the state constitution via the ballot box. Supporters say it's needed to protect the state constitution and say opponents are misleading voters with ads that say the measure is funded by out-of-state billionaires. And it's been a bit warmer than you think. Kelloland TV meteorologists say Sioux Falls didn't get down to 40 degrees or lower until last Friday. That's the fifth latest on record. The city's normal first hard freeze comes on October 7th. That's tomorrow, by the way. But it doesn't appear we'll be anywhere close to that. From the Kello.com News Center, I'm Tom Rooney.
13: 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I-29, T-Exit 73. Also online at AskOlivias.com.
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23: He's got some sleep.
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26: Yeah, super excited.
23: Yeah. You can hear it.
26: Yeah.
23: 1-855-954-6969. 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And coming up in Celebrity Dirt and Sports News, how long will a former American Idol contestant spend in prison for his wife's murder? Which old celebrity was just caught up in the symphony of destruction? And will stars, which stars, rather, do a lot of people find unsettling? There's something off about them. We'll get into that discussion in a bit. First, though, it turns out the referees can get punished in the NFL. Yesterday, the league suspended 2 refs because of conduct they exhibited on the field towards players. The first one I saw yesterday, line judge Jeff Seaman, was benched for 2 games. That's a tough name for him. Mm-hmm. After being seen on camera telling Arizona Cardinals tight end Trey McBride to F off twice.
26: Oh.
23: After McBride felt that he had been.
26: Oh, I don't know. Can we even.
23: There's no audio to it, but I'll just mute it anyway. Okay. But someone just taped it off the TV here. McBride felt that he had been interfered with.
26: Yeah, like, I mean, so, obviously wide receivers complain every single time.
23: The camera angle's perfect. It's literally on the ref. You can see him mouth F off twice. And then Trey McBride realizes the camera caught it all. He's like, ah, sucker. Here's how it played out. F you, F you. Yeah. And he turns around and he's like, camera's right there, fool.
26: Wow, I didn't see that one.
23: So he's been suspended for 2 games. The other one, Adrian Hill, was benched for 1 game. He confronted Minnesota Vikings linebacker Eric Wilson, who had been pushed into Hill, knocking him down.
26: This one I saw.
23: Many fans are also screaming loudly that the massive overabundance of yellow flags being thrown on the field this season is crazy. Before last night's game, there were an average of 17 penalties called per game in Week 4. That's the highest per game average in over 10 years. The NFL has yet to comment on something that's clearly interfering with the game in the eyes of many fans.
26: Yeah, I mean we're Lions fans, so we're going to see penalties.
24: We're used to it.
26: When you're not good enough, you grab people. That is just how it is.
0: LeBron James is going to make 4 times more per year off his endorsement deal with Polymarket than he will for playing basketball.
26: Didn't he take like almost the league minimum or something to play?
0: Yeah. He's expected to earn $3.9 million this year for playing basketball. One of the greatest players the sport has ever produced is going to make 4 times that much promoting a prediction market as he will playing hoops.
25: Can you predict sports on that old prediction market?
26: Let's not get into that.
25: Huh. Interesting.
0: There's no evidence that the 76ers had anything to do with the Polymarket agreement or that the deal breaks any league rules. James is an endorser, not an investor. His work will center on football, not NBA markets.
26: Oh, there you go.
25: Okay.
0: But
1: yeah, we believe you.
0: Yeah. Uh-huh. Going to get about $15 million a year just for that endorsement.
26: That's nice.
0: That is nice. Who did I read got it at the Fanatics deal? And that includes helicopter rides, like unlimited use of a helicopter.
26: What?
25: That's a gotcha, huh?
26: Yeah, that's what Dave
24: That's
26: loves.
24: Why he remembers it.
2: Dave's like, God, we need to step up our game here.
0: It's LeBron, too.
26: Not bad.
3: That's how you guys got me here.
26: Listen, you can use our helicopter whenever you want.
0: Yeah, I would not. If we had a helicopter, I'd never step foot in it.
24: No.
26: Oh my goodness.
25: It'd be like one of those backyard ones we saw.
0: Built in South Carolina.
25: Indian.
0: Our company's not putting money into anything.
26: It'd be an Indian backyard helicopter.
0: Yeah, LeBron gets to fly free.
1: Dive butter chopper.
0: As part of his deal with the company. He's just signing endorsement deals left and right.
26: Yeah. Wow, that's what you do.
24: Yep.
0: Yeah, similar charter flights cost about $9,000 each way. He gets them for free.
26: Yeah, man. I don't know. Since Kobe, I'm like,
3: be careful. Yeah.
26: Since Kobe.
0: I know.
26: Nope.
0: I didn't even know Fanatics has their Fanatics doing so well. They got their own chopper.
26: Well, have you seen the price of a shirt?
0: Well, I guess. You're right.
26: Go there.
0: Yeah.
25: They have a casino, too. So.
26: Oh, yeah.
0: Oh, they do?
25: They have a sports book.
0: Of course, sure. Everyone does now. Why don't we have one? One Dave and Chuck sports book. Come on, let's get on it. We're going to turn this company around.
25: How much you want to take me for?
0: Gambling.
26: Yeah, I'm going to focus on college basketball. You only have to get 7 right.
25: That's it?
26: Yep.
25: I can do that.
0: Use code SLUSHFUND and join today.
25: That's not bad. I like that.
26: Yep.
0: Major League Baseball divisional playoff action resumes tonight. The National League gets their turn in the spotlight. At 5 Eastern, it's the Dodgers at the Braves, series tied 1-1. And then the Brewers at the Padres. The Brewers have a 2-0 lead in that series. One more sports note here. This, all you fishermen will enjoy. A guy in New Hampshire just broke a state record. He caught an 1,116-pound fish.
26: What?
0: Massive. Bluefin tuna, just enormous.
4: Well, guys, we got a new state record here in New Hampshire when it comes to bluefin tuna. Just take a look at this fish. It is absolutely massive. It's coming in at 1,100.
0: It's wild to think that in the water there, there is a fish the size of a boat.
26: Yeah,
0: floating around.
26: And that there's other things that eat them.
0: Crazy.
4: And 16 pounds. A busy morning in Rye Harbor as word spreads about a record-breaking catch.
5: So we lifted it out of the water and immediately knew it was way bigger than what we thought and bigger than anything either of us had seen before.
4: It started Saturday night around 6. Brandon McGurl joining Captain Jamie Savage on board the Out of Line for an overnight charter.
7: It was very difficult conditions to try and fish. It was a little bit rougher than we were hoping for.
4: Hours and hours spent at sea, seeming like the fish were finding every line but theirs.
7: You know, they never come when you expect them to come.
4: They were about ready to call it for the night
6: when the sound they've been waiting for finally came. The reels clicking, chasing the fish about a mile.
7: When it does happen, it's you almost feel like your heart kind of skip a beat just a little bit.
6: The monster of a tuna putting up little fight until it was time to bring it on board. They ended up dragging the fish back at a slow pace, still unaware just how big of a catch they were dealing with.
26: Lady,
6: it was bigger than any tuna ever caught in New Hampshire waters. 1,116 pounds, 154 pounds larger than the last record breaker in 2013.
7: If you've tuna fish for a long time, to catch a 1,000-pound fish is, I mean, it's something that you dream of.
6: A cut of the tail shows it's just as worthy of its new title.
8: Similar to like how you would pick out a steak. You're looking for marbling in the meat, so all the white marbling, like a Wagyu or a ribeye, and this has marbling all over, so.
6: Now it heads to market where it could be sent as far as Japan. Staying at the harbor, the trophy to remind them of their record-breaking catch.
26: Because yeah, when I would watch that tuna, the tuna show.
9: Yeah, Wicked Tuna.
26: Wicked Tuna.
9: Yeah, you probably got about $22 a pound there.
26: Yeah, you think?
9: I would have gave him that.
26: Yeah. They, wow, that's what they do. They go in. They would stick them with some kind of weird needle, huh?
9: Yeah, that gets the core.
26: Yeah, they would core that meat, and then they would know. They'd look, and they'd be like, all right, you get $22, or you get $16.
9: I got way too into that show.
26: Oh, man, I watched a lot
9: of
26: it
9: for... It's all about the oil.
26: Oh, yeah.
9: The oil on the tuna.
23: What's wrong with you? But 25 grand, then, at that math.
26: I mean, that's incredible stuff.
24: Tuna's so good.
23: You eat a lot of tuna,
26: incredible. I don't mind tuna. I don't eat it. I do not eat it. But I don't mind, like, tuna casserole.
23: But you wouldn't eat tuna salad, right? Because there's mayo in it.
26: Yeah, I wouldn't eat tuna salad, no. But I would take
24: I love fresh tuna,
26: and I could eat it, and it wouldn't be.
23: Like raw, eat, like ahi tuna and stuff?
26: Oh, I wouldn't say that.
23: No, okay. All right.
26: No, I was wondering. Let's cook it up.
23: Moving on to celebrity dirt and the sentencing for that case we've been following for the former American Idol contestant sentenced yesterday for the murder of his wife, and he lost it in court. Here's the update.
11: Tonight, former American Idol contestant Caleb Flynn sobbing in court.
12: Your actions, Mr. Flynn, were abhorrent.
11: An Ohio judge handing down the maximum sentence, life in prison without parole, for murdering his wife Ashley in February while he was having an affair, then staging a home invasion to mislead investigators.
13: Dear Caleb, this is your daughter, Alyssa.
11: Flynn breaking down as Ashley's family read the victim impact statements written by his 10 and 12-year-old daughters.
14: How could you do such a thing? I looked up to you.
26: Now that looks like real crime.
14: My heart.
13: The least you could do is tell everyone you did it.
11: But in his most extensive public remarks since his February arrest,
27: I take complete accountability and responsibility for my words and my decisions. And again, I'm so sorry.
11: The former music pastor still maintaining his innocence.
27: I am not lying when I say I did not kill my wife.
11: Last week, a jury spent just over 2 hours deliberating, convicting Flynn of aggravated murder and 8 other counts. Tonight, Caleb Flynn leaving the courtroom in an orange jumpsuit and handcuffs. The family of the wife he murdered turning their backs with one final message from his daughter.
13: And by the way, I don't plan on coming to see you.
11: Shaquille Brewster, NBC News.
24: Thanks.
23: Wow. He can write his AI songs for prison guys.
26: Yeah, exactly.
28: Love you, buddy.
26: Bubba was too big for me.
28: Bubba ripped my butt up bad.
23: Let's hope.
26: Yeah.
23: Let's hope we get some of those. Amazing.
26: I saw you on American Idol. I like what I see.
28: Sing for me, boy.
26: Yeah.
28: Sing for me.
26: Oh, boy.
23: So, yeah, life in prison, no chance of parole.
26: No. I mean, it always just strikes me like people will just, I didn't do it. I didn't do it.
24: They never confess.
26: I didn't do it.
23: I guess you're still hoping. That was right before sentencing, right? You're still hoping. Well, though a little easier on you, maybe, if you don't confess.
24: Some doubt there or something.
26: Yeah, I guess. You know, you just, you say it to the end, but I don't know. It's just crazy because he's like a pastor,
25: Right. So shouldn't he confess? And
26: well, that's what his daughter's statements were all about. They were basically about, like, hey, you've already done this and you're going to go to jail forever. But, you know, like, maybe you should get right with, you know, he's obviously raised them in a religious background.
0: When I was flying recently, I watched another thing about a pastor who's, I'm not sure if his girlfriend or wife died, and they believe he had something to do with it, but death of a pastor's wife was Mika Miller. Retraces the promising life, toxic marriage, and mysterious circumstances of her death. It's a strange case. Once again, he's a pastor, and he's...
26: But he's out?
0: Yes, because they couldn't tie him to the murder.
26: Okay.
9: I think that world is much crazier than anybody thinks.
0: Yeah.
24: Yeah, I agree.
0: But the text messages, like, there's so much evidence in the case that's crazy.
26: Right.
0: They just could not connect...
24: Him to the scene?
0: To the scene. Like, the scene didn't make sense.
24: Oh.
26: Right.
25: Is he still pasting? Pasturing?
0: I'm not sure. He's moved on. He's with a new lady.
25: Oh, jeez.
26: Wow.
0: But yeah, it's a very...
26: Yeah,
0: it's called
26: this
0: the Death
26: the
0: of
26: thing.
0: The Pastor's Wife. It's on Netflix.
26: Oh, God. He's another one of these singers. You know, every once in a while you get away with it. Yeah. No, I'm not saying in this case, but I'm just saying, like, every once in a while, people get away with stuff.
24: Is there, speaking of which, not to... Has there been any updates on that Bahamas story from Michigan?
26: Oh,
24: that lady that was
26: Bahamas.
24: Missing?
26: I don't think so.
24: We haven't heard anything about that.
26: Because they're never going to find anything.
24: No,
26: there's
24: they
26: never
24: won't,
26: you're,
24: right?
26: You're nothing you can
0: still
26: really
0: missing
26: do.
0: Still missing 6 months later.
25: Yeah, but he's all free and clear.
24: Yeah, what
25: right?
24: is he doing?
26: Did he left.
24: Took off,
26: he
24: right?
26: took off, right? I mean,
25: You said he was going to stay there and look as long as
26: yeah,
25: he needed
26: just
25: to be.
26: Like just like OJ.
25: Done.
0: He denies any wrongdoing.
24: And
0: still
24: that's it. It just left the news.
0: The U.S. Coast Guard seized the boat and the dinghy. They're processing physical and digital evidence, but nothing new has come of it yet. But the search operations were officially called off months ago, but she's still missing 6 months later.
26: But, like, where did he go? I know. You have to know, okay, like if I did something and they've let me go, you got to get out of Dodge, right? You got to go somewhere where they can't grab you, right?
25: You don't come back here.
26: No.
0: All right, time for this.
10: Get off the streets! Old people are driving!
15: Buckle up for a ride aboard the Symphony of Destruction.
0: This is a 95-year-old celebrity who apparently was driving like a maniac yesterday.
24: 95?
16: I like to go fast.
0: William Shatner.
24: I was going to say,
10: William
24: it has to be William Shatner.
15: Warp speed.
24: Uh-huh.
0: He appears to have no plans to take life in the slow lane during a recent crazy drive through Los Angeles. The Star Trek legend was spotted behind the wheel of his Porsche SUV with a cell phone to his ear as he zipped around the freeway.
24: So he doesn't know how to use the hands-free in that.
0: No, obviously
24: no.
0: not. He was driving at high speeds, sped through several stop signs, and made two illegal turns while attempting to enter the freeway. This forced another motorist to slam on the brakes before almost slamming into his car. That motorist was seen gesturing and shouting towards William Shatner's vehicle, cussing him out. California law prohibits drivers from holding and operating a handheld phone while driving. The veteran actor appeared unfazed by everything that was going on around him.
26: Incredible.
17: Now, where's the crime here? I'm not seeing anything wrong with this.
26: No. Honestly, though, it's not really a crime. It's just like sort of, you know, you're going to pay a fine if they catch you.
0: He could have caused a major crash, though.
24: Yeah.
0: But he didn't.
26: No.
0: Because someone was able to slam on their brakes in time. Again, he's 95 and he's probably worth millions. Get a driver, man.
26: You know what's fun? Driving. It is.
0: I guess for some people.
26: He's got a Porsche.
24: Yeah.
0: And his Dobermans. in the car that he leaned in to kiss at some point.
1: Oh, well,
0: after
1: yeah,
0: he almost killed someone.
1: Yeah, they're fine.
24: He just doesn't care.
2: No, he doesn't seem like the kind of guy. I should chill out.
1: Yeah. He's like, oh, damn it. Because now he's putting his dogs in danger. Now I got to work. I'm against him now. I'm picking the dog over Shatner.
24: Yeah. There you go.
1: Dogs are fine.
0: Yeah, that's good.
1: The dogs are fine.
0: Michael Douglas is setting the record straight about a longtime rumor involving his personal life. In a new interview, Michael addresses a rumor that has followed him for decades that he once went to rehab for sex addiction. He said, "I don't know if I slept with that many women. I don't see it that way. It was just a healthy product of the 60s. Michael questioned why the press has remained so interested in his sex life. The conversation eventually turned to longtime reports that he entered rehab for sex addiction in the 90s.
1: How many people did he bang in the 60s?
0: I know.
1: Oh, my God.
0: He said, "It's crazy. I don't understand. Here we are talking about it, and I'm 82, and none of that was true." He denies going to rehab for sex addiction. He previously said he did enter rehab for alcohol abuse.
25: Well, we're interested because he got throat cancer from eating bits.
1: Yeah, he did.
25: And he admitted it. It's like, we know you're
24: he didn't talk about
25: wild.
24: That.
25: So, like, you said it. Mm-hmm. You ate so many bits, you got throat cancer.
1: A lot of bits.
25: And you know?
1: All the bits.
25: That's why.
0: Yes.
25: I haven't heard come about out anybody to else.
0: I've never heard that from anyone in life.
1: No.
0: I've licked so many ladies, I've got throat cancer.
1: I mean, it would be wild. I mean, I get it. You can get it from whatever, but it would be, you know, a non-smoker, non-whatever, and you're like, yeah, I got some stuff going on here. You know. You kind of know. You eat a lot of bits, don't you?
0: Lady liquor.
1: Eat a lot of bits.
0: Okay, so people online are sharing the celebrities they feel are unsettling. Like, there's something about them that's off. If you want to chime in, you can. The Dave and Chuck lines are open, 1-855-954-6969. Same number to text us on the 5-Hour Energy text line, 1-855-954-6969. A celebrity you find unsettling. There's something off about them. Chris Pratt makes the list.
1: Just because of social media, I would say. Like, it's nothing that I have really...
0: I used to, like, when he was on Parks and Rec,
24: yeah,
0: and he seemed like a normal dude, just kind
24: loved
0: of
24: him
0: funny.
24: On Parks and Rec.
1: Yeah.
0: I think when he became, like, a big action hero movie star.
24: Got buff
0: and the ego kicked in, he became more unlikable.
24: And then, wasn't he married to Anna Faris? Anna, however he's named.
0: Yes, yep.
1: Yeah.
0: Divorced
1: then
0: her.
1: He got super religious.
24: And yeah.
0: With, Schwarzenegger's
24: yep.
0: daughter,
1: yeah.
0: right?
24: Mm-hmm.
0: Yeah, different. On religion, I don't care about it. It's just him himself seems off.
24: Yeah, he seems a bit off.
0: Someone else said Reese Witherspoon.
1: Oh.
0: She tries so hard to be nice. I think she's probably not a very nice person.
24: I don't know.
0: She seems so nice.
24: She's very rich. She makes smart decisions.
0: She's incredibly rich.
1: She doesn't strike me as like a weirdo or anything.
24: Mm-mm.
0: Tom Cruise, someone texted in.
24: Well, of
0: Tom
24: course,
0: Cruise.
24: You know that's my number one pick.
0: That's your number one unsettling celebrity.
24: Yes. Unless there's someone else that will make the list that I could agree with.
0: Yeah, Tom Cruise is off. We all know that, Chuck. And we've said it. We separate.
24: You just like his movies.
0: I appreciate his action movies.
24: Yeah.
1: Yep.
0: I separate the weird couch jumping Scientologist.
1: No, there's like part of me that wants the hero arc in real life. For him to like wake up and be like, geez, what in the world?
24: He's
1: have
24: great
1: I been
24: in the 80s.
1: Doing.
24: Before he got in, I don't know when he got into Scientology. I think that's where
1: probably
24: it got
1: earlier
24: weird.
1: Than we realized. Yeah. But
0: okay, I don't know if you'll agree with this one, Chuck. Someone just texted in saying Scarlett Johansson.
24: What?
0: The fact that she married Ryan Reynolds. Was she married
24: yes.
0: or dated?
24: She
1: no,
24: married
1: she
24: him.
1: She married him.
24: That is true. That is a good point.
0: And she and but, I don't get the Colin Jost or whatever his name is.
1: Okay, I do think she makes really bad choices with guys or did. At the same time, though, I don't think I could be married to Ryan Reynolds for more than 6 weeks.
24: So the fact she even married him, though.
1: I know. I get it. I mean.
0: Okay, so Ryan Reynolds is another one.
24: He's another one
0: who's changed, like Chris Pratt.
1: Yeah,
0: I interviewed him twice years ago, and he was the nicest, most down-to-earth dude. Yep. Like a Canadian guy that got some success, was still humble. I do think his success changed
24: his
0: him.
24: Ego
0: and the right. people he hung out with. And now his wife, Blake Lively, I think he's a different person.
26: Jim Carrey.
24: Oh, Jim Carrey, you find unsettling? Definitely on the list.
26: Something's going on. Oh, you know,
24: for a long time.
26: Yeah.
0: What do you think, like mentally?
24: Yes.
26: Mm-hmm. Something's up.
0: Okay. Katy Perry, someone said.
26: Well, I mean, I do think something is up there.
24: Yeah.
26: You know, I think that being like a mega star and then all of a sudden going to having not a lot of success. I mean, I think it did do stuff in Orlando Bloom. And
0: talking about the most unsettling celebrities that you think there's something off about, Tom Brady comes up quite a bit.
24: He's on my list.
0: Someone said, I don't get a good feeling when I look at him and I don't know why.
24: Same.
26: Yeah.
0: What is it? Is it his ego? Is it
24: just strange. I don't know what it is.
0: I can't put my finger on it.
24: I appreciate his football. I love like him
0: legendary.
24: On the field. Like, yeah, you cannot deny any of that. Like,
26: okay, I believe that there's a fakeness.
24: Yes.
26: Okay. Yeah. I believe that there's a fakeness that for like I'll be this way to get these something that I want.
24: He's not genuine.
26: That there's a fakeness that comes through.
2: He's like strange handsome now, too.
24: Yes.
2: Like weirdly looking handsome.
26: Uh-huh.
24: Definitely.
0: Like he's had work done handsome?
2: Yeah. Just it's the way his cheeks are. I'm like, did he raise his cheekbones by 6 feet?
26: Right. Right.
0: And the fact that he wears like $1 million watches.
24: Yes, that's like so.
0: On, you know, to comment on football. That's super douchey.
24: Yeah.
26: I don't know.
0: I don't get this next one. I understand it. I don't personally feel that way. Jennifer Lawrence. I can understand how she could rub people the wrong way.
24: Or she's a lot sometimes, maybe.
26: I think she's a lot.
24: She puts a lot, you know. But I don't mind her.
0: I think she tries hard to be like one of the guys or to be, you know, like.
24: I do think she's funny. I do like her work, her movies. I don't know.
26: I like everything about her.
0: Yeah, I know.
26: I like everything about her. I don't have any problems.
0: I can see why people don't like her. I just don't feel the same way.
24: Yeah.
0: Taylor Swift comes up.
24: Oh, well, yeah.
0: By all accounts, she's a lovely person, someone said, but I keep waiting for the other shoe to drop. Someone to say she bullied them or cheated them out of money.
26: No, I'm waiting for her to get, like, cheated on or something. Like, I'm waiting for this whole fairy tale thing to burst. And then to see what happens.
2: It never will.
26: I hope it never will.
24: Never will.
0: Are you a Swiftie, Ryan?
2: Yes.
0: Oh, I had no idea. Oh,
26: welcome to the club.
0: Yeah, you and Chuck can hang out. Listen to the new album together.
2: I already have.
0: Oh, yeah, sure. Okay. Yeah.
2: Duh.
26: Yeah.
24: I think some people are upset by the overexposure, too. Like, there's a lot. She's around a lot. So they're like, maybe just it's a lot. Like, she's everywhere.
26: And she is. I will say, like, there is this, like, there's a double-edged sword on overexposure that it's like, okay, does she want to go watch her husband's football games?
24: That's fine.
26: Yes.
24: Yeah. And the camera will be on her.
26: The thing is, how many times do, like, does a network decide we're going to show her?
24: They have to because of ratings.
26: And that's what I'm saying. So, like, there's a double-edged sword with, like, you might not want to be as exposed as you are, but
24: she's putting music out. She just put a video out. She's at these award shows.
0: And
24: I could
0: stand in the back of the room if I didn't want to be on TV.
24: Yeah,
0: she's on
24: SNL.
26: Yeah.
0: If she didn't want to be on TV, she could make that happen.
26: Sure.
24: Yeah. With Tom Cruise, she's sitting in the front seats because Tom Cruise needed to promote a movie.
26: Oh, right.
24: You know, and then there she is.
26: Right.
0: Someone said James Marsden, and it wasn't me. I know he's a big-time A-list celebrity. He just rubs me the wrong way.
24: I get that, too.
0: Thank you, Lisa. Yes.
2: Oh, I don't know. He was great on Jury Duty.
0: Yep.
26: Al's off.
24: Yep. He's been in so many things. He's
26: really successful.
2: And handsome, likable.
26: My God. Yeah.
2: All around, great.
0: Rubbed a lot of people.
24: He was
0: wrong
24: in the show Paradise. I just watched. It was really good.
26: Hmm.
24: And what other one? The Apple TV one with John Hamm. What is that called?
0: Friends and Neighbors. Yeah. Tom wants to chime in here on the Dave and Chuck lines. Tom, what's the unsettling celebrity that rubs you the wrong way? Hey, Tom.
3: Keanu Reeves.
0: Okay, so that's crazy. What is it about Keanu Reeves that rubs you the wrong way?
3: I don't know. It's just weird, strange movies. The last one, he was like an angel or something that I saw.
26: Oh, yeah, I watched that movie.
3: I don't know. He's just...
26: I watched
3: really
26: that movie.
3: Strange dude, man.
26: I honestly, he really played up in that Angel movie how dumb he is. He was really playing it up, how weird he was playing.
0: Like embracing like the public perception of him. For years, it's been like he's really stupid.
24: I have
0: right?
24: no problem with him. I think he's genuine.
0: He is.
26: Me too. And that's, to me, even if you're a dumbass, I'd rather you be genuine,
24: than
26: these fake people who are like just trying to do whatever they can so that they make sure that they get the podcast deal
24: keeps a low profile.
26: You know.
0: My buddy just talked to him last year outside a casino. He was asking him what the best pizza in town was. Said he was like the most normal, nicest guy you could talk to. Just sitting outside a casino, like, he's a famous guy. He doesn't care, though, right?
24: Yeah, he doesn't care.
26: Henry Cavill.
4: He does nice stuff for people, but doesn't
24: brag about it.
4: Like, publicize it, right? Exactly. There's not like a camera filming him. You hear about it years later.
0: And that's like, to me, the definition of a true nice person.
4: Right.
24: Mm-hmm.
26: Right.
0: When they do stuff and they don't need the attention for it.
26: Tom Hardy.
24: Stop. Don't you talk bad about Tom Hardy.
0: What's your take on Leo?
24: Oh,
0: because you used to be all in, but like, do you consider him unsettling now?
24: Yes, he's unsettling now. When I was younger and he was younger, it was so different.
26: He's unsettling, but I don't think he's like fake in any way. I think he's just...
24: No, he's
26: a weird perv.
24: Like,
26: he's just like an older guy who gets with young...
24: He grew up in Hollywood, you know?
26: Yeah.
24: It's hard.
0: Ben is with us. Ben, who's the unsettling celebrity that kind of rubs you the wrong way?
5: I've actually got two.
0: Okay.
5: Jonah Hill and Seth Rogen.
26: Okay.
0: Okay, Jonah Hill, I could see. I think he's an odd fella.
26: Yeah.
0: Seth Rogen, though.
26: Well, he was just dancing in leather.
0: For Madonna, like as a joke. I think that's... I don't know. I think he's done some great stuff. I watched The Studio.
24: Yeah, I love The Studio.
0: So great. I think he's a good dude.
24: I don't have a problem with him.
0: Who knows?
26: I'm trying to think.
0: All these
26: I'm trying
0: Hollywood
26: to think of other people that
0: crazy.
26: Would just
24: they
26: like,
24: are. That's
0: the problem.
26: Any other actresses that get you? Like, some people have an Anne Hathaway.
24: Yeah, I don't really have. She doesn't bother me that much.
0: She's talented. She was in like the past 17 movies that were released, it seems. Tom Hanks is on this list, and Oprah, too.
24: Oprah, I can see that. Yeah.
26: You're just so rich. I don't know how you're.
0: Well, she's just out of touch, right?
26: Yeah.
24: Way out of touch.
26: Yeah.
24: Very into herself, and I think that's off-putting.
26: Yeah.
0: Do you think that?

0: money to help stuff, and that's great. I just think
1: he's got a weird blank face all the time.
0: There's something very off about him.
2: Well, okay.
3: Well, there is. You don't get that successful unless there's something off about you.
2: And the fact that you literally just hyper focused in on this thing and figured out the algorithm, and it's like it was like him and like five friends who just would sit around and talk about YouTube all day long. I mean, you're kind of nuts, right? Like you're kind of crazy. But
0: Andrea is with us. Andrea, who's the unsettling celebrity that kind of rubs you the wrong way?
4: Morning, penis balls.
0: Penis.
4: I think Ryan Seacrest, like you guys were saying with Tom Cruise, he has that weird face and weird vibe. And then also Zac Efron, same thing. Just an odd demeanor.
5: Yeah.
0: Yeah, I think Zac Efron went through some stuff. I don't know. Like, I think he had some stuff. Ryan Seacrest, he just posted a shirtless picture on
1: the
0: weekend.
1: Another guy.
5: He's strange. I can't figure him out.
0: Yeah.
5: That's not real.
1: That's.
5: Is that real?
1: That's him.
5: No way.
0: He's
1: in great shape.
0: His chiseled six-pack abs he was showing off AI. In a shirtless photo. Who knows?
1: I'm going to make that photo myself.
5: It looks fake.
3: What's he doing?
0: I don't know. He shared this on
2: Instagram. Waiting for the guys to show up.
1: How do you tell people the last time he had a carb? 04.
5: Oh, gosh. He's scary now. I don't know. He always seemed very fake to me his whole career.
0: Yes.
1: So. I just think he just did whatever he has to do, says whatever he has to say.
5: Yep.
1: You guys seen his childhood photo, right?
5: No.
0: Like he was chubby, right?
1: He was hilarious looking. Like fat little glasses kid.
2: Come on.
1: Yeah, look at this kid. Right there.
2: Yes.
1: I'm sorry, but if I was in class with that guy, I would say something.
5: That's him?
0: That's
1: my third grade photo. I think we all know what I would have said.
5: Oh.
2: It was a little gay fella.
3: It turned out to be an old gay fella, allegedly.
0: Allegedly.
1: Yeah, I don't believe anything about him and girls.
0: No.
3: You see that pic?
5: Yeah.
1: I don't believe anything about him and ladies.
0: Keegan, who's the unsettling celebrity that rubs you the wrong way?
6: Pardon, folks. Penis balls.
0: Penis balls.
6: So, personally, I know this is going to be a far-fetched one, but Melissa McCarthy, something about her, man, she has such a punchable face.
5: What?
6: I don't know.
5: I don't like it.
0: That's crazy.
2: Wow. That is
0: incredible. Okay.
6: Any movie she's in, man.
2: Yeah, he doesn't like it.
0: I think she's one of the funniest.
2: Oh, wow. Dave.
5: Gave him the dial tone.
2: Yeah. Suck on that from Dave.
0: I just think she's one of those genuinely funny
5: ladies.
1: I haven't seen her in enough stuff to really take her fully in, but
3: no, I never thought about punching her.
5: No.
2: Like I don't think about punching women.
0: Ryan, you have one too.
1: Yeah, I was nervous to bring this up because I feel like he's liked amongst you guys, but Joel McHale, I've never liked my entire life.
2: I wouldn't say I like the guy. I can see it to, you know.
1: I don't know why. I just feel like he's got like six people buried in his basement. I won't watch anything he does. He just bugs me so much. Creeps me out.
5: Yeah, I'm not a big fan of
2: I never watched him. His show.
0: No, Talk not, Soup or whatever.
2: No.
0: Well,
2: no.
0: I never
2: Talk
0: watched
2: Soup
0: Community.
2: I saw.
0: Like, Community
2: never
0: watched,
2: right? Watched.
7: Yeah. I loved Community, but yeah, he just comes off like a douche in interviews and everything. I think it's his sense of humor.
2: It's just like a weird one.
7: Yeah.
5: I don't like him. I don't know.
7: But he doesn't come off as likable. But I do love Community.
1: Hmm. Yeah, no, I never watched it. I just was like, it can't be that great. We can't have another one of this style shows.
0: Now, people that watch it love it.
5: Love it.
1: Really?
7: Yeah.
0: Love it. But I don't like Chevy Chase, and that's one of those weird celebrities.
5: Oh, that could be it.
0: I don't like Chevy Chase, so I just...
1: Or like The Bear. Have you ever seen Joel McHale when he plays in The Bear?
5: Yeah.
3: Yeah.
1: That's how I feel like he is in real life.
5: Yeah.
0: I get that.
5: Yeah.
0: Yeah, you're good, man. You're among friends here. It's fine.
2: Yeah.
3: You can have whatever opinion you want.
1: I don't know why. I just thought this was like a big Lisa one. Like, you liked him, Lisa.
5: No.
2: Uh-uh.
5: Nope.
2: I could have told you that. No.
5: Yeah. No.
1: I'm still learning, you guys.
2: I know.
5: Yeah.
0: You're still learning,
2: good.
0: You, man.
2: This is
0: still
2: good.
0: Surprise us with another kidnapping or some sort of Gigi in Paradise story. Yep. You never know.
1: Oh, I got today. Well, that's another time. I got a great business plan with them, by the way, in the Villages.
0: Okay.
2: Oh.
0: Oh. Stay tuned. To get into that sometime soon.

0: We'll take a break, and when we come back, what was a Florida man doing behind the wheel to land himself in a heap of trouble? Mistake did a groom make during his wedding ceremony? A lady touching herself on a plane.
1: Not again.
0: Is she hot or not? Mm-hmm. And is a real estate agent working as a double agent?
1: Great.
0: We'll find out when we come back after this.
2: Previously on Dave and Chuck the Freak.
3: Some good news here. It started out bad. A house fire. Next door neighbor saved a woman from the fire.
4: Got on my knees to cry. Hey, with the flames, I'm crawling on the ground.
5: Devontae didn't care about the smoke or the flames. He had to go in and get Miss Joan.
6: I pushed her. He gave her mouth to mouth. And she came back. She knew exactly who he was.
7: Do you think you're a hero?
3: Yeah, I guess
4: I had some hero, but I had superpowers or something.
8: He's like, I'm not a hero, but
9: I did have
8: superpowers.
9: Yeah, I was able to lift an old lady.
10: These lips bring ladies back to life.
9: I'd keep my eye on that old lady. Maybe she was doing a little better than they thought.
10: No.
9: I can't breathe.
10: Come on, Dad, quick.
9: Better mouth to mouth.
10: Miss Joan?
9: Yeah.
10: Miss Joan?
9: Oh.
10: You okay?
9: Mm-hmm. Oh.
10: Wait, did she make a noise?
9: Oh.
10: Miss Joan, guess I better try mouth to mouth again.
9: Yeah.
10: What did you say? Oh, that's a tongue. Miss Joan, that's a tongue.
9: I'm away.
10: No.
2: It's Dave and Chuck the Freak. K-R-R-O. Sioux Falls, T, Crooks, and the whole Sioux Empire. 103.7 The Crow. 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
2: A pleasant midweek forecast. Our high today, 83, mostly sunny skies with a southwest wind at 5 to 10. For tonight, mainly clear, low near 50. Tomorrow, we're back up to 74 in the afternoon with a northwest wind at 5 to 10. And just a little bit cooler on Thursday, but very mild, a high near 70. That's your weather update from the Storm Center at Kelloland TV. I'm meteorologist Brian Karstens.
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4: From the Kello.com News Center, I'm Tom Rooney. Sioux Falls police are investigating a pair of early Sunday morning shootings. One was produced by a road rage incident at East 2nd and North Blauvelt that sent a juvenile to the hospital with non-life-threatening injuries. A nearby home was also struck by bullets. A new American Farm Bureau study shows increased beef imports approved by President Trump failed to lower prices much for consumers. The average price of ground beef fell by only about 16 cents a pound. That's far short of the target of a 25% price drop. The Bureau is urging the administration to roll the plan back. And this year's dry weather means more buffalo are being auctioned off following this year's buffalo roundup at the Custer State Park. The auction will be held at the park's visitor center November 7th with more than 600 buffalo for sale. Park officials want to make sure there's enough forage to feed the remaining herd. From the Kello.com News Center, I'm Tom Rooney.
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8: Breaking news. South Dakotans will vote on a ballot measure called Amendment L this November. Amendment L would rewrite the state constitution to weaken citizens' power at the ballot box. It's similar to initiatives that voters already rejected multiple times in recent years, including a resounding defeat in 2022, when more than two-thirds of South Dakotans voted no. Opponents of Amendment L are urging their fellow South Dakotans to vote no again this year, arguing that out-of-state billionaires are once again behind Amendment L, which is a political ploy intentionally designed to weaken voters' control over the future of the state. The result is exactly what the billionaires want: more power for lobbyists and special interests, and less power for everyday South Dakota citizens. South Dakotans who are against Amendment L say, quote, "Our Constitution shouldn't be for sale." This November, vote no on Amendment L. Paid for by Elmo.
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0: it. He's Dave, and I'm Chuck the Freak on 103.7 The Crow. Welcome. Tis Dave and Chuck the Freak.
2: And thanks for joining us on this sixth day of October. As we continue next, what was a Florida man doing behind the wheel to land himself in a heap of trouble? Heap. I don't say that enough.
13: A heap of trouble?
2: A heap of trouble.
14: Yeah.
2: I like it.
14: It's in there. Yeah. It's in the lexicon.
2: What big mistake did a groom make during his wedding ceremony? Ensuring what's up with the Asians, is a real estate agent working as a Chinese spy? There's spies all around us.
14: I know.
2: There's spies all around us.
14: Looking to meet one.
2: Is Chuck the Freak dating a Chinese spy?
14: Oh my God. Incredible.
2: In his dreams.
14: Incredible.
2: First, we'll start here.
15: Man, Florida's effed up.
2: Could this be one of our most terrifying mugshots of all time?
14: What?
2: See for yourself at DaveAndChuckTheFreak.com, where you can check out our mugshot of the day of this Florida man who's accused of accessing women's personal information, including private chats and banking info, and posting it all on TikTok.
14: What's wrong with that?
2: Quite a bit, Chuck.
14: Okay.
2: Quite a bit.
14: Explain it to me.
2: He is back behind bars today, and he's facing some new charges. Court records show 36-year-old Marcus Sayah was taken into custody at his Port St. Lucie home on a felony count of offense against a computer user. This all traces back to an investigation launched earlier this year that resulted in three counts against him that were later dropped. He was booked into the St. Lucie County Jail on two counts of fraud and abuse via computer access and a single count of stalking. All three counts were dropped, though, shortly after, and the case was closed. But it has been reopened now, and some new allegations have been added. He apparently obtained some of the information he accessed and gave an account of the details of posts that he made on his TikTok. He describes himself as a former Satanist.
14: Yeah, what's the big deal?
2: Empath, cybersecurity engineer, and perfect woodsman.
14: Okay. Okay.
2: In one video, he shares one victim's password as well as their MAC address before discussing the online purchases she had made.
14: How did he get this stuff?
13: Yeah, that's what I don't understand.
14: He's just real good, huh?
2: The victim said, is crazy.
14: Okay.
2: The victim said she had shared the password in a closed group chat on TikTok that she had no idea he was in.
13: She shared a password?
14: Oh, my God.
13: I mean, if you share your password, I don't feel bad for you.
16: No, you can't.
2: That's kind of on you.
16: You can't. Kind
13: of really stupid.
14: I mean, really?
2: She claims he was able to track her with the GPS in her phone and knew her license plate for the vehicle she was driving.
14: Sure, but because you gave him complete and total access, because apparently all of your stuff is all the same password.
2: So then there's the other lady.
13: What?
2: She allowed him to have remote access to her computer to help her with a computer issue.
13: Okay.
2: And accused him of implanting a virus while she was in the bathroom that gave him access to her computer.
14: No, you gave him. You don't lose access.
16: Yeah, but I'm not hiring this guy as my technician.
2: Unless they had never seen him.
16: Right.
13: Why? Because of the way he looks?
16: Yeah.
2: Once you see his mugshot, you're never hiring this guy
14: this
2: for anything.
14: This might be the exact computer expert I want.
16: Okay.
14: Let's see. I don't know who we're talking about. Ready?
2: Here's our mugshot of the day. You can check out at DaveAndChuckTheFreak.com.
14: You're hired. You're hired.
2: You're not hiring him for anything. What job?
14: Yes.
2: What job could he show up for that you would hire him for?
14: Not a job where he has to show up.
17: Alice Cooper looks terrible. You need a babysitter, Ryan?
14: Oh, wow.
18: There you go. He's available.
14: I don't know if I've seen worse tattoos.
13: I don't
18: Horrible. Two upside, three upside down crosses on his forehead.
14: Well, he was Satanist.
18: And then just a mishmash of other stuff. It doesn't
13: this
18: add up.
13: This story doesn't make sense to me at all.
14: No.
13: I don't get it.
14: Somehow he's in TikTok group chats.
13: So they didn't see him, right?
18: They never saw him.
14: He's just a thing that exists on TikTok.
13: But he's smart enough to be able, or they're just dumb. Dumb enough?
14: They're dumb enough.
18: You had seen some of his TikTok videos, right?
16: Yeah, he's... I don't know what he's talking about.
18: But he shows his face.
16: Mm-hmm. Yeah, he's just talking to people about court cases. He does some sometimes.
14: Oh, okay.
18: Thank you for that thorough investigation. So we can't play them, obviously.
16: He can take some risks. Go for it.
14: I'm surprised Dave is all of a sudden a stickler for not playing things.
16: You've said worse.
13: Oh.
14: He's just an odd fella.
16: He's
14: but at the same time, I just think he just set some stuff up and let dummies.
18: Oh, I mean, he didn't. Okay.
14: Let dummies do what dummies do, you know?
18: I'm afraid to play this.
14: I know, I would be too. I would be too.
16: Don't be scared.
18: Like, he's gotten way worse with the tattoos over the years. I mean, I guess this must be an older one here, right? Because that doesn't have near as many.
16: Yeah, and I don't know if this is his account or somebody.
18: I think it's someone else. They're posting his stuff. Because I think his account has been shut down.
14: Okay.
18: Because in one video, he mentioned one of those women I told you about earlier in over 100 TikTok videos, including one he did 6 times in a single day.
14: Does he love them?
18: I don't know. Well, one's accusing him of stalking.
14: Look at his eyeballs in that one that's just playing.
18: Crazy.
17: Does he have a fake nose, or is that really how big his nose is?
18: I think so. Really, I think he thought tattoos would hide it.
16: He has a
17: smoke.
16: He has a mustache.
18: Where?
16: Under the tattoos, you can see, like, his reddish mustache.
18: Oh.
16: See, like, he has a goatee?
18: Yeah, yeah, yeah. I see it there.
16: Yeah. He's eating something. He's not going to say anything in that one. What's he eating?
18: So imagine Jason with all these tattoos.
14: I am imagining it.
13: How did he convince them? I don't get it.
18: And he's eating chicken nuggets with a fork. He is crazy.
16: Click on it.
13: That's the what. That's what
14: I
13: did
14: feel like
13: it.
14: He's gonna swear so much.
18: If you eat chicken nuggets with a fork, you are crazy.
14: I wish it did. I wish it had closed captioning.
18: Yeah, or just, you know, had a producer that did some research.
14: Oh, yeah.
16: How many videos am I supposed to watch of this guy?
18: Just a couple.
14: What I am struggling with is how he got these women to do anything and give their passwords.
18: He remains.
14: Can you just ask someone for their password and every once in a while they're just dumbly will give it to you?
18: What is this closed TikTok group that you're sharing your password in? That doesn't make sense to me either. Anyway, as of last night, he remained in the St. Lucie County Jail. He's being held on $35,000 bond. He's due to return to court in about a month for his arraignment. If he doesn't get the bond, he'll stay in prison until that arraignment. But dude's messed up. Again, check out our mugshot of the day, DaveAndChuckTheFreak.com. It's a wild one.
13: Hmm.
18: One of the craziest, perhaps the scariest.
16: Yeah.
18: It's scary to look at. Yeah, thank you,
13: Jason.
18: Don't
13: click
18: on. Yeah, okay.
14: What's that?
18: Take a risk.
14: Where's the bathtub?
13: That bathtub with the cans.
18: Oh my God, he's in the bathtub with floating beer cans.
14: Well, he might have a drinking problem.
13: No,
14: he might have a drinking problem, guys.
13: He drinks in the bathtub.
18: In his bed, beside his bed, there's 12 buds.
14: Yeah, there's a lot of ladies wish they were there.
18: Oh, I'm sure.
16: He's just a bud heavy guy, huh?
13: Look, there's a woman commenting.
18: Who floats in the bathtub with a bunch of Bud Light and just lets the cans float around you?
17: Guy's looking for an endorsement deal. I do the same thing with diapers. All over my house.
18: Yeah, oh, look, yeah. This chick, Brittany, it was a blast, though. We sure did a number on ourselves.
14: Yeah, see? Let's look into her life. How many passwords has she given him?
18: She's a gamer and a crafter.
14: Yeah.
18: I mean, not bad for what he looks like.
14: No, I get it.
18: That ain't bad that he was able to score that.
14: I mean, he shouldn't be able. He's his tattoos are worse now, aren't they?
18: Yes.
14: Yeah.
18: Yeah, they've gotten much worse through the years.
14: What, Lisa?
13: Mm-hmm.
14: How do you think that one dread smells?
13: Oh, God, I can't. I don't know. It's really bad.
18: Oh, like Bud Light.
14: You don't normally see, like, a lot of times you see someone there, they go with a full hairstyle. He's got several going on.
18: I don't know if that's a hairstyle or it just formed because of the...
16: Well, because he's losing it. You can see that patch above the middle cross.
14: Oh, yeah, yeah.
16: He's, like, losing his hair.
14: Yeah. Or he pulls it out.
18: Wild. Please go check it out at DaveAndChuckTheFreak.com. On to our next Florida story. This is a guy in Southwest Florida found asleep behind the wheel with open beer cans in the car and a very high blood alcohol content.
14: Mm.
18: Here's that story.
19: Hey! You can see deputies doing everything they can to wake Fernando Gillian Delgado, who they say had passed out behind the wheel.
20: He was like this, passed out, drool all down his shirt.
19: Deputies knocked on the truck's window on Sunday, but the driver wouldn't wake up. Fearing something was seriously wrong, they broke the window to get Delgado out.
21: I just think that this is extremely dangerous. This is a crazy intersection.
14: Open your eyes. Okay.
19: Drivers like Marcy Leisure say Littleton Road is a busy stretch lined with homes near US 41. She says it's horrifying to see someone put so many others at risk.
21: Because you think of people having a few drinks and they're feeling tipsy. Five times over the limit.
22: She drunk?
14: She's had...
21: He has no control over
18: him. She's just talking about her own state. I'm five times over the limit.
22: Sometimes you think about people just having a few drinks and just getting in a car and just taking a little drive-thru poo.
13: Don't agree to do a news interview in your car when you seem out of it.
18: Also see the old guy on his three-wheeler there.
14: Oh, that guy kills it, dude.
18: It is suspenders and his three-wheel.
13: What is happening in this town?
21: People having a few drinks and they're feeling tipsy. Five times over the limit. He has no control over himself.
14: There's no teeth.
21: How did he think he was going to get home?
19: Inside the truck, deputies found multiple open and empty beer cans. Not only that, they say Delgado's truck was still in drive and his foot was still on the brake.
21: So he could have just moved that foot right off the brake.
19: Deputies say Delgado's alcohol level was 0.308 when he was taken to the hospital. About 30 minutes later, it climbed to 0.377, nearly five times the legal limit. Deputies arrested Delgado for DUI and cited him for operating a vehicle without a valid driver's license.
18: They had to shake him awake.
14: They literally were giving him like sternum rubs, which is like when they push on that, it hurts so bad.
18: And he was barely waking up.
14: Like, normally you would just jump up.
18: And that little drool coming off. Not a good look, my friend.
14: No.
18: Not a good look.
14: No.
18: All right, now for a hot or not.
14: Okay.
18: This bitch was touching herself on a plane. We had very few details when we first talked about this. Now we know more. And we have her picture.
14: Okay.
18: A drunken woman allegedly rubbed passengers the wrong way when she took off her pants and began masturbating on a flight.
14: Yes.
18: They were flying from Baltimore to Miami.
14: Oh, yeah, we talked about this.
13: Yeah, this one, this mystery.
18: 46-year-old Katie Inzer committed the lewd act shortly after takeoff on an American Airlines evening flight. A fellow passenger had complained to a flight attendant that Inzer had removed her pants and panties and began to actively masturbate while making inappropriate moaning sounds.
14: Or appropriate.
18: Inappropriate to some, appropriate to others.
14: I mean, I would say, while that act is going on, appropriate.
18: When approached by the attendant, she stopped beating around the bush, put her pants back on, and fell asleep for the remainder of the flight.
14: Inappropriate masturbation sounds would be moo.
13: Moo.
14: Moo. Like that is inappropriate
18: right.
14: for that.
18: Or
14: moaning
18: Inappropriate masturbation.
16: It's not the best. Can't be making those noises.
18: No.
16: It's not appropriate.
18: Could be appropriate if it's really good.
14: I'm just saying. The other ones, appropriate. The act itself, inappropriate.
1: When officers approached her when they landed in Florida, they noted she had a strong odor of alcohol and bloodshot eyes. And did...
16: Sorry.
18: What noises are you making? Are you touching yourself? What are you doing?
16: Sorry.
1: She did not remember touching herself?
14: No.
1: This was... First reported last month. The case was forwarded to the FBI. The alleged offense was unclear.
14: Inappropriate.
1: The question is she hot or not?
16: Can I ask you a question?
1: Yeah.
16: Where was she sitting on the plane? Do we know?
1: It doesn't say.
13: Oh, you have this, like, the whole first class versus coach.
16: I was just curious where she if she's in the back.
1: I'll tell you that she is a bartender by trade.
16: 46.
1: Okay. Yep.
14: Man.
1: Okay, Chuck.
14: I don't have high hopes for this one. I don't. I mean, could some bartenders at 46 still have it together? Maybe, but I don't think that this is the case here. I'm going to say she is a disheveled back of the plane. three.
13: Ooh, pretty low.
1: Okay. Jason.
16: I think she's good enough looking to go from Baltimore to Miami.
1: And anyone can go to Baltimore.
14: No, I understand
1: Miami.
14: What he means. Like,
13: she's not. But she lives in Baltimore.
16: Can I tell you? She's out of Baltimore and she's headed to Miami.
13: Like, just for a trip.
16: I don't know.
14: No, guys.
16: Did they say that?
13: Listen, I'm making it up. I don't know.
16: She's making the move to Miami to go bartend
1: on
16: the beach.
1: At 46? Making a massive assumption.
16: Yeah.
14: I'll say this. I've been to South Beach one time in Miami. And I know I'll never, ever go back because I am not attractive enough to be in that area. You do so have to. I mean, it's just people are attractive there.
16: I think she's a 7.
14: Wow.
13: Well, that's pretty high.
14: That is high.
1: Okay, just to make the assumption that she's moving.
14: She's making the move.
1: She's moving her life.
16: Isn't the
1: country.
16: Whole thing we're doing here assumption?
13: Yes.
14: 100%.
1: That's a crazy assumption.
14: I love it. I wish you went nuts, even more crazy.
16: I'm just trying to figure out where she could be.
1: All right, remember, with Hot or Not, you can always play along by checking the person out at DaveAndChuckTheFreak.com, where you can see her right now.
14: She was trying to get rid of a former relationship she was going through. She was very, very sad at the time. She's kind of got a little bit of depression, and she thought a nice trip to Miami might try to break it and maybe start something new.
1: Chuck believes she's a disheveled back-of-the-plane 3. Jason believes she's good-looking enough to go from Baltimore to Miami, so she gets a 7.
14: Yep. I hope he's right. I hope you're right.
1: I do, too. At DaveAndChuckTheFreak.com.
14: Please be right.
1: There she is.
14: I mean, you know what?
13: Do we have a different picture of her?
1: I tried.
13: She has a hat and sunglasses on.
16: I should have asked how her name was spelled.
13: No,
16: see?
13: I would say she's above a 3, though.
14: Oh, yeah, 100%. Chuck. No, like, I think Jason's more on the money here, that she just might be, like, she could be a cool bartender chick.
16: See, I was going to say tattoos, because she's, like, the bartender. Uh-huh.
14: She might be
16: K-A-T-Y versus K-A-T-I-E.
14: Oh, yeah.
16: Makes a difference.
14: Big time.
16: But you always give me crap when I ask for the spelling of their name.
14: Wow, we cannot find this. How is a bartender...
13: She doesn't have Instagram.
14: ...woman not on anything?
17: I think she's more into what Lisa thinks of her than you two.
16: You think she lesbo?
14: Yeah. Well, that's fine. I'm not upset with that.
16: I'm not upset with that either.
14: No.
16: I'm giving her an 8.
14: Would have went up. Score go up. Have you found it?
1: Did someone say? And smelled. Uh-oh.
13: Well,
1: that changes
13: like
1: it.
13: What?
1: I don't know.
3: I bet the downstairs part.
13: Smelled?
1: That part wasn't in my story. When I brought up another story, it said she made inappropriate noises mid-flight and smelled.
3: Maybe of booze?
13: That's what I thought.
3: I bet booze, yeah.
1: It's not a smelly badge.
3: No, I think it's booze.
1: What? No, this was another story.
3: Oh. My God. I mean, it just sucks. We have one photo, and it's kind of like,
13: you can't really
3: tell.
13: She
3: seems like she might be cute, but who knows? You can hide a lot behind big sunglasses.
1: I think if I was diddling myself on a plane, I would get rid of all social media, too, though.
13: Probably.
1: Right?
13: Shut it down for a bit.
16: Why are these the only... I got a picture of her, but she's got her hand on her...
3: She's covering up?
16: With her. No, she's got like an open mouth, but she has the sunglasses on.
3: So he'll always find a photo of an open mouth.
1: What?
3: That's what he's good at.
16: Look, you can see.
3: He sent it.
1: Now he sent it. They talk about it first,
16: found it.
1: And then
16: just
1: he'll send it much later.
16: Anyway.
1: Okay, here we go.
16: See?
3: Yeah, I think she does fine.
16: 7?
3: Oh, easy, I think.
1: I'd say you definitely win this one. You can tell. I mean, just look at her face.
3: Yeah.
1: Ryan, you still think she's a lady licker?
17: Yeah.
1: Why? What gives you
17: both
1: that?
17: The original photo, that's like... that's like in the dictionary under lesbian photos. Backwards hat, big teeth out, big glasses.
3: I wish I could see her full hand.
1: You can't. Well, what do you mean?
3: I'd want to see how short her first couple
1: she's
3: nails
1: got some
3: are.
1: Nice nails, though.
17: Is that a puka shell net or what kind of little shell necklace is that from the
3: 90s?
17: Yeah.
13: Yeah.
17: She's into women. It's cool. Good for her.
3: A lot of times you'll see the shortened fingernails.
1: All these pictures, she's wearing the exact same thing.
17: And that's a man's cutoff.
3: Yeah.
1: That's like she took one of Jason's $3 shirts and just cut the sleeves off.
17: I'm going to say the bottom's wider than the top, too.
3: Do you think this is possible CrossFit?
17: Yeah.
3: Yeah, I think it's possible CrossFit action here.
17: Just with the girls sweating.
3: Lifting.
1: Okay. I'm trying to see if I can see anything in the background reflection of her.
3: I saw a woman just like this throw Stella 552 feet in the air in a pool with her bare hands.
1: That's so crazy.
3: I'm just saying.
1: But definitely closer to a 7 than a 3.
13: Yeah.
1: So Jason's the winner of today's Hot or Not. Yeah. And again, check her out at DaveAndChuckTheFreak.com.
3: Once again, I do feel like the reaction on a plane to a masturbating 3 might be almost like that crazy airline one with the axe and stuff, you know, like people would have went really crazy and tied her up and you know,
1: don't sleep.
3: They just let her go to sleep. You know what I mean? You're like, please don't disturb her.
1: Please sleep.
3: Like, you know, they just let her go to sleep.
1: You never
3: know. Think life is different when you're more attractive.
1: I think it is for sure. Here's a strange situation. Police were called to a park after reports of a man acting suspiciously here.
13: Hi.
1: Just walking? Wearing a real-life Winnie the Pooh type outfit.
13: Oh, no.
3: Holy.
1: Red hoodie on top and nothing below.
3: Oh. Okay, hold on, because I thought you meant he was really dressed as like Winnie.
1: He was Winnie the Pooh.
16: Oh, I was gonna say,
3: which
16: lock
3: is
16: that man up.
3: Terrible.
13: Yeah,
3: that's also terrible.
13: All bad. But
3: I'm more freaked out by the real Winnie thing.
1: Mm-hmm. In North Carolina, a witness at this Clark Park says they spotted the man around this large red bridge and called police.
4: Well, hi.
1: Calls regarding the man came in at least twice that evening after he was spotted near Clark Park Road and again along the Cape Fear River Trail. He had been moving along the trail in the direction of the railroad tracks when he was spotted, again wearing nothing but a red hoodie. They have not managed to capture the guy yet.
3: Yeah, he's a mystery.
1: All we can
3: remember is his hoodie. We were like, did you get a look at him? Not really.
1: That's a big guy move, right? Because if you were confident in your body, you'd be naked.
18: Don't you think?
3: If
18: you were flashing.
3: I think as a flasher, you want something that a possible. My guess is he could pull it down a bit and it might cover everything.
16: Yeah,
3: but then he could raise his arms
13: security
3: up.
13: Security there.
16: What's the temperature out there?
18: In North Carolina, I think it's still, chilly, still all right.
16: Got a hoodie on. You know?
18: But I wore one today.
16: How do we know he could have those like short shorts on?
18: No, several people said he was. Oh, they saw his wiener, man.
16: Oh, okay.
18: You're defending the guy?
3: Yeah, a little bit.
4: He's out for a walk.
16: I've been thinking about going for that look. It's in style right now.
18: Hoodie and no pants?
16: Hoodie and short shorts.
3: Short shorts.
16: Yeah.
3: I've been doing it for years.
16: It looks like I got no pants on.
18: Why would you want people to think that?
3: Why not?
16: Why not?
3: I'm thinking it.
16: Gotta mix stuff up every so often. Yeah. Man. Yeah, my fashion's just the same.
18: Get people to call the cops on you and be like, no, I've got pants on.
16: Yeah, see?
13: Nothing, show off
16: nothing
13: your legs.
16: To see here? It's just a little chilly today.
3: I like it.
18: Nothing to see here. It's just a little chilly. Literally nothing to see here.
16: Well, that's for sure.
18: Oh, no. It is not something you'd want to encounter. I'm pretty sure it was not pleasant for anyone.
13: No.
3: But he didn't do anything, huh? Like, he wasn't, like, attacking
18: do
3: anyone.
18: Anything. He's pantsless. He's just that's pantsless. What he's
3: no,
18: doing.
3: What I'm saying is, like,
18: organs.
3: It's, yes, I mean, that's bad, but it's like, there's, like, bad, but then there's, like, ooh, God, he's trying to get people, you know?
18: Well, you might have if you have the opportunity. Why else are you pantsless in a park?
3: To show people. You're a show-off.
13: Flasher.
3: You're a show-off. It starts, you know, show and tell. They get you to be a show-off. And now you've taken it to the adult level.
13: Starts in show and tell.
3: Well, it's got to start somewhere.
18: What do? You encounter. You're out for a walk, and you encounter a guy with just a hoodie. Pantsless. What do?
16: You want my real answer?
18: Yeah, I want your real answer.
16: I say, get out of here, you pervert. I call the police.
18: Okay, good.
13: Call the police.
18: I think that's an appropriate reaction.
16: What else do you do?
18: I don't know what you would do. You're a wild man.
16: Say, hey, why don't we go step behind you real quick?
18: Yeah, hey, fella. Ryan, are you beating the guy up or are you calling the cops?
4: I'm doing nothing.
18: You're not even calling the cops? Yeah. You're not getting
3: involved?
18: Turn
3: around.
4: Nope. Sorry to the next person. You got to deal with it.
3: Oh. Stay out of it. Don't go to court.
4: Yep.
3: Yeah, I can kind of understand
13: call
3: it.
13: Call someone.
4: You're also not going to catch me on a casual walk at a park.
18: You got three kids. You don't take them for walks?
3: No.
4: Yeah. Mm-hmm. I take them for walks, but I ain't walking over a park or through a park.
3: No.
4: I don't know. Whatever. Just go with it, Dave.
18: Okay.
3: Dave's always
18: got to get to the real bottom of the serious facts of the case.
4: Also, yeah, maybe they don't know they don't have pants on. You might want to ask them. People are
18: excuse
4: all over
18: me,
4: the place
18: sir, do you know
4: days.
18: You're missing pants?
5: Yes, I knew.
3: Well, to be honest, yeah, I mean, I do think there are some things you could take where you've just gone on your own little adventure and you didn't realize you didn't have pants on. But I'm guessing you still didn't realize he
18: yeah, he may not. On. Well, a 16-year-old hiker was rescued from a cliff on Crown Mountain in Vancouver, Canada, after an AI-generated hiking route led him into some dangerous terrain.
3: Wow.
18: The team departed Grouse Mountain about 8 a.m. following a route that AI suggested through a gully. Instead, it directed him onto a steep, technical rock-climbing mountain where he became trapped. Rescuers were contacted just before 3:30 in the afternoon. Two helicopter technicians were lowered to the teen. They had to airlift him to a base. The whole operation ended up taking about 3 hours. They say the boy was very scared. He was definitely feared for his life. They caution against relying on AI for navigation. They say in this situation, it put this young man into a situation which was beyond his abilities, and things could have gone sideways quickly.
3: Well, yeah, I mean, it can't size up just how difficult terrain would be.
18: Why can't it? It can do so
3: well,
18: many other things.
3: Well, if it was just like, you know, if you just asked, oh, how do I get to the, what trails lead to blah, blah, blah. You know, maybe if you asked it, well, you know how it is. You have to ask it like really direct, probing questions and give me all the information you can. Or it just sort of, it could be like, oh yeah, here, you can go this way. But at the same time, we are still human beings and we should be able to use our eyeballs and say, well, that's a cliff.
1: I probably shouldn't go that way.
3: Yeah.
13: Common sense.
3: But, I mean, I did it in my Jeep.
13: True, you did.
3: I did it in my Jeep. I just thought, it's got to get better, right? Mm. I'm like, it's going to get better. This is just a little part that's hard to get through, but it's going to get better right around the corner. No, it only got worse. So
1: you fell for AI.
3: Well, that wasn't even AI. That was just dumb idiot. That was just myself, okay. Dumb idiot.
1: Like Jason. Jason was just dumb idiot when he went through that.
3: Oh, I think his was technically you were on a map, right?
16: Yeah, it told us the fastest way was to go through the snowmobile. Because it was Waze, and Waze will take you through alleys and all sorts
3: of stuff.
16: Yeah,
3: it will.
16: So I was like, sure, Waze. But I was looking at the trail like, I don't know, Waze.
3: No.
16: Let's trust it.
3: Like I said, I just sized it up. I was just like, I'm on a road, and it looks like the road is continuing that way. Because it had two tire marks, you know, like it was driven so many times. No.
1: Yeah, I got through. Twice I've questioned Waze in the past couple of months, and it's burned me bad. Because I had, like, it was like, updating route. Please exit here. I'm like, I don't get off here.
13: I've done that before.
1: And then ignored. I'm like, it's going to take me 25 minutes if I stay on the highway and get out of town.
3: Yeah.
1: I stayed on the highway. Yeah, there was an accident right past the exit. Came to a complete stop, was stuck there forever.
3: Yeah.
1: And then another situation, very similar. I'm like, mm-hmm. Oh, that can't be right. Yeah, that was right. Yeah.
16: I trust the reroute.
13: I hate the reroute.
1: I hate it, but you got to trust it.
3: I hate it too, but it is right every time.
13: I know, I have to trust it more.
3: You know? Sometimes it'll, like, I'm not really watching it, and then I'll realize, oh God, it did want me to get off. Yeah. It wanted me to get off. Why didn't I get off? And I'm like, beep, boop, beep, beep, boop. Hey, Dave, Al.
1: Oh, yeah.
3: Little heads
1: right
3: up.
1: Right a bit behind.
3: Stuck.
1: We've all seen a lot of embarrassing wedding moments, but this is a new one. A woman from Australia is going viral. She shared a clip from her wedding ceremony where her groom forgot her name and accidentally called her sister's name.
13: Oh, no. That's troubling.
1: That ain't good.
3: Well, that's the end of that.
1: That ain't good.
3: No, stop it. It's not really on film and
1: stuff. Here's how it went.
5: Touché.
6: Take B.
5: Take B. Emily Grace Pomfu.
6: Emma.
5: Emma.
1: What?
13: Dropped.
3: He dropped an F-bomb right there.
1: I didn't hear nothing.
16: Well, we did. If only you take a little bit of time to listen to that.
7: I'll weigh in as having heard it.
13: Yeah, mm-hmm. We heard it. We all heard it.
1: I didn't.
3: Yeah, so no one heard any of that.
1: All right, let's just take it from the top and I'll stop.
3: Okay,
1: here we go.
5: Touché.
6: Take B.
5: Emily Grace Pomfu.
6: Emma.
5: Emma.
1: Yep. Stop it right there. Yeah. She immediately corrects him, but they laugh it off. In the caption, she said, still not over being called my sister's name at the altar. Now, they're close. For what it's worth, the bride's name is Emma. The sister's name is Emily.
13: Very close.
1: But still a strange mistake. Someone in the comments like, who names their daughters Emma and Emily? I think a lot of people do that.
13: Huh.
1: They like kitschy, similar names.
3: Yeah.
1: In a follow-up video, Emma notes they moved pretty quickly because they decided to get married after she got pregnant.
3: Hmm.
1: At the time of the wedding, they'd only known each other for 10 weeks.
3: I hope it works out.
1: She's now defending the guy because people have been ripping him apart online ever since she posted that.
3: I think it's just a nervous dude.
13: Yeah, no, she's pregnant.
1: She said nerves were intense at the time.
13: Oh.
1: And she's not doesn't hold it against him. Said if it was a random name, I would have questions, but my sister's my best friend, so I have no concerns.
13: Well, they've been together a while. They've got a couple kids.
1: Oh, they have two kids now?
13: That's what it looked like from the video we're watching.
3: Oh, yeah. Mm. Unless previous.
16: Yeah, previous.
3: Sometimes, sometimes you sign up
13: previous.
3: For
1: like
3: extra.
1: A previous relationship.
13: Yeah, but they're putting it all in one video. of the she's pregnant.
1: No, but maybe he's saying the other kids are from a previous marriage or relationship.
3: Yeah, like the older ones. Like the newborn is mine, but the four kids are also now mine.
16: Can't say your sister's name.
3: You can't. You can't.
16: I mean, it'd be bad for me. They're not similar at all. What?
3: Right. Yeah, it's wild when it's not even close.
1: Amber and her sister start with the same letter, but they sound completely different.
16: Mine's Jesse and Sam. If I was like, Samantha.
3: Oh, no.
16: What?
3: Oh, my God.
16: Mm. That's wild.
1: Every head would turn. Especially if the sister's up there, right?
16: In the
1: bright right there.
3: Yeah.
1: You got to be careful.
3: It also would matter just how hot the person is.
1: What do you mean?
3: Well, if you say the name of someone who's legitimately like hotter than who you're marrying, I think that makes it worse. That's more of a mistake when it's like, I would not. Come on, I'm not.
1: Don't they
3: I wouldn't
1: normally
3: marry Emily, please?
1: Tell you, like, don't aren't they feeding you?
3: Usually. Like, they're saying it. She said it back. She
1: Lisa
3: said it.
1: To be right. Like,
3: yeah, she said it. So I don't know. I think he's just so nervous.
13: But he's only known her 10 weeks, too.
3: That's true. That's tough to know anyone's
13: name. You know, it's like, 10 weeks.
1: Getting married after 10 weeks?
3: What a mistake.
16: He's changed a lot in 10 weeks. In that first bar picture. Is it 10 weeks?
13: Is that what they said?
1: That's what they said.
13: I thought this
17: the
13: story.
17: The stress of wanting to bang your sister-in-law.
3: Oh, my God.
17: It'll do it.
3: I mean, it can't be 10 weeks. She's already pregnant and had a baby.
1: At the time of the wedding, they'd only known each other for 10 weeks.
13: Yeah, wow. But this video is like all of the stuff that they've been through.
3: Right. Yikes.
1: Yeah, so maybe that was a while ago?
13: Yeah.
1: Right?
3: Yeah.
1: Risky timeline, excellent results, she said. Don't marry anyone after 10 weeks is my advice.
13: Yeah, get to know their name a little bit.
1: Even if they're pregnant.
3: Oh, man, this just sucks so bad. That's like a, you
1: know. If one of my kids came to me and said they met someone 10 weeks ago and they're getting married. No.
3: Oh, man. If I had a slump buster and I ended up.
1: Oh, Chuck.
13: Oh, boy.
1: If a woman lets you put it in her, you'll marry
3: slump
1: her
3: buster.
1: Again.
3: No, I will not.
1: You shouldn't.
3: I won't.
1: You've been speaking out against marriage for 25 years now.
3: No, I never will.
1: If you're happy in a relationship, would it matter if your partner wasn't the one?
13: What do you mean?
1: In a new survey, just 41% of people believe they'll find the one. But more importantly, one in five couples don't think the person they're with is the one.
3: I think a lot of people settle. I think a lot of people settle. They settle. You shouldn't, but I think a lot of people do. You know? Because that's all that means, right?
1: I can't imagine being, though, with a partner and not thinking they're the one.
13: Exactly.
1: Because then...
13: They are the one.
1: Then you're thinking of other people, or you want to be with someone else because they're not the one, so where's the one?
3: Or you just have given up on the one. You know, like maybe the idea of the one... You know, that like romantic idea of what the one is in your brain, I guess it just doesn't exist.
1: Do you think you can find the one more than once?
3: How is that possible?
13: People have, right?
1: Is there more than one?
3: Well, this is why I think that saying someone is the one is just a little bit of BS.
13: Because there's more than one.
3: Because I also think it's crazy how out of all 8 billion people in the world, the one just happens to live in the same town.
1: I guess
3: you
1: we
3: grew
1: look at
3: in.
1: It differently. I guess I understand what you're saying.
3: Yeah.
1: But I think that when you're with someone, then they become your one.
3: Yeah, I think
1: not
3: you
1: the
3: can
1: only
3: make
1: one person
3: someone
1: in the world for you.
3: Yes, I guess it's all about.
13: Especially
3: sure.
13: The longer you're together, I think.
3: Yes, and that's fine. You know. I can understand that, but like this, the mythical idea of there's one person for you is complete BS. the truth is you can make someone your one, and you hope that you are, and they are as well. They feel the same way. You know? But I think that sometimes, you know, like, listen, there are people that get arranged, you know, and then they end up being married for, you know, 50 years.
1: Yeah, 20% of people in relationships right now say they don't believe their current partner is their one true love.
16: But then they're dating, right? I feel like once you take the marriage step, it's probably different, the numbers.
1: Oh, I bet you if we opened up the lines right now and said...
16: Did you marry the one?
13: No. Yeah.
1: who's married right now and doesn't think they're with the one?
3: Well, it's 50% of all people that are married. Right? I mean, statistically...
1: Well, eventually it ends, if that's what you mean.
3: Well, that's what I'm saying. So, like, how many people are like... Yeah, no, this is a big mistake. You know, a lot.
1: Someone said, I believe in the one, and if it can't be the one, then I'll be lonely forever. Spoiler alert, I'm still lonely.
3: Yeah. Mm-hmm. Well, I mean, but at the same time, I guess I understand, like, if what you're really looking for is this perfect thing.
13: You're not settling, I guess.
3: Like, good luck. Person.
13: Yeah.
3: You know?
13: When people get remarried, you know, we just talked about it this morning, like, there's another one.
3: Yeah.
1: Yeah, there is more than one, the one. But like we say, Lisa, like, that's the person you're with is the one.
13: Exactly, yeah.
1: If something went wrong, they're no longer the one.
13: They might always be the, I don't know, some people, that gets tricky. They could always be the one.
3: Right, like say they passed away or something like that. You know?
1: This guy said, I know my wife is the one, but I still think other chicks are hot.
13: Well, yeah.
3: That's fine.
1: Well, yes.
3: Yeah, that's totally
1: my wife's
3: fine.
1: The one, but I could still appreciate beauty.
16: Well, yeah.
1: And a nice set of knockers.
3: Right.
17: Yes. Yeah, my wife's the one. If Hillary Duff comes, she's going to be the one, too. You know what I mean?
3: Yep.
1: Ryan's accepting ones.
3: There is an element of the best one that likes you.
16: Yeah, it's a 1A, 1B situation.
3: You know? Mm.
1: This lady said, with the same dummy for 18 years, he ain't the one.
3: Right.
1: Deep sigh.
13: Oh, my God.
1: How does he, does he know
3: he
1: that?
3: He doesn't care.
13: Oh, that's sad.
3: He doesn't care.
1: Yikes. Poor guy.
13: 18 years. That's
1: 18 years.
3: Yep.
1: And someone said, I was one of those lucky enough to have two of the ones, but I only got that because the first one passed away.
3: Yep.
1: Oh. Mm-mm. And unfortunately, the second one passed away.
13: Oh, no, you don't get married again.
1: Now I'm settled in a relationship.
13: Oh.
1: So they're not the one.
13: Good luck to that person.
8: Because you found two of the ones that
3: both
8: died.
3: Well, to me, once two of them die on me, I'm sorry, but like once two of them die on me, nah.
13: Can't keep going through
1: death.
13: That.
3: Uh-uh. Like I've given up for a lot lesser reasons.
13: Yeah, that would do it.
3: Than that.
1: Someone said, I've determined I'm my one.
3: Sure, and I can understand that.
8: Is that Chuck's hand texting in?
3: Yeah.

0: The latest one is a woman from California working as a realtor. Nothing to see here.
1: Here to sell you a home.
0: Ain't a Chinese secret, huh?
2: What?
0: She's a spy, bitch.
3: Why don't you tell me about what you do? Tell me about your job.
0: She's just been arrested on a charge of acting as an unregistered agent of a foreign government. Hmm. Here's that story from CBS LA.
4: Irvine realtor Wanying Zhang has been accused in a federal complaint that she acted at the direction of the Chinese government to spy on the family of senior Taiwanese officials living in the U.S. The 34-year-old, known as Heather Zhang, was arrested Sunday at LAX, where she planned to board a flight to China. Zhang made her first court appearance Monday afternoon in downtown L.A. First Assistant U.S. Attorney Bill Asaley says Zhang flew to Seattle in 2025 with an unnamed individual, rented a car, and parked outside of the home of a person referred to in the criminal complaint as victim. It's alleged that they gathered photographs, videos, and license plate information, and that Zhang was acting at the direction and request of one or more PRC, People's Republic of China, officials. Asaley says a neighbor's home security camera got this picture of Zhang. The complaint says when the victim's family came home, Zhang and her acquaintance quickly sat up within a black SUV, took out what appears to be their phones, and held their phones out in a manner indicating that they were taking pictures and or videos of the family. According to the affidavit, while Zhang was still outside of the house in Seattle, she sent a WeChat message to a PRC official, saw him, young male, it's that young one. The following month, authorities say an audio message was sent by Zhang to the person who was with her in the car. Seattle Pictures, don't send via WeChat or text. Must be sent over the air. I went into the real estate office linked to Heather Zhang. The employees didn't have any information to share.
5: That's wild. You'd be
4: in
5: like,
4: Irvine,
5: what?
4: Michelle Jaylee, mm-hmm. CBS LA.
3: Imagine if we were working with a spy.
0: Who among us would be the spy? Chuck.
3: And I mean, this group?
0: Chuck.
3: I thought you meant...
1: I hope you guys don't give up any information.
0: We all think it's a fake Asian accent. Turns out that's his real accent.
1: Oh, God, I don't know if I'm working for China. But I might be gathering a lot of syrup news and a lot of...
0: How's she going?
1: Yeah, exactly.
5: That old lady did describe him as an Asian man.
1: That's it.
3: Canadian
1: that's
3: spy.
1: That's it.
0: Canadian spy.
1: Oh,
0: John.
1: Hey, Lise. How you doing there, eh? What you doing this weekend, eh? Oh, you got a dog, eh? What's his thoughts on Canadian geese, eh? Has he ever tried to attack any of them, eh? Just gathering up a little information, eh?
0: What are you writing that down for, Joe?
1: Oh, don't you worry about it, Dave. Just know I got you. You know what I mean, eh?
0: Okay, man.
1: You're
0: going
1: to be fine,
0: I really
1: eh?
0: Don't know what you mean.
1: Well, just don't worry about it. Okay. People are making sacrifices all the time, eh?
0: All right. I get that.
1: I got hey, Jason. Hey, how you doing over there, yeah. Eh?
6: What's up, man?
1: Oh, you going to the zoo again, eh? This weekend, big zoo plans, eh?
6: I was thinking about it. Why? You want to come?
1: No, no. Heavens, no.
6: Oh.
1: Hey, he's going to the zoo, eh?
0: Who's he
6: talking to?
1: Nobody, eh? Nobody. Don't worry about it, eh? I'm going to go to the zoo, eh? Probably going to be alone, eh? He does it. He goes alone to the zoo, eh?
0: Weird. That's weird.
1: It's nuts. It's crazy. I know he's crazy, eh?
6: So I can hear you, man.
0: Got your eyes on him?
1: Oh, how does that smoke affect your eyes, eh?
6: It burns sometimes.
1: Oh, yeah. How about you, Lisa? How's that smoke?
3: It's
1: you
3: horrible.
1: Like
3: it? No,
1: oh, it's
3: I
1: horrible.
3: Hate it.
1: They hate the smoke, eh? Keep lighting those fires, eh? Oh, yeah. They're miserable over here, eh? I mean, it's really working, eh? It's really working. Well, I love it.
5: I'm safe. I bought him off with some butter.
1: Yeah, don't do anything to Al. He's fine, eh? Like, he's totally cool, eh? He got me some butter.
7: Chuck, Canadians would like bourbon again, if you could work on that.
1: We don't care about your bourbon, eh? I don't know if you know that. Elbows up, Dave. Elbows up,
7: damn
1: okay?
7: It,
1: I don't care about your little bourbon, eh?
7: Bourbon, elbows
1: It'll
7: down.
1: It'll be Canadian club for me.
7: Elbows down, drinking
1: It'll
7: bourbon.
1: It'll be Canadian club for me. That's all I need, eh?
7: Check the freak Canadian spy.
1: That's all I need.
7: Damn it, how's she going?
0: That's his code name.
1: Yep.
7: How's she going, HX?
1: Release the smoke!
0: Those are my thoughts, not yours. I'm Dave Hunter on Dave and Chuck the Freak.

0: Chuck the Freak at 1-855-954-6969. One number does it all.
1: When we come back, how did a Karen interrupt a couple's proposal? What did a fake substitute teacher get up to? And what did a leashed dog found in the middle of the road guide a cop to? All that and more on the way after this.
0: Previously on Dave and Chuck the Freak.
2: Chuck does go full cowboy. You know he's going to be doing stuff like this. A visitor on a horse helped police catch a hit-and-run suspect.
3: I got him.
2: Chuck's dream.
3: Regulators!
2: We'd never hear the end of it.
4: No.
2: If he did this.
3: And if you don't think at that point I go all in, cowboy hat, the rustler gear, I'd be covered in dust.
2: Oh, my God.
3: Cul-de-sac cowboy, that could be your name. Just in the cul-de-sac, safer.
5: Yeah. What are you doing, feller?
3: You thinking of driving all the way down this street?
2: I was going to cut through just to get to the other side.
3: You think you're going to get to 22 Mile Road on this
2: one? It's faster just to go right.
4: 22 miles.
3: Not on this here path.
2: Who in the hell do you think you are?
3: I'm the cul-de-sac cowboy. That's
2: are you
3: who
2: challenged?
3: I am. Some people have claimed that. But I'm here to let you know. Please don't use my driveway or my neighbor across the street. Hi-yo, Silver!
2: Oh, he is challenged.
0: It's Dave and Chuck the Freak. K-R-R-O. Sioux Falls, Hartford, Rock Valley, and the whole Sioux Empire. 103.7 The Crow. 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
1: From the Kelloland Live Doppler Storm Center.
2: A warm day is ahead in our forecast. Mostly sunny skies and a high temperature at 83. Southwesterly wind at 5 to 10. For tonight, mild conditions continue, low around 50. Tomorrow, our high drops just a little bit to 74. Northwest wind at 5 to 10. Temperatures on Thursday, close to 70. That's your weather update. From the Storm Center at Kelloland TV, I'm meteorologist Brian Karstens.
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0: Coming up here on Dave and Chuck the Freak on this Tuesday. What did a fake substitute teacher get up to? How did some people freak out at a haunted house? And what did a leashed dog that was found in the middle of the road guide a cop to? All coming up. We'll start here.
8: Uh-oh, another bitch is tripping.
0: A man planned the perfect surprise proposal. Romantic spot overlooking Laguna Beach in Southern California. What he did not plan for, that a racist Karen would walk by.
9: Oh my goodness gracious. That will put a damper on things.
0: It will. Especially when the mariachi band kicks in.
9: Oh wow.
10: What are you doing here? Why don't you go back?
0: She did not like
10: it. Your
0: own
10: country.
0: She did not like it.
10: I hate mariachi band.
0: Here's the story.
9: Oh, wow. Wow.
0: Take a listen.
11: It's a beautiful day for a surprise wedding proposal. That's until this lady tries to ruin everything.
12: I just called the police. They're coming out here.
11: The videographer responds respectfully.
13: I understand, ma'am. We'll be out. I don't care.
12: It's every single weekend, and I'm sick and tired of it.
13: We weren't here last weekend.
11: She's really fired up.
12: Just tell him to tear it down.
11: The videographer tries to quiet her. The proposal's about to happen.
12: No, don't tell me to.
11: And when the mariachi band starts, she really loses it.
9: Oh, I would hire one for her home.
11: Despite the nasty confrontation here at Laguna Beach, the videographer captured the special moment. The groom goes down on bended knee, and the bride-to-be says yes. Check out that 3-carat engagement ring. I spoke to the newly engaged lovers and the videographer, who's also the bride-to-be's sister.
14: Yep, it was pretty shocking. When she said it, I felt like my heart actually like dropped to my stomach.
11: Haley says the incident nearly ruined her special moment.
14: It was just super sad. Like, it hurt a lot. An apology would be really nice, not only to me, but to my sister.
11: Despite the drama, the couple says the actual proposal was perfect.
14: It was off the charts. It was gorgeous.
11: And how about from your standpoint?
15: Right. It went amazing, despite everything that had occurred.
16: I just called the police.
17: The woman caught on camera complaining about the proposal has been identified as a Laguna Beach jewelry designer who, ironically, includes hearts on many of her pieces.
18: Well, the internet, I'm sure, is having their way with her.
14: Oh, yeah.
9: Yeah, we know how that goes.
18: Eeks.
9: We know how that goes.
18: You're so right, though. You hire a mariachi band to show up at her business every day.
9: Oh, that's all I would do.
19: That would be so funny.
9: That's all I would do. I'd waste so much money on that.
18: Oh, me too.
9: Oh, God. There'd
18: 6
9: be a lot.
18: 6 a.m.?
9: I'd have the bagpipes.
18: Oh. Fired up. Hey, good morning. Yes. Every day. Relax. They're in and out and of. Like, she doesn't own the damn park.
9: I know, but people are very upset these days, you know?
19: Very upset about everything.
9: They're very upset.
18: How is that affecting your life?
9: Yeah, no.
18: How is that affecting your life?
9: No.
20: This is her country.
9: Exactly. Yes. It's going to be great again any
18: Only
9: minute.
18: Hers. Only hers.
20: Yeah.
18: Okay, now another engagement that went a little differently, a proposal. A couple traveling from Philly turned chaos into a memory. They were stuck in a massive crash involving 60 vehicles.
9: Massive
18: it was, in South Carolina. And that's when the guy realized, you know what? This is when I'm going to propose. As they're stuck.
9: Huge moment.
18: In a big traffic accident. Here's them talking about it.
21: We just crashed, and then we got out and made sure everybody was safe. And they were telling us we needed to leave the bridge. And so he grabbed the bag and he grabbed the ring. And he was like,
22: I just figured that I wouldn't find another moment as unique as that one.
21: He's like, I was going to do this tomorrow, but no better time than now.
22: I honestly, at that point in time, there was so much confusion and everything going on that we just didn't even know what tomorrow meant. Mm-hmm. That's time, so.
20: He was.
18: So they were involved in the accident. She's on crutches.
9: Yeah. So I think she might be bleeding out. So
21: we just crashed.
18: You think that's the end?
20: That's what they said. We didn't know if there'd be a tomorrow.
9: Yeah, they didn't know what was up.
20: Yeah, what's she worth? They said?
9: What's she worth?
18: She worth?
11: Get married real quick. Come on, are you kidding me?
18: Is anyone in this accident a priest? Or anything, some kind of official, a boat captain.
23: They were both treated at a nearby hospital. The hospital said, we're grateful Kevin and Megan are doing well. We wish them safe travels, a happy engagement, and many years of happiness together.
20: Hmm. It's still more exciting than mine. I just sat on the couch. I tried.
18: You didn't try. You obviously didn't try.
20: I did.
18: When you proposed on the couch?
20: No, I was going to get down and do all the stuff, and she just wouldn't do it. So,
9: we're going to get a traditionalist, right?
19: No. Yeah,
20: I was like, this is what you get.
24: We all try in our own way.
20: It's like, yeah. So sure do.
18: Here. How'd you do it, Ryan?
24: In the middle of a bridge in the downtown area we live, but I didn't even go on a knee because I didn't want to get my knee wet.
9: Yeah, I don't understand that.
24: I was like, sorry.
18: Oh, look, that's a little
19: moist.
18: Your
19: knee didn't want to get it wet, huh?
24: And then I looked around and I was like, oh, nobody's here. So no photos. All right, we're good. Let's go.
9: Was there supposed to be people taking photos of it?
24: No, I just figured it's like a popular spot.
19: Oh my God, you were just waiting for a random stranger?
18: You were just hoping people would be there?
24: Yeah, yeah. I was like, come on a little further. She probably thought I was going to push her off the bridge.
9: Yeah, a little higher. A little higher.
24: Stand up here and look that way.
9: Yeah.
18: just hope that there's someone around that will take photos is crazy.
24: Never been a planner.
9: Okay. Do you think she knew exactly what was happening that day?
24: Yeah, I'm an idiot. I went, hey, I'm gonna pay for your nails, but we're gonna drive out here for. I found a cool nail spot.
19: Oh, well, that was nice of you. I tried to get your nails done.
24: Like a radio thing. Like they gave me a thing for you to go all the way out here.
18: Yeah,
24: all
18: right.
24: But she just immediately knew.
19: That was really thoughtful.
24: Eh.
19: No, because it's important. You have to have your nails done.
2: Yeah, that would be nice. I guess.
18: True. I guess you're right.
2: I don't think about
24: yeah, I did know that part.
19: Yeah,
18: okay.
19: Good.
18: Yeah, because they're showing it off right in the pictures. Mm-hmm. I get it. Okay.
2: Yeah.
18: I get that.
24: Jeez. I ain't ruining my pants.
20: Well, I did then I took her to on the lake, and my brother came and filmed it. I did it the right way the second time.
19: Oh, you left that
18: you
19: out.
18: You fake proposed
19: this
18: again?
19: The first time
20: yeah, I did. I did like a
19: four show.
20: So we got engaged twice.
24: Don't count, dude.
2: Oh man,
20: it was a walkthrough.
18: You were already engaged.
20: Nah, I mean, kind of.
18: No, really, you were
20: not really. It was. I wouldn't. It didn't count to me. And I said, "So you want to do this?" And she was like, "Sure." It doesn't count.
19: Was that for your engagement?
2: Oh, so you didn't even have a ring, or did you have a ring?
20: It wasn't made yet. I had like some gems that were from somewhere that were going to be made into one.
2: You just had gems lying around?
20: Yeah. I don't know, man. Somehow we've made it this long.
18: Yeah,
19: it's okay.
20: I don't know.
19: Yeah, it's all good.
20: She didn't have any nails done or anything.
18: Hey, as long as she's okay with it, that's all that counts.
2: Yeah.
19: Yeah.
20: I don't know. I'll have to ask her.
18: Yeah. We'll see. Well, this is the time of the year, of course, that haunted houses are making news. And one in Milwaukee says their haunted house workers were attacked.
2: Oh, Dave was there.
18: Well, listen, you come at me as a clown with a chainsaw.
2: I know.
18: I'll beat the hell out of you. Here's the story. Take a listen.
2: It's too bad you didn't stop.
3: Video Los Gordos captured on Saturday shows the moment they say a haunted house guest reaches out toward an actor.
4: And they were like, yeah, they didn't really touch me, but I was kind of like having to go back so I couldn't get hit.
3: But Carla Greco, manager of the haunted house, says things only got worse as a group of three made their way through the haunted house. Greco says she got radio calls saying more of her actors had been hit.
4: Last radio call, my last kid. My private area was hit. My private area was grabbed. And I'm like, what's going on?
3: Immediately concerned for the safety of her team, Greco says she called for security to escort the group out. And she had her actors leave the haunted house one by one.
4: I have all my kids coming to me. Hey, my face is scratched. I had a plastic mask. She pushed me against the wall. It hit my eyebrow.
3: Greco says things escalated as security escorted the three guests off property.
4: Going crazy, like going after my security, going after my staff, going after what I'm assuming were customers. I think they're all teenagers, but we believe that they were heavily intoxicated.
3: Greco says someone called police, but the group had left. She says the majority of their haunted house actors are minors.
4: The haunted house is not what our business is about. We do that because the kids come to us and they tell us, hey, we're excited to do this.
3: But if rules keep getting broken, Greco says they are prepared to shut it all down.
4: We're out here to do this for the community. We do it for the kids. We're a family-friendly place, and we want to keep doing it for them, and we just want that mutual respect. We just want everybody to respect our rules.
5: That was Maddie Augustine reporting there. Police did not make any arrests, but the company says that's not their main concern. They just want to let the community know it's never okay to physically touch any haunted house.
18: Especially not their private
2: except
18: areas.
2: The Grope House. That would be totally
18: well, that's
2: against
18: totally
2: your
18: different.
2: Grope House idea.
18: It's Dave Haunter's haunted Grope House. You're going to get touched.
20: God, I want to go to that.
18: I know, man.
2: Is that an ice cream place?
20: Yeah.
2: Because if you want a real haunted house, like, just let me in the ice cream place, and then all the flavors are just, like, garbage.
20: Well, it's like the fats, or fat ones. Isn't that what that translates to?
18: Huh?
20: Gordos is fat.
2: Oh,
20: that's
2: I love that.
20: Place I want to go to.
18: Oh.
2: Yeah, the fats.
20: The fat ones or something.
2: Yeah.
18: That's what this place
20: the
18: was
20: fatties.
18: Called.
20: The fatties, yeah.
2: If I go in there and it's just all sherbet, oh my God, I'm scared.
18: Sherbert.
2: I start screaming.
24: Let's go. I'm in.
2: Oh, God.
24: Oh, give me a good rainbow sherbet.
2: Oh, my God.
18: You got problems, man.
2: You and my daughter.
18: My wife, too.
20: Yeah, but rainbow sherbet and an ice cream. You're taking rainbow sherbet?
24: All day long.
2: He is. I don't know what they've done there, but it's bad. It's not great.
19: It's just
18: a tarp yard.
2: Whoever was in there and scared. I mean, obviously, it's just another teen. Probably knows half the people.
1: I mean, you can't touch a clown's private parts.
2: Everyone you can't touch that. Him in the privates, but you everyone would strike him. You would strike someone in the privates.
1: Well, I'd kick him in the balls if
2: that's
1: he came
2: what
1: at
2: I,
1: me.
2: I assume that's kind of what like what happened.
20: But he's supposed to come at you. It's part of the
1: but not
20: the
1: that
20: shtick.
1: Close. I was no. surprised when we, years ago when we took the kids to like Universal Studios, like they yeah. do crazy haunted houses, right? They get like they're breathing on you.
2: As long as they're just
6: yeah,
2: breathing.
6: I like that.
1: But they're right no. beside your face. Yeah, I thought there would be a distance.
2: No.
1: They get right there. I understand how some of them get hit, though. It's just instinct sometimes, right?
2: Not yeah. not all of us have that. The grope house.
20: I want to be an actor at the grope house.
1: I know. You want to touch people.
20: No, that's I really want to be touched.
2: He wants to,
1: he
2: get,
1: wants
2: touched.
1: To get touched.
2: He would almost do anything to get touched. Let's be honest.
1: Yeah,
2: you
1: you're right.
6: You have to
1: right.
6: be a visitor there.
20: Oh. I can't, be the, I can't do the touching?
1: It's time to get touched.
6: Yeah. You know, and you pay money.
2: You do the touching, yeah. I don't know how many ladies are going to sign up to go to the grope house. No. You know what I mean?
1: A lot.
2: None. No lady mm-hmm. is going to go to get touched.
1: Of course they would.
2: No.
6: Might it be would. A couple, but.
2: Yeah.
6: Mm-hmm.
2: All right, touch me. Touch me all over.

0: Hashtag in touch.
1: Never took off.
2: Never did. It was never close. It was closer than most people realize.
3: That song will be
2: That's
3: in my
2: crazy.
3: Head.
2: They were doing their best.
3: Mm-hmm.
2: I know. Sorry. For the rest of your life. It'll be 87.
3: October.
2: Yep.
4: Yeah.
3: We play it in October.
4: Yep.
2: Every year.
3: Oh, well.
2: Can't not. But yes, a brilliant business idea that just never got off the ground.
1: So good.
2: I hear you. Customer number one. He's
4: as
2: back
4: long
2: again.
4: As everyone yeah. signed yeah. a waiver.
1: You know, Dave?
2: That's what I said. That was the deal. You just have to sign.
4: Everybody
2: you can't
4: sue.
2: You know you're going to be touched. You sign yeah. right here. You know you're going to be touched. All right. Come on in.
1: And it's not, we're not touching for so long that it violates any
2: no.
1: kind of, you know.
2: Honk, bye, move.
1: Yeah.
2: Yeah. I may have to fill in sometimes and work, whatever.
5: Yeah, do a thorough background check on people. That's all I'm saying. Hey, man, like 1 second of touching. No lingering.
2: Right. Have to keep a close eye on them, the touchers.
4: Yeah.
2: If you're going there, you won. You don't mind a linger. That's you probably true. Want to linger till finish.
4: You probably are going to. Yes. It would right? go so badly so fast.
3: Yeah, that's why I never my God. Took off.
5: Hey, this just sounds like a brothel now.
3: Yeah, it changes.
5: People are finishing.
4: It would turn into a brothel
2: the
4: in
2: rub and scare.
4: Seconds.
2: Dave Hunter's rub and scare.
1: Yep.
3: Rub and scare.
4: It's hard to get rubbed and be scared.
2: Ha!
5: Ooh.
2: Oh!
5: Finished.
2: Oh, my God. That's scary. That is scary.
1: Oh, wow.
2: All right, here's a good boy.
4: What?
2: A dog helped the cops find its owner after the owner fell in a garage and couldn't move.
4: I know how that goes, yep.
2: Like, leash dog in the middle of the road. Led the cops back.
6: Hi. Buddy. Hi.
4: That dog knew. Like, come on.
2: The officer got back in his car and followed the dog about half a block to its home where he found the garage door open and the owner on the floor.
7: 56006.
4: Thank God this cop actually followed this dog. Oh, there's a couple of them.
1: There's two.
6: Come on.
4: Hi.
6: Come on. Hi. Are you okay?
4: No.
2: The resident was found, treated by medical personnel, and is now recovering safely at home.
4: It just amazes me that dogs are like, I'm going to go out on the streets.
3: Try and find someone.
2: I'll get help.
4: You know? Like, it is, honestly, it's insane, right?
3: That's why they're so incredible.
4: Yeah.
2: They've been lying there for more than 3 hours.
4: My cats are just starting to nibble on my toes. Look, he tastes pretty good.
2: Jameson has just started doing this now. Like, when Amber gets home, if I'm, like, taking a nap, he will bark at her and make her come up, like, wake him up.
4: Oh,
2: he'll
4: wow.
2: He'll bring her upstairs, like, bark until she comes upstairs, and then it's like, he's there. He's sleeping.
4: Wake him. Huh.
2: He does not like when I take, and it's only, like, a 20-minute.
4: Right.
2: Like if I just, like, maybe once a week, I'll take, like, a 20-minute
3: like
2: nap.
3: It's not nap time. They
4: oh,
3: like
4: my
3: that.
4: Cats
3: get off schedule.
4: Love the nap. Mm-hmm. They're like, we taking a nap?
3: Well, they're good nap partners.
4: Oh, my
3: cats.
4: Goodness. Yeah.
2: Saying there's a new record for a person doing a handstand while on fire, I guess implies that there was an old record for doing a handstand while on fire.
4: Yeah.
2: Filip Krznik is a Slovenian gymnast and stuntman who decided to set the new high mark for doing a handstand while in full body burn mode.
4: Okay.
2: The 35-year-old succeeded and lived to tell the tale.
4: Well, he is in a fireproof suit.
2: He lasted 47 seconds.
4: Wow.
2: That's the new world record for doing a handstand while on fire. 47 seconds. He had hoped to do 60 seconds.
4: Got a little hot.
2: But had to call it quits at 47
4: yeah,
2: seconds.
4: Yeah, got a little hot.
2: Imagine how long 47 seconds feels when you're on fire.
3: That's a long time.
4: It's a really long. Just imagine how long 47 seconds feels while I'm trying to do a handstand. I mean, that's incredibly hard.
3: Yeah.
4: I don't even think I could do it.
2: Do a handstand?
1: No, I don't think so.
2: No, if you got up on a handstand, you'd set a world record.
1: I know.
3: Yeah, just even getting up on a handstand.
1: You're right.
2: Yeah, no, that.
1: And then they just poisoned them right to death right there.
2: Yeah, I think about that. All those stuntmen that are set on fire all the time, and then they have to be, like, extinguished with fire extinguishers.
1: Yeah.
2: That can't be good for you, breathing in all that stuff.
1: I think you probably hold your breath. You know it's coming.
2: But how long can I hold my breath for?
1: Well, hopefully.
2: The fumes ain't just going to go away in a second.
1: I know. I would be like, just put me out. Just do whatever it takes. Put me out.
0: I don't think they're worried about it. They're on fire.
1: Yeah, you're on fire. I think your body is just saying, fire. I can feel the heat. Because at some point, you got to start to feel the heat, right? That's why you had to call it. You don't think you just fell out of the handstand?
2: No, I think, like, look, like he was in fire.
1: Yeah. I think it's hot.
2: As a gymnast, he's performed handstands about 10,000 times, he estimates.
1: So, yeah, he's fine, but...
2: But he hasn't been on fire for many of them.
1: Many of them. Some.
3: Mm-hmm. People do crazy things. I don't understand it.
1: Well, where is he from? I mean, there's nothing else going on.
0: Slovenia?
1: Yeah,
2: Slovenia.
0: Might as well.
2: He works in the movie industry. Mm. He got into fire stunts spontaneously.
1: Well, I feel like they just go to the local bar and they're like, anyone here willing to be lit on fire for a little bit of money?
2: Slovenia?
1: Yeah.
2: Yes!
1: And they're like, sure, I'll do.
2: He simply lay down on the ground so the flames could be doused when he knew he couldn't do it any longer. He trained for this by performing weighted, timed handstands, controlled breathing, and of course, full body burns.
1: Yeah, it's nuts, man.
0: What's you get for it?
1: A little plaque, right?
2: The glory.
1: Piece of paper.
0: Glory.
2: When asked if he had sustained any injuries, he admitted only to my pride.
1: Hmm. Oh, because he wanted to...
2: He wanted to do 60 seconds.
1: And he couldn't. So he's a failure. You should interview him and tell him he's a failure.
2: Call him. You're such a dark-sided man. That's what he looks like when he's not on fire.
1: You didn't do it, huh? You missed out on your... Well, he'll do it again, though, right?
3: Yeah, he'll keep trying. Yeah, like you're, 60.
1: You're not going to...
3: He's not giving up.
1: This guy's not giving up.
2: It's his record to break, right? So, man, he's always on fire.
1: Oh, wow, he is.
2: He's
1: done it a lot.
2: On fire for a living.
1: When it's your thing, it's your thing.
2: I don't want to be on fire.
1: He's very strong.
2: Him and his buddy.
1: Yeah, you know, a couple of gymnasts doing a lot of gymnastic stuff
2: together.
1: Not
2: the only thing, Flamin'. In Slovenia.
1: Yeah. Yeah.
2: Anyway, congratulations to him.
1: Yeah.
2: Quite a record. We'll take a break. When we come back, there's more to come. A sailor. No, not a sailor. A senior dies in a very bizarre, dark-sided way. What happened? What were the strange noises a woman was hearing above her apartment? Ooh. And why should you be careful buying water from road people?
1: Road water.
2: We'll explain right after this.
7: Previously on Dave and Chuck the Freak.
3: Let's see. Amsterdam's famous G-string roller skater dead at age 66.
2: What? No!
1: There he is, Lisa.
3: Glutes.
2: He's just checking out his ass.
1: Everything is popping.
8: Yeah. G-string Billy is what they call him.
1: Yeah.
2: The famous G-string skater passed away overnight. He was 66. The man with his bare butt and tanned legs on top of rollerblades. He had his heyday in the 90s when he applied ads on his thighs. So you can advertise on his thighs.
1: Oh, yeah.
3: What an interesting way to make a living.
1: Don't you think that we could have advertised on that man's thighs? Like, we missed a real opportunity.
2: Well, I don't know. Our show's big in Amsterdam.
1: It could have been. Oh, Debs on Chocolate Freakum. It could have been huge.
3: That headline really caught my eye.
2: Hold on.
1: Stop the presses. I don't know what site you're on, but this is incredible.
7: It's Dave and Chuck the Freak.
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2: A pleasant midweek forecast. Our high today, 83, mostly sunny skies with a southwest wind at 5 to 10. For tonight, mainly clear, low near 50. Tomorrow, we're back up to 74 in the afternoon with a northwest wind at 5 to 10. And just a little bit cooler on Thursday, but very mild, a high near 70. That's your weather update from the Storm Center at Kelloland TV. I'm meteorologist Brian Karstens.
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4: From the Kello.com News Center, I'm Tom Rooney. Sioux Falls police were investigating a pair of early Sunday morning shootings. One was the result of a road rage incident at East 2nd and North Blauvelt that sent a juvenile to the hospital with non-life-threatening injuries. A nearby home was also struck by bullets. Attorney General Marty Jackley is joining in the call demanding judgments for 9/11 victims and their families from frozen Taliban funds. Jackley and 29 of his colleagues are working to release $3.5 billion to the families of those who were injured or died. And President Trump wants to ease the pain at the pump by suspending the federal gasoline tax for a time. Senator Mike Rounds called for the federal tax suspension last week and encouraged states to suspend their fuel taxes as well. He says that would save consumers about 60 cents a gallon for diesel fuel and 52 cents a gallon for gasoline. From the Kello.com News Center, I'm Tom Rooney.
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8: Breaking news. South Dakotans will vote on a ballot measure called Amendment L this November. Amendment L would rewrite the state constitution to weaken citizens' power at the ballot box. It's similar to initiatives that voters already rejected multiple times in recent years, including a resounding defeat in 2022, when more than two-thirds of South Dakotans voted no. Opponents of Amendment L are urging their fellow South Dakotans to vote no again this year, arguing that out-of-state billionaires are once again behind Amendment L, which is a political ploy intentionally designed to weaken voters' control over the future of the state. The result is exactly what the billionaires want: more power for lobbyists and special interests, and less power for everyday South Dakota citizens. South Dakotans who are against Amendment L say, quote, "Our Constitution shouldn't be for sale." This November, vote no on Amendment L. Paid for by Elmo.
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10: We continue next here on Dave and Chuck the Freak. A senior dies in a very bizarre, dark-sided way. What happened? What were the strange noises a woman was hearing above her apartment? And sucks to be old, all coming up.
11: Sir, news from the underground.
10: I'm Dave Hunter. 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
13: Everything's ungodly! Dark-sided!
10: 71-year-old on a bike, Central Park.
14: Okay.
10: Dog comes out of nowhere.
14: Oh, yeah. Hits him. Hits him.
10: Yeah. Dog is fine.
14: Yeah. Okay.
10: 71-year-old is not.
15: That's it.
16: Not fine.
10: 71-year-old is gone.
14: Shouldn't have been cycling.
16: Yeah, a bike.
15: Good.
16: 71 on a bike.
15: bike is dangerous.
10: Come on. You're trying to get some exercise. You're told to keep active.
15: But you have to be careful. You have to know your limits.
16: You can be straight and be a cyclist, right?
17: Are you sure?
14: I'm not sure. I am not sure.
18: He's wild.
10: He's a wild man.
14: I don't know.
18: He has a lot of problems.
14: Loves to make himself laugh.
15: The dog owner feels so bad.
14: Oh, I'm sure, right? Your dog killed a man.
15: Yeah, got
14: so
15: loose.
14: Oh, was that it? Like it was on
10: Unleashed.
14: Unleashed.
17: At least the dog's okay.
15: Yeah.
10: Dog it. There's still a 71-year-old dead man here.
17: Yeah, but the dog's okay.
14: Here's the
17: story.
14: I think
17: I'd be sadder.
14: CBS New York has the details.
19: Parkgoers say just walking through Central Park can be dangerous.
20: People get hurt all the time.
19: A 71-year-old cyclist is dead after he crashed into a dog off its leash in Central Park this morning.
21: You're seeing a lot of incidents like this these days.
19: Police say the man was biking along East Drive near 84th Street around 8:18 a.m. when he and a golden retriever collided.
22: People were standing around saying, we need a doctor.
19: Cops say he hit his head on the pavement and although wearing a helmet, sadly did not survive the crash. Dogs are allowed to be off their leash within the park, according to city rules, only until 9 a.m. But when in the roadway, they must be on a leash at all times.
20: My dogs are always on leash, especially in crossing the roads when the bicycles are zooming by. That's sort of common sense.
19: Parkgoers are divided on what needs to be done to avoid this.
20: Speed bumps, cameras, licensing. Every single bicycle should have a license plate that can be read by cameras.
22: I don't know what the answer is. Maybe it's better enforcement. Of the rules.
19: We saw one cyclist get pulled over by police for running a red light.
23: On behalf of cyclists, so that cyclists are not getting a bad rap, we know how to ride safely. And what you saw here was a safe maneuver.
19: The Central Park Conservancy tells me safety is everyone's job.
24: We really need to think about how we treat each other when we're in the park.
19: Police say no criminality is suspected at this time. In Central Park, Noelle Lilly, CBS News, New York.
15: Criminality. Yeah. Dogs stay.
14: Yeah, exactly. There Get rid go. Of the cyclists. I've said that for years. I don't know how many times I have to say it.
17: See how many the red lights?
14: Just in the news story? They don't ever pay attention. They do whatever they want.
17: Follow the traffic laws.
14: Question, though.
17: Yeah?
14: Is this the first human ever killed by a golden retriever?
10: No.
15: Well, I mean, who knows? But you know.
14: No.
15: It was an accident. This dog was running around.
10: I think one shot one once by mistake. Jumped on a gun.
14: Was it a golden?
10: I don't know. They're so rambunctious.
15: They are. They're crazy. Douglas could kill someone. Not he wouldn't mean to.
10: All right. Accidental. And the same thing here. I'm sure the dog was just excited, right?
15: Yeah.
10: Running. Just at the worst time. Boom.
14: I have no problem with the dog's actions.
10: And the senior had a helmet on and still.
14: Well, you get pretty brittle, you know?
15: They probably shouldn't let the dogs off leash without a fence or something if there's a road nearby.
14: I didn't think you're allowed.
15: That's what they said.
10: They said that you are.
15: Which I think is
10: 9 a.m.
15: Weird rule.
10: But not on the road.
14: Okay.
15: I think they should be.
10: Because a dog can run anywhere.
15: Yeah, you can't prevent a dog sometimes. They get a smell.
14: No, and I mean, it is up to cyclists to pay attention to those around. You're on the vehicle. You're on the thing that's moving fast.
10: But it can happen so fast, right?
14: I get it.
10: Comes out of nowhere. Like when I hit that deer. I didn't see the deer before my car hit it.
14: Right.
15: It's just an accident.
14: And if you...
10: Unfortunate accident.
14: You know, I mean, we're more in favor of you than the deer.
10: Well, thankfully, yes.
14: You know what I mean?
10: I appreciate that.
14: In this case, we're more in favor of the dog than the man.
10: Come on.
17: I hate to say it, but...
10: No, stop it. Don't say it.
17: One less cyclist.
14: Yep.
25: Okay. I wonder if your feelings on this matter are clear.
14: Yep.
17: Very clear. I know where I stand.
10: In other news, there's a lady in California. She moved into her new apartment. She started hearing the strangest noises.
14: Oh...
10: From the apartment above her.
14: Oh.
10: What were they?
26: At all hours of the night, this woman was hearing loud noises from the apartment above.
27: It sounded like somebody just took a bowling ball and went
26: over and over.
27: Over and over.
26: Heidi Widmer had just moved in and just wanted to get some sleep.
28: Did it continue the next night?
27: It continued every day.
26: So who was making all that racket? Turns out it was her 86-year-old neighbor named Carol, who Heidi discovered was suffering from Parkinson's after she saw her drop her recycling down the stairs.
27: So went out, helped her pick everything up. First thing she said after saying, oh, are you my new neighbor? It's nice to meet you, is, am I too loud?
26: Heidi then went upstairs to see if her noisy neighbor needed anything else.
14: What's she doing?
27: So I went in and then I saw the state of her apartment and her quality of life was just, it was so sad.
26: Heidi quickly contacted their landlord and became an angel, getting Carol's apartment up to date.
27: So far in terms of like her apartment revamp, we've gotten her air conditioning, a new carpet, new stove, new fridge, a deep clean. We're getting another deep clean. She needs more.
26: Carol, who asked not to show her face, has not only gotten her apartment renovated, but thanks to Heidi, received a makeover with a manicure and her hairstyle.
0: How much has she changed your life?
2: Oh, 100%.
26: Heidi now considers Carol to be her adopted grandmother. The two share a strong bond, all thanks to the kindness of a stranger.
27: Yeah, I just want to be a beacon of light and a pillar of kindness for her.
3: What was the noise, though?
15: Is it her walker, possibly?
14: Oh, on the maybe. Floor? Maybe.
15: I'm surprised she can live on her own. She didn't look like she was in, you know, she can't, not able. How is she going to maintain that? I guess that woman's going to have to take care of her forever now.
3: I mean, it's just crazy. But some people are just born like that. Woman is just born that way, right? Like, just like, oh, I see someone like, I don't ever go upstairs.
15: You're not going to meet right. the neighbor.
3: I'm never going to meet the neighbor.
4: If someone accidentally went into Chuck's house, they'd probably think he needed help too, right?
3: I need help. I need a lady
15: clean,
3: like that.
15: Several deep cleans.
3: I need a couple ladies like that.
15: Yeah, let's organize.
4: Get rid of his
3: mannequin.
4: Get
3: in a very tight dress and get over to my house. Why isn't this happening to me? That's
4: strange.
3: What happened.
4: I'm sure all sorts of strange
3: That's what
4: noises.
3: Happened in this.
15: Probably.
4: Strange noises come from the basement.
3: Can you imagine? Like, all you hear is the
4: tank. I don't
3: tank.
4: Know what's going on in the basement. I hear all sorts of strange noises.
3: There's a lot of noises at my house. Very scary stuff.
4: CPAP at night.
3: Yeah. Lots of stuff.
4: You just need the right woman to give you help.
3: 17 aquariums running is loud.
4: I missed. Did she start a GoFundMe or something? How did she get all the money to do all the renovations?
15: They didn't say that, but I would assume so, because unless she paid for it herself, but I would assume she started a GoFundMe.
3: Unless she's just fantastically wealthy.
15: Yeah.
3: Okay. Yeah, man, this is, I mean, I'm just waiting for a lady to notice me and then put a tight dress on and then come over and start cleaning.
15: They just ignore you now.
3: They do.
4: $81,000 raised.
3: Wow, that's great.
15: That should be able to help with maybe cleaning in the future. Have a cleaning person.
3: Yeah, maybe a nurse.
15: Right, a caretaker, somebody to come in.
3: Yeah. The problem is with all this stuff, it's like you probably need somebody every day and for hours and hours. And it's just so much money. It's so much money.
5: Start making more noise, man. $81,000. Make a raise for you.
3: You think I need to step it up?
4: Really step it up, Chuck.
3: What are these noises coming from Chuck the Freak's home?
4: He looks barely mobile.
5: He's struggling to get inside.
4: Can Have you seen him walk around. The past week? He can barely move.
3: Oh, my toe
4: move.
3: Is killing
4: that
3: me.
4: Toe.
3: I need to raise some money for this toe.
15: Oh, yeah, the toe.
4: Help Chuck live with comfort and dignity.
3: Oh, my God. Give me dignity. Or give me death. I'm just looking for a lady in a tight dress.

0: recording her with their phones, eventually going to the principal. They say the lessons, though, were hardly by the book.
1: Disheveled.
0: Milwaukee Public Schools' Rufus King High School is routinely ranked as one of the top high schools in the state. But according to Milwaukee County prosecutors, a security lapse allowed a wildly unqualified woman into the classroom September 24th. According to the criminal complaint, 23-year-old Amy Jones, a former student at the school, told office staff she was there as a substitute and was placed in a classroom for the first three periods. Students quickly reporting to a school resource officer, Jones was, quote, using profane language, racial slurs, sexually derogative statements, and organizing students by race and gender in class. At least one student shared a recorded video. A 16-year-old boy told police, quote, the teacher was cursing and screaming at the students and that she called a student, quote, fat boy, and, quote, asked the student if she wanted to be a stripper or a hooker.
1: Oh, my God.
0: Told two white boys in the class, quote, they were the type of people to start school shootings.
1: Yikes.
0: The principal told police eight teachers had called in sick that day, and only seven of those positions had been filled, adding, quote, she believed Jones got lucky because there happened to be an unfilled position. Students told police the topics really veered off course when Jones, quote, asked kids if they were gay and if they were virgins. According to the complaint, the principal caught wind of the unauthorized sub and had her escorted from the building at the start of the third period. When questioned by a detective, Jones said she, quote, had a birds and the bees talk and admitted, quote, it was not appropriate.
1: Oh,
0: she said she went to the school, quote, because she was bored, adding she, quote, hates kids and just wanted to mess around.
1: Oh, my God!
0: 12 News asked MPS for an interview about how this could happen. They declined to go on camera, instead referring us to a statement they sent to parents reading in part, quote, in addition to any police actions resulting from this situation, the district is continuing with its own investigation.
2: Really just have to shake your head at these allegations, Nick.
3: She hates kids. Called some of them fat boy and hookers. And
4: fat boy is such a funny thing to call a kid.
1: It really is.
3: Hey, fat boy.
1: I mean, it really is.
5: And she hates kids. She's just bored and hates kids.
4: Like, I hate kids. Meaning that I would never go and spend my whole day
3: with them. I don't even care how many I called fat.
5: Not worth it.
3: It's not worth it.
6: And how crazy. Eight teachers called in sick. They had seven substitutes. They needed one more. And she's like, yeah, I'll do it. I'm a substitute.
4: Yeah, it's just pure luck.
6: And they don't check any credentials. They just put you in a classroom.
4: Right. I wonder if there was something like they knew that eight teachers were going to call off on that day. Like some kind of soft. Like what?
1: Doesn't it seem like eight teachers
7: it's
1: calling
7: a lot.
1: Off?
7: I don't know how big the school is.
4: You know?
6: If it's a gigantic school, maybe that's not too bad, but otherwise it seems like a lot. We'll take a break. When we come back, why should you watch out for the road water boys? Remember that person that bought a painting at a Michigan estate sale for $30?
4: Yes.
6: It has been auctioned off. How much did it go for? And it sucks to be old. Still to come on Dave and Chuck the Freak.
8: Previously on Dave and Chuck the Freak.
6: A skydiver somehow survived a 12,000-foot plunge. He lost control of his chute as he attempted the jump in Fiji and had crashed into a van. Because he was uninsured, he was forced to pay $37,000 Australian dollars before the doctors could operate. Friends and family set up a Facebook page for donations, and within days, they'd raise the money and then some.
4: Man, I must be just an a-hole.
6: You would not pledge money to support this guy.
3: Oh, he doesn't have insurance? You go to Fiji, though? Like, where's your priorities in life?
6: No.
3: I think this guy's an idiot. He went to Fiji before he had insurance, and he jumps out of airplanes.
6: Oh, he's so stupid. My God.
3: And so are all those people online. They just gave their money away.
6: You make a very good point, Chuck. Chuck really goes Dave Hunter, but he just did.
8: It's Dave and Chuck the Freak. K-R-R-O. Sioux Falls, The Crooks, and the whole Sioux Empire. 103.7 The Crow. Everything that rocks.
7: 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The government is over $38 trillion in debt, which means the IRS isn't slowing down. 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
2: A warm day is ahead in our forecast. Mostly sunny skies and a high temperature at 83. Southwesterly wind at 5 to 10. For tonight, mild conditions continue, low around 50. Tomorrow, our high drops just a little bit to 74. Northwest wind at 5 to 10. Temperatures on Thursday, close to 70. That's your weather update. From the Storm Center at Kelloland TV, I'm meteorologist Brian Karstens.
3: 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Northwest Tire keeps you rolling down the road.
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0: Back here with you on Dave and Chuck the Freak. I have a rule. My rule is don't buy anything from someone on the road.
10: Good rule.
11: It's smart. I made my own mistakes, but...
0: You've bought a few road things through the years.
11: I bought those road speakers.
0: That's right.
11: Those terrible road
0: speakers.
11: Learn
0: your lesson. I do not buy anything from people on the road. And this woman should have taken that advice, too, because she bought some water from some boys on the road. They ended up stealing thousands from her.
11: Oh,
0: that's the new scam.
11: No.
0: Here's the story from 11 Alive News.
12: You try to be so nice to people, because you never know what people's going through in this world. So all I wanted to do was help the guy. And he took so much money from me.
13: $2,400 to be exact. Monet Swan says a water boy came up to her window on 10th Street near Techwood selling bottles of water for $2.
12: So I screen shared and authorized a $2 purchase from Zelle.
11: No.
12: And unfortunately, he took $1,200 from me.
13: But it doesn't stop there. Swan says the guy somehow got into her Apple Pay and stole another $1,200.
12: It's crazy because I have homecoming next week. And I don't even know if I can go because my bank account is wiped because of that.
13: While I was out at the intersection, I saw Antonio Johnson selling water. I asked if he knew anything about what happened to Swan.
14: I don't really do too much know about a scam. Like, scam, I ain't really into all that.
13: Johnson says whoever is scamming, karma will catch up to them.
0: Right.
13: And while that may be true, Swan wants her situation to be a warning to others.
12: Water boys could scam you if they even try to approach you. I just say keep walking. You can't even be good to people in this world anymore, even if you do have a good heart, because I always tell myself, as long as you be good to others, the blessings could come your way.
11: Except God took your $2,400.
13: Now, if your heart doesn't already break for Swan, she tells me that she called her bank to report that fraud. Well, get this,
15: the bank denied her claim.
10: There you go.
15: But right now, live in Atlanta, Chase Howell, 11 Alive News.
11: Good things
10: come
11: your way.
10: She's putting it on for a GoFundMe, right?
11: I mean, I hope so. I hope so. She needs it. I got to get her to homecoming.
10: I didn't mention it, so.
16: God bless the water boys that day.
11: Yeah, he did.
16: I mean.
11: Yes, he did.
16: They needed it more.
0: Maybe they did.
11: Yep.
16: He answered their prayer. No. I can't question him.
11: No. I mean, he works in mysterious ways. Maybe this will all work out.
0: I would never do that. First of all, where's that water from?
11: It's a cache.
0: Who touched it? Where is it really sealed? No. What's going
17: Using
0: on?
17: Using your card for that is crazy.
11: It is. It's just asinine. That is a cash business only.
0: Yes. If you don't have cash, you don't give anyone anything.
11: No. The three youngsters that tried to get me to buy water, it looked like they were just taking cash. But I'm not buying street water.
0: The problem is, though, people don't have cash anymore. So many people don't carry cash. And if you're in that business,
11: I know, but if you're like, I mean, I don't know. I guess to me.
0: Because that guy they showed, even he had his phone out, so he was letting people.
11: Right.
0: The guy they showed in the story.
10: It's crazy to do that. Trust no one.
17: I don't know anything about scams.
11: Yeah, exactly.
10: Yeah, right.
16: Almost outside of a store. They were selling like candy and they had good sour stuff. And
11: yeah.
16: They like approached me with the square. And then I was like,
10: no.
16: Well, you almost had me with that sour candy.
11: Well, to me, it's like, it's amazing. Like I'll see dudes in like bare feet. Have bare feet, ripped all, their clothes are all ripped up, and then they'll pull out like an iPhone
0: for you to
11: 17 and then
0: get out,
11: you know, and it's got the square and it's
0: don't
11: all this
0: buy
11: stuff.
0: Nothing I just, from road people.
11: I just don't.
17: That just happened to me. I saw what I thought was a homeless guy, like out by where I live. And we had leftovers. I was like, oh, I'm going to walk over and give this guy. And then he pulled out an iPhone. I was like, you're not getting anything, dude. That's a nicer phone than me.
11: Yeah. No, I see it. I see it driving on the street over here quite a bit where I'm like, what? Look at this.
0: And I've been burned
11: And they
0: before.
11: Try and hide and they'll be like.
0: Yeah, no, get out.
11: They're checking their phone or coordinating with the rest of the...
0: Years ago in Toronto when I bought that homeless guy a sandwich when he asked me for money and then he threw it at me.
11: Yeah, that's it.
10: Oh, my God. I can't imagine. What a low moment.
11: Well, because he just
10: tried
11: wanted
10: to help.
0: He wanted
11: sweet,
0: cash for, like, drugs or booze,
10: yes,
0: right?
10: But my
0: mom, I'll get you a sandwich. I've got to get a sandwich for myself.
16: You
0: got
16: to be hungry.
0: He threw it at me.
11: Mm. Yeah.
0: Son of a bastard.
11: Yep. Yeah, I don't know. I mean, I would never. I mean, you got to really watch what you're putting your phone up to and just boom.
0: You can't give your info away. No. You just can't. A long-lost painting by a Chicago artist, Gertrude Abercrombie, was bought at a Michigan estate sale for $30.
11: Yes.
0: It was just auctioned off. What did it go for? Let's find out.
18: Oh, boy. $970. No hesitation there. 970. How about 980?
11: No. Didn't they say I thought it would go for 300?
19: The bids continue to climb after that. The work, titled Alderman Merriam's Shells by artist Gertrude Abercrombie, sold for $1,352,000. That price is a new world auction record for one of Abercrombie's works. It was painted in 1951 and disappeared for decades until it was purchased earlier this year at an estate sale in Michigan for $30.
18: How about that? What a find.
0: $1.35 million it Very went for. Nice. Almost a million over what they expected it to go for.
11: Do you know how many $5 paintings I'd buy that were just worth $5?
10: That's it. Nothing.
0: You'd have a garage full of $5
11: Actually,
0: paintings.
11: I'd buy $5 paintings and then they'd look at them and they'd be like, that's worth $2. Like, I would be in the
0: You'd
11: hole.
0: You'd lose your ass.
11: I would be in the hole. I just know it. But boy, that is the... That's what you want. The thing is, you have to be smart. This guy knew that name. I would be like, what is that?
0: Gertrude.
11: Mind you, I mean, my phone told me within 2 seconds to.
0: Oh, well, yeah. Now you have your fingertips. Now you could easily find out if you took the time.
11: I think a lot of people in that game, though, like in the antique game, are not using phones the way that they should.
0: We should be tech savvy. Yeah. When we come back in a moment, it sucks to be old. What did the world's two oldest men just do to each other?
11: You know.
0: We'll explain after this.
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21: A man accidentally shot a friend who had gotten out of his truck to take a leak. Police officers were called to a home. That's where they found a guy lying in the front yard with injuries to his ass and right hip. Even if it was an accident, I would have a real hard time forgiving Chuck if he shot me in the ass.
11: I mean, you have almost shot many people with a paintball gun.
21: You're right. I guess if one of us is going to accidentally shoot the other one in the ass, it'd probably be me.
11: Yeah.
21: Could you get past it enough?
11: Yeah. Because I would have known, like, deep down inside, I would have been like, well, what did we expect? Why did we let Dave hold that gun?
16: It would just come up every day.
11: Oh, I'd never do anything again, though.
21: Oh, yes! Oh, my God. Guys, enjoy Florida. Oh, I'm going to have to stay home. Oh, God. Enjoy Boston.
11: Hey, Chuck, remember we had that event coming up Friday night?
21: Oh, yeah. Enjoy it.
11: Yeah.
21: Enjoy it.
11: You're going to be there?
21: I hope it goes well.
11: Yeah, are you sure?
21: I don't know. I don't do anything anymore since you shot me.
20: It's Dave and Chuck the Freak.
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2: A pleasant midweek forecast. Our high today, 83, mostly sunny skies with a southwest wind at 5 to 10. For tonight, mainly clear, low near 50. Tomorrow, we're back up to 74 in the afternoon with a northwest wind at 5 to 10. And just a little bit cooler on Thursday, but very mild, a high near 70. That's your weather update from the Storm Center at Kelloland TV. I'm meteorologist Brian Karstens.
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4: From the Kello.com News Center, I'm Tom Rooney. They're calling for a moratorium on data centers in Sioux Falls with the Gemini Project in mind. Several groups have joined together saying the city needs ordinances to deal with data centers before permitting the Gemini Project on the city's far east side. The battle lines are being drawn over Amendment L on South Dakota's November ballot. It would require a 60% vote to change the state constitution via the ballot box. Supporters say it's needed to protect the state constitution and say opponents are misleading voters with ads that say the measure is funded by out-of-state billionaires. And it's been a bit warmer than you think. Kelloland TV meteorologists say Sioux Falls didn't get down to 40 degrees or lower until last Friday. That's the fifth latest on record. The city's normal first hard freeze comes on October 7th. That's tomorrow, by the way. But it doesn't appear we'll be anywhere close to that. From the Kello.com News Center, I'm Tom Rooney.
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12: It sucks to be old.
13: It does.
14: And the world's oldest second oldest man.
13: It does.
14: The world's oldest and second oldest men just exchanged greetings for their respective 114th and 113th birthdays, which both fall on Monday.
13: Holy crap.
14: Brazilian man.
13: Oh, wow, he's looking good.
14: João Marino Neto.
13: Yeah. Boy, his ears never stop.
14: Turns 100.
13: They don't. You know that?
14: 14 on Monday.
13: I don't think your ears ever stop growing.
14: And Australia's Ken Weeks turns 113 Monday. They exchange birthday greetings through photos sent to one another across the globe.
13: Do you think what they really did is just held up the piece of paper someone said, hold this?
14: Possibly. This man has something on his forehead. Either a bird pooped on his head or he's got some sort of skin.
13: I think it's just his hair.
14: No, line.
13: That's green.
15: He's 114.
13: I mean, it might be a bruise. It might be a bruise.
16: It's the looks of 114.
13: It's a bruise, I think.
15: He looks 114.
13: They both have stuff on their heads.
15: I mean, look at his. His tongue is just out.
16: That's what happened.
15: I know. Yeah, so he's got stuff on his head.
13: Listen, you don't want to be alive. If my ears were like that, I would want to be dead.
16: That's very nice. They exchange cards.
14: Both born 1 year apart. They're the current oldest and second oldest men in the world, as confirmed by the Guinness World Records.
13: Wow, so the vest guy is really open ears guy.
14: No, he's the older one. Best guy is older. Ears guy is open. Best guy goes, so he is now the oldest living man alive.
13: Okay. I can't tell what's going on.
14: He's going to be 113 Monday. This one's going to be 114 Monday.
13: Wow. All right.
14: But you should get that thing on his head looked at.
13: I mean, they both have things on their head.
14: Is it going to be one of those horns?
13: No, I think he bumped his head.
14: No, look closely.
13: Listen,
14: that's horn material.
13: My dad could, if a feather landed on my dad, he would get a bruise. So anything is possible.
15: I think they're just molding.
13: Mold is a bad idea. Like, you don't want to be mold.
14: You shouldn't have mold on you as a human.
16: I don't want to live that long.
13: It happens.
15: You've been out too long, like a piece of cheese.
13: Yeah.
14: I'm telling you, it's that crustaceous.
16: Well, he won't live to see the whole thing.
13: No,
16: grow,
13: I mean, I don't think he's not going to be a unicorn.
16: 114. How many more years?
13: One.
16: You know, he'll be all right.
13: Yeah.
14: You're right.
13: They don't look great.
14: No, they don't look like it's that good to be 113. No.
16: Happy birthday to them.
13: Happy birthday.
17: You got to find it.
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14: That's going to do it for us here on this Tuesday. Stay safe, and we'll talk to you next time on Dave and Chuck the Freak.
19: 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Yeah, so everybody?
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Now you do what they told ya. Now you do what they told ya. Now you do what they told ya.

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Now you do what they told you. Now you do what they told you. Now you do what they told you.

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1: The views and expressions of the following program are not endorsed in any way by 1037 The Crow. The show has not been approved by 1037 The Crow. 1037 The Crow is not responsible for injuries and or lost items or limbs. As a matter of fact, the show has not been approved by anybody. The Church of Rock is brought to you by The Rev. 1037 The Crow is not responsible for the content of the show. If you hear something odd, don't be alarmed.
2: What?
1: The Rev is more of a musician than a DJ, so you never know what to expect.
3: He's weird.
4: What?
1: Portions of this program have been pre-recorded. Portions of this program have been deleted. We don't know why. Listen at your own risk. Common side effects from listening to The Rev include weight gain or loss, sleepiness, dizziness, common cold symptoms, restlessness, or feeling like you need to move or dance. Rare infections of the perineum have occurred. Other common side effects include high blood pressure, smiling, laughing, crying, working, relaxing, craving a beer, or a smoke. So grab a spot in the pew, strap yourself in, and get ready to attend today's service in the Church of Rock. Right now.
3: How about now?
5: Don't say we didn't warn you, because we did.

And so it begins. Another Twisted Tuesday with the Rev on the Church of Rock. I am really glad to be with you this morning. It's going to be a beautiful day here in Sioux Falls. Let's roll with some Monsters from Shinedown. Good morning.

0: But you know, while you were singing, I wrote another tune.
1: Oh, yeah?
0: Yeah, it's like the same thing, only different. You know? Do you want to hear it?
1: Yeah, yeah.
0: It's like a little more rock and roll.
1: All right, we'll get down.
0: It's something like this here.
1: Yeah, that's heavy, man.
0: Kind of like, beaners gonna eat beans. Beaners.
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2: 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The Crow.

103.7 The Crow. Great tune from Papa Roach this morning. No apologies. Today on the Church of Rock. Yes, you could win dinner for two from Slim Chickens once again. Text in Slims to the Crow phone. 605-334-1037 is the number. You could win dinner for two for attending the Church of Rock today. Later on, I'm going to let you know how you can win a $50 gift card to the Liquor Stadium. Also, it is Sled Reckoning's final week, and we've got another code word heading your way at noon today. Your chance to get qualified for a $20,000 prize package from Vernite Motoplex and 103.7 The Crow. And also coming up at noon today, we like to mix it up on Twisted Tuesday, big time, on the station that really does play everything in rock. So we're going to do some Montrose coming up at noon today on Lost Hymnals on The Crow. It's Twisted Tuesday, and weird is the word for my show today. So suit up, because we're going in. Let's do some Alice in Chains on The Crow. Good morning. Welcome to the Church of Rock. Yeah.

Falls, T, Crooks, and the whole Sioux Empire. 103.7 The Crow. Everything that rocks.

0: How about now?
1: 103.7 The Crow. It is Twisted Tuesday. I'm the Rev, and here's Three Doors Down with a pocket full of kryptonite on The Crow.

1037, the crow. Ah, almost got it out of this stupid plastic. Ah, there we go.

103.7 The Crow, Avatar with a new cut called Crying Fire on The Crow. How would you like to win a $50 gift card to the Liquor Stadium? I know you would. And if you'd like to enter to win, it's very easy. Just text in stadium to the Crow phones, and you could win a $50 gift card to the Liquor Stadium with two Sioux Falls locations, the new East Side location looking great over there, and the West Side location as well, where they've been forever. Liquor Stadium, a $50 gift card up for grabs, and just maybe you can have a drink on me. Let's roll.

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How about now?

0: 1037 The Krill, that's The Architects with Broken Mirror on The Krill. Got my good buddy Jacques here from Canada today.
1: Who boot knew?
0: How's it going?
1: Eh?
0: Right on.
1: Hoser?
0: I know. You keep telling me that. At least I'm not a zombie. Here's the Bad Wolves.

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0: 103.7 The Crow, Gone Away, Offspring on The Crow this morning. Question for you, my friend. Are you stuck in one of those dead-end, getting-nowhere, can't-stand-to-go-to-work jobs? I got an idea for you. The Crow Job Squad is on this week, and we're working with Marmon Energy. Marmon Energy is having their big recruitment open house this Thursday from 3 to 6 in the afternoon, and they are hiring big time for all kinds of different positions. Denzel's actually going to do his entire show live this Thursday from 2 to 6 at Marmon Energy for the big recruitment open house. This is a very, very incredible company, and they are hiring. Find out what you need to know with the Crow's Job Squad at KRRO.com. Marmon Energy hiring welders, painters, and a lot more in the big open house this Thursday. And also, by the way, if you go out to the open house this Thursday at Marmon Energy, you can sign up, and you might end up being a qualifier for Sled Reckoning just for attending Marmon Energy's open house this Thursday. Next up, we got a break. We're going to do Bill Murray with that new cut called Always Let You Down. Pulling up some old Metallica, Linkin Park on the way, too.
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3: Breaking news. South Dakotans will vote on a ballot measure called Amendment L this November. Amendment L would rewrite the state constitution to weaken citizens' power at the ballot box. It's similar to initiatives that voters already rejected multiple times in recent years, including a resounding defeat in 2022, when more than two-thirds of South Dakotans voted no. Opponents of Amendment L are urging their fellow South Dakotans to vote no again this year, arguing that out-of-state billionaires are once again behind Amendment L, which is a political ploy intentionally designed to weaken voters' control over the future of the state. The result is exactly what the billionaires want: more power for lobbyists and special interests, and less power for everyday South Dakota citizens. South Dakotans who are against Amendment L say, quote, "Our Constitution shouldn't be for sale." This November, vote no on Amendment L. Paid for by L. No.
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8: From the Kelloland Live Doppler Storm Center.
9: A warm day is ahead in our forecast. Mostly sunny skies and a high temperature at 83. Southwesterly wind at 5 to 10. For tonight, mild conditions continue, low around 50. Tomorrow, our high drops just a little bit to 74. Northwest wind at 5 to 10. Temperatures on Thursday, close to 70. That's your weather update. From the Storm Center at Kettleland TV, I'm meteorologist Brian Karstens.
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1: 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Would you like to win dinner for two from Slim Chickens today? Text in Slims with an S on the end to the Crow phone. 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

0: 103.7 The Crow, Crawl Back to My Coffin. That's a new cut from Day Seeker on The Crow. Unclaimed Furniture this Saturday out there on 12th Street, right by Skunk Creek Bridge there on 12th Street. We've got a very cool event going on at Unclaimed Furniture. And from 10 a.m. to noon, Denzel's going to be there live getting people signed up for Sled Reckoning. Another chance for you to get qualified. If you're looking for some new furniture, this Saturday, stop by Unclaimed Furniture on 12th Street. And from 10 to noon, Denzel will get you signed up. Maybe you'll get qualified for Sled Reckoning. 103.7 The Crow. Next up, we got to take a little breather here, but I've got some Green Day, the new one from Nickelback, and we'll do some Lit coming up on The Crow.
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737 The Crow. That's Nickelback's new cut called Rattle the Cage. The new album comes out October 30th, a couple weeks from now. Got another code word coming up right before Montrose on Lost Hymnals today at noon. Hang in for that. Here's the Peppers now.

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0: 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It's worth over $17,000. We're going to throw in a carry-on trailer from Runnings worth $2,500, a $500 get-and-go gas card tossed in there, and we'll spice it up with a three-night stay at the Lodge at Deadwood Gaming Resort. So if you'd like to win this $20,000-plus grand prize package, just hang on because we got a code word coming your way at noon, just a few minutes away. Text in the code word. You might get qualified today like Stephen Founder and Brian Haugen did already. Stephanie Lynn and Stacy Walter have too. So keep listening for your chance to qualify for Sled Reckoning. And also we'll do Limp Bizkit, Aerosmith, and that new tune from Letdown called Do It For Love. Really cool song. Coming up at noon today, we got Montrose on Lost Hymnals.
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2: A grandma who was celibate then became an escort at 73. 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
5: 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Let grandma take care of you.
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6: That just ruined the whole thing.
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3: 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Somebody knocked it out
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3: Oh, it's on
5: you.
3: Oh, good. Look, perfect.
7: Yeah, but imagine her bits covered in pea soup.
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16: Lots of sunshine and warmth to go around as we go through the rest of your Tuesday. A high of 83. Northwest winds at 5 to 10 miles per hour. We'll stay calm tonight. A north wind around 5 miles per hour. Mostly clear and a low of 52. We won't be as warm on Wednesday. A mix of sun and clouds and a light westerly breeze at 5 to 10 miles per hour. But we're still at least getting into the mid-70s. From the Storm Center, I'm meteorologist Adam Roy.
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9: Montrose on Twisted Tuesday. Lost Hymnals today. Montrose was a supergroup without even knowing it. When the band put this album out in 73, it was Ronnie Montrose on guitar. They named the band after him. A new frontman whose name was Sam Hagar. Of course, we know him as Sammy Hagar. Went on to be Van Halen's frontman and have an incredible solo career. He had Bill Church on bass, who played with a ton of different people. Denny Carmassi, the drummer, check this guy out. He did a bunch of albums with Hart. He played with Hagar on a few albums. Gamma, Montrose, Ted Nugent. Let's see here. Whitesnake, 38 Special. Denny Carmassi, the drummer, played with tons and tons of people. The debut Montrose album really didn't do all that well right out of the chute, but it was a sleeper, and it has sold well over a million copies since it was released. And a lot of big-time musicians say that this album was a huge influence on them, and it was on me as well. Let's do a couple cuts now from the first Montrose album. First up, one of the anthems from Sturgis. Bad Motor Scooter, Montrose, 103.7 The Crow.

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0: 93.7 The Krell, opening track from the first Montrose album, Rock the Nation. Yeah, that was Sammy Hagar doing the vocals on that bad boy. Twisted Tuesday, Montrose on Lost Hymnals, all brought to you by Pfeiffer Implement of Sioux Falls. 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We got some Shine Down, the new one from Ashes to New has out, and a hockey mask all on the way.
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1: 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That's From Ashes to New with our latest cut on The Crow. You're hanging with The Rev on Twisted Tuesday. We got Kansas on The Crow. Carry on.

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1: 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She gave me a bunch of crap about me not listening to her enough or something. I don't know. I wasn't really paying attention.
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0: 1037 The Crow, that is highly suspect, and my name is human. My name is Rev. Hallelujah. Your code word for this hour is middle for sled reckoning. This hour, good till 1 o'clock, middle, M-I-D-D-L-E. 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Middle is your code word, good till 1 o'clock. Text in middle to the Crow phone. By 1 o'clock, you might get qualified for sled reckoning this afternoon, courtesy of the Church of Rock, 103.7 The Crow. Weezer, Jaws, Pantera, and Van Halen, all next.
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9: From the Kelloland Live Doppler Storm Center.
10: Sunny and warm as we go through the rest of your Tuesday. A high of 83 with a northwest wind at 5 to 10 miles per hour. We'll stay calm tonight with a north wind around 5 miles per hour. Mostly clear and a low of 52. Not as warm on Wednesday, but still above average all the same. We'll have a mix of sun and clouds, a light westerly breeze of 5 to 10 miles per hour, and a high of 74. From the Storm Center at Kelloland TV, I'm meteorologist Adam Rook.
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103.7 The Crow, Gone, Gone, Gone. That's the Autumn Kings with their latest cut on The Crow. We are going to the Garage Inc. album, Metallica's cover album. And here is them covering Bob Seger's Turn the Page. You're getting it on The Crow.

0: 103.7 The Crow from Kiss Alive all night and every day. We do it on The Crow. Hey, man, you hanging with the Rev? Marmon Energy is hiring welders, painters, and many, many more positions. And The Crow's Job Squad is on big time this week. 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If you're looking for a change and a new gig and a little more rewarding gig, this is the place, Marmon Energy. 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We're pulling up Theory of a Dead Man, the new one from the Foo Fighters, and some Billy Idol coming up, too.
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103.7 The Crown, new cut from the Foo Fighters. It's called Window. All right, man. It's time for the weekly installment of the Larry Launcher. What's it about? Well, let me tell you. You got a friend, coworker, family member, a pet, a kid, an enemy, a neighbor. You'd like to kind of send them away for a while. You obviously don't want to hurt them, but you would like to get rid of them for a while. So what you do is you roll out the Larry Launcher. You set it in place. You put their butt in there. And you let it fly like this. And there he goes. Well, live and let die, right?

0: Rev. 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After a few minutes, I finally snapped my line back, and a giant rainbow catfish with neon eyes and laser whiskers landed on my boat with a thud. He looked at me and said, "Mr. Freeman, I'll give you $1 million if you return me to the lake." But I didn't. Instead, I mounted him on my wall. And to this day, he serves as a reminder to never go fishing after I drop acid. It's the Rev.
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0: 103.7 The Crow. It's Twisted Tuesday. Wanted to pull up a little Slipknot for you with Corey Taylor, of course. Wait and Bleed, Slipknot on Twisted Tuesday on The Crow. Hey, man, thanks for hanging out with me today. You still have till 2 o'clock to text in Slims to the Crow phone. You could win dinner for two from Slim Chickens today just because you attended the Church of Rock.
1: How about now?
0: Now is good. Thank you for hanging out on the Church of Rock Twisted Tuesday edition. I hope you liked all the weirdness I brought you. We got Evanescence with Who Will You Follow? We'll do that next. Sublime in just a couple minutes here. Denzel in after two today. Have a good afternoon. I'll catch you tomorrow when we all hump the crap out of it.
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3: Breaking news. South Dakotans will vote on a ballot measure called Amendment L this November. Amendment L would rewrite the state constitution to weaken citizens' power at the ballot box. It's similar to initiatives that voters already rejected multiple times in recent years, including a resounding defeat in 2022, when more than two-thirds of South Dakotans voted no. Opponents of Amendment L are urging their fellow South Dakotans to vote no again this year, arguing that out-of-state billionaires are once again behind Amendment L, which is a political ploy intentionally designed to weaken voters' control over the future of the state. The result is exactly what the billionaires want: more power for lobbyists and special interests, and less power for everyday South Dakota citizens. South Dakotans who are against Amendment L say, quote, "Our Constitution shouldn't be for sale." This November, vote no on Amendment L. Paid for by Elmo.
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6: Lots of sunshine and warmth to go around as we go through the rest of your Tuesday. A high of 83. Northwest winds at 5 to 10 miles per hour. We'll stay calm tonight. A north wind around 5 miles per hour. Mostly clear and a low of 52. We won't be as warm on Wednesday. A mix of sun and clouds and a light westerly breeze at 5 to 10 miles per hour. But we're still at least getting into the mid-70s. From the Storm Center, I'm meteorologist Adam Rowan.
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1037 The Crow, happy Tuesday to you. And so the rumor mill is that Aerosmith is going to look into touring once again after they said they were done. And I'll tell you what, a big show announced earlier today, and I can guarantee you that one is rolling through the Sioux Empire. And you've got one before you can buy them. Tickets coming to two songs away from finding out who it is on The Crow. This is new Ninth Key, Happy Feels Like.

0: you covering BC on 103.7 The Crow, man. Happy National Taco Day to you. Deals all over town, I imagine, if that is your thing. And a big tour announced a few hours ago. And 103.7 The Crow actually presenting the show. It is Stain's Break the Cycle 25th Anniversary Tour coming to the Denny April 6th of next year. In tow will be Seether, Hoobastank, and Hinder. So it is a 4-for-1 show from 103.7 The Crow. And not only are we getting you in, but sliding you in with 4 packs of tickets, man, letting you load up the car with all your concert-loving Foolio friends and have an absolute blast. And win them before you can buy them. Tickets go on sale Friday. We'll get all the info up for you on the concerts page at crow.com here shortly. Today, you go in the 3 o'clock hour when you hear it's been a while. So a Stained it's been a while means a 4-pack of tickets for you. Win them before you can buy them from the Crow. And it'll happen next hour between 3 and 4 o'clock. So a stick around to Nirvana coming up next. We'll do some vintage Dio, 3 Days Grace, new stuff from The Warning, Soundgarden, all that coming in the next half hour here on The Crow.
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12: 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Grab some popcorn. This is about to get really decent.

1037 The Crow. Gonna ring that Metallica bell here in just a couple that promised Soundgarden on deck. Getting you into the Stampede game on Friday. 420, man. Name that riff with Common Sense Urban Legend. And I gotta get you in the front row for Blackstone Cherry 2. Stick around.

0: for the Sled Reckoning 26. 20K giveaway, man. And a reminder that at 4 o'clock, that is your next chance to qualify for the grand prize contesting going down at Vernati Motoplex a week from Thursday. It is on the 15th, 5 to 9 p.m. All qualifiers must be present to win. And somebody will leave there, man, with that badass 26 Polaris 850 RMK Chaos Sled from Vernati. 90 Motoplex. Pretty sweet new 6x12 carry-on trailer from Runnings. $500 get-and-go gas card and a three-night stay out in Deadwood at the Lodge at Deadwood Gaming Resort Frontier Bank. Helping make all that possible. And again, just a little bit away from your chance to get in on it. And a crazy cool afternoon because I got freebies for you every single hour. And it actually starts right now with your shot to get a front row four pack to Blackstone and Cherry. They are coming back to town on November 17th, part of Bonfire Nights, which is an all acoustic evening with Blackstone Cherry at Biggs Bar. Really cool, intimate setting. And these shows are really, really awesome, man. Pretty much interactive with the crowd. And usually bands are pretty receptive to everybody in attendance. And you're going to be in the front row with three of your friends if you send Cherry, C-H-E-R-R-Y, Cherry. That is your code word to win Blackstone Cherry front row four pack. And let's get back into some good stuff. We'll talk more about freebies next hour because, again, Stain tickets, man, for their 25th anniversary Break the Cycle World Tour are yours. Win them before you can buy them when you hear them play, and that'll happen after 3 o'clock. And Linkin Park, New A Perfect Circle, and a Bush. Until then, on The Crow.
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15: Sunny and warm as we go through the rest of your Tuesday. A high of 83 with a northwest wind at 5 to 10 miles per hour. We'll stay calm tonight with a north wind around 5 miles per hour. Mostly clear and a low of 52. Not as warm on Wednesday, but still above average all the same. We'll have a mix of sun and clouds, a light westerly breeze at 5 to 10 miles per hour, and a high of 74. From the Storm Center at Keloland TV, I'm meteorologist Adam Rook.
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New music on 103.7 The Crow. That is Starless. Hey, and if you'd like to go to the gun show, Dakota Territory's

looking to put you to work over at Marmon Energy. They are the Crow's Job Squad client of the week. Two songs away from more on that. And be ready to hit up the Crow phones. Because Stains, It's Been a While is coming this hour.

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0: Newer Papa Roach on 103.7 The Crow. That is Even If It Kills Me. Hey, Marmon Energy is hiring welders and painters for sure. Also, other positions available. And a Thursday, they're holding a recruitment open house in Brandon, 3 to 6 p.m. So they'd like you to come on out and find out more about the company. 3 to 6 Thursday afternoon in Brandon. And basically, it's North Plum Avenue, right there near 260th Street. I will actually be broadcasting live 2 to 6 the whole afternoon show. And a qualifying peeps for Sled Reckoning 26 and our 20K giveaway as well. So you can get work and you can also maybe win a $20,000 grand prize package, which is pretty sweet from Vern ID Motoplex, Runnings Get and Go, the Lodge at Deadwood Gaming Resort, Frontier Bank, and of course all going down at Marmon Energy Thursday, 3 to 6 for that recruitment open house there in Brandon. And if you need more info or if you want to contact them now, you don't want to wait till Thursday, I get it. Just hit up crow.com, K-R-R-O.com, and click on the Crow's Job Squad for more info on Marmon Energy. And we announced a big show. Well, a big show was announced earlier. Stain's 25th anniversary Break the Cycle Tour with Seether Hinder and Hooba Sting, man, coming to the Denny April 6th next year. Obviously, going to be a big show, and you can score winner before you buy them. Tickets when you hear Stain play 2 to 6 all week. It's Been a While is the song of the afternoon, and it will happen before 4 o'clock. So I'd stay closer to the Crow if I were you. Shinedown also coming rushing some smack time next.
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6: Breaking news. South Dakotans will vote on a ballot measure called Amendment L this November. Amendment L would rewrite the state constitution to weaken citizens' power at the ballot box. It's similar to initiatives that voters already rejected multiple times in recent years, including a resounding defeat in 2022, when more than two-thirds of South Dakotans voted no. Opponents of Amendment L are urging their fellow South Dakotans to vote no again this year, arguing that out-of-state billionaires are once again behind Amendment L, which is a political ploy intentionally designed to weaken voters' control over the future of the state. The result is exactly what the billionaires want: more power for lobbyists and special interests, and less power for everyday South Dakota citizens. South Dakotans who are against Amendment L say, quote, "Our Constitution shouldn't be for sale." This November, vote no on Amendment L. paid for by Elmo.
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Latest Young again on the Sue Empire's Rockers Station, and the place hooking you up with $50, man, a crow tab for you over at Liquor Stadium. You know, they've been taking care of you over on the west side of Marion Road for 30 years. Now there's an east side store at 26th and Sycamore. Text

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0: Kevin the Crow rocking some jet. 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
1: Yeah, this is Darren.
0: Hey, congrats, Darren. You got staying tickets, my brother.
1: Awesome, sweet. That's awesome, Denzel. 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
0: Hey, my pleasure, dude. And it's a four-pack of them, too. Win them before you can buy them for their Break the Cycle, the 25th anniversary tour, hitting the Denny April 6th. That is a Tuesday. And you also get Cedar Hinder and Hoobastank, a four-for-one show from the Crow.
1: Yeah, I didn't get a chance to see Stained last time. They were in town just a few months ago, so I'm really stoked. It's been a while since I've seen Cedar, too. So,
0: well, hey, man, I love it that we get to hook you up, and it's all because you rock the Crow.
1: Hey, I do need to rub it in. I do work with Scott Larson. Yep, I beat him too. He told me about it just a bit because I heard the announcement a few hours ago. I'm like, when did they announce this? And then all of a sudden he's like, yeah, we got to call in between 3 and 4.
0: Well, that was very nice of him to hook you up with those free tickets. And now we'll just see if you end up taking him to the show or not. But hey, tickets on sale, pre-sale Thursday if you have the Live Nation All Access app. Otherwise, on sale Friday, 10 a.m. to everybody. And every afternoon, too. 2 to 6 when you hear Stain play, that means a four pack coming your way for that big show again Tuesday, April 6th at the Denny, the Break the Cycle 25th anniversary tour with Cedar, Hoobastank, and Hinder. So it's a 4-for-1 show presented by 103.7 The Crow. And we got some Foo Fighters and a Def Leppard Breaking Benjamin as well coming to you before the top of the hour. And your next chance to qualify for this right up, straight up, 4 o'clock.
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15: From the Kelloland Live Doppler Storm Center.
16: Lots of sunshine and warmth to go around as we go through the rest of your Tuesday. A high of 83. Northwest winds at 5 to 10 miles per hour. We'll stay calm tonight. A north wind around 5 miles per hour. Mostly clear and a low of 52. We won't be as warm on Wednesday. A mix of sun and clouds and a light westerly breeze at 5 to 10 miles per hour. But we're still at least getting into the mid-70s. From the Storm Center, I'm meteorologist Adam Roy.
15: 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We had to tap this jar of songs on the counter to get it open. 103.7 The Crow.

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Pro. It is a Sled Reckoning 26 qualifying hour, and your Polaris password is BOTTOM, B-O-T-T-O-M. Send in BOTTOM, B-O-T-T-O-M, to the Crow phones. And as long as you get it in by 5 o'clock, you'll be in it to hopefully qualify for this hour in the grand prize contest. And going down a week from Thursday, October 15th, 5 to 9 p.m. at Vernati Motoplex. BOTTOM, B

0: Bill Murray with A Day to Remember on that track as well. Always Let You Down, 103.7 The Crow. And it'd be cool to get you qualified for this $20,000 Sled Reckoning Grand Prize Package, $17,000 Polaris 850 Sled from Vernity Motoplex, $2,500 6x12 carry-on trailer from Runnings, $500 get-and-go gas card, and a three-night stay at the Lodge at Deadwood Gaming Resort. 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And Bottom, that is your Polaris password. 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Hey, and less than 5 minutes away from the 420 Name That Riff with Common Sense Urban Legend and your chance to get a $420 courtesy tab. 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The Common Sense Urban Legend, we're giving that away on Halloween. It is on a Saturday this year at 420 at the 49th Street store. All qualifiers have to be present, and then somebody gets to go nuts, man, to the tune of $420. So stick around for the Name That Riff, man, coming up in just minutes on 103.7 The Crow.
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5: Breaking news. South Dakotans will vote on a ballot measure called Amendment L this November. Amendment L would rewrite the state constitution to weaken citizens' power at the ballot box. It's similar to initiatives that voters already rejected multiple times in recent years, including a resounding defeat in 2022, when more than two-thirds of South Dakotans voted no. Opponents of Amendment L are urging their fellow South Dakotans to vote no again this year, arguing that out-of-state billionaires are once again behind Amendment L, which is a political ploy intentionally designed to weaken voters' control over the future of the state. The result is exactly what the billionaires want: more power for lobbyists and special interests, and less power for everyday South Dakota citizens. South Dakotans who are against Amendment L say, quote, "Our Constitution shouldn't be for sale." This November, vote no on Amendment L. Paid for by El No.
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12: It's 420.
0: Yeah, it's close to 420. Time for Name That Riff with Common Sense Urban Legend. And your shot to hopefully qualify for a $420 complimentary tab from The Crow, a.k.a. a shopping spree. And giving it away on Halloween, as I mentioned. Now, here's what you do to qualify. All you got to do is name the riff. You should know it. It's a song we play on The Crow. And to guess, you send an R-I-F-F, then the song name, to The Crow phones. All right, and here you go. Here it is. All right, here it is for you one more time. All right, that's it. That is an easy one. Again, R-I-F-F. Start your text with that and then guess the song name. If you get it correct, you're in the qualifying drawing. And hopefully we'll be in touch with you soon about the grand prize contesting.

0: That Stain, the 25th anniversary Break the Cycle Tour, which the Crow is presenting and giving you four packs a ticket to every afternoon, 2 to 6. Whenever you hear Stain play, hey, hello, it's the Crow.
1: Hi.
0: Hey, what's up?
1: Am I not a certain caller?
0: Well, if you're talking about Name That Riff, it is a text-in contest. Yeah, but it's simple. You just start your text, R-I-F-F, Riff.

0: What a voice, man. Scott Stapp and Creed, a 103.7 The Crow. That is One Last Breath on the Sue and Pia's Rock Station. Sled Reckoning 26, qualifying hour. About another 18 minutes for you to send in the Polaris password. And it is bottom, B-O-T-T-O-M, bottom. It is good until 5 o'clock if you want to try and get qualified for the grand prize contesting that's going down a week from Thursday on the 15th, 5 to 9 p.m. at Vernadi Motoplex, and all qualifiers must be present. Thank you to Runnings, Vernadi, of course, Getting Go in the Lodge at Deadwood Gaming Resort, and Frontier Bank for helping us put this together and make it even better than last year, man. $20,000 grand prize package, the biggest in the Sioux Empire, going to one lucky Crow Rockstar. $17,000, 26 Polaris 850 sled, $2,500 6x12 trailer, $500 gas card, and then a 4-day, 3-night stay out in Deadwood. It is awesome. Hey, and you can get all the info on top of our homepage at KRRO.com, and a couple bonus chances for you to qualify if you catch the Crow on the road. And we have got four shows, Thursday, Friday, and Saturday. Thursday, I'm going to be out of two places, Frontier Bank and Marmon Energy, for their big recruitment open hiring open house. And a Friday at Black Hills Federal Credit Union, Saturday at Unclaimed Furniture. And again, all of those are posted on the Sled Reckoning page with the times, the addresses, so you know exactly when to come by. And we will pull a qualifier from each of those four remotes to also be in the grand prize contesting. So love to get you in to win, but time now to go commercial free on the Crow. And you deserve it after slaving away all day. Got a good 5 o'clock commercial free ride ready for you. New Avatar, Temple of the Dog, Iron Maiden, Lenny Kravitz, Rise Against, Linkin Park, Filter, and we're kicking it off with new Motionless in White, R.I.P., and then some AC/DC coming nonstop next on the Crow. 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
12: Our run of dry weather continues overnight. Clear sky, low 49 degrees. Then tomorrow, partly cloudy, a little bit cooler, but still much above average. 74 the high, west breeze 5 to 10. On Thursday, partly cloudy, light southeast breeze, high of 69. Friday, mostly sunny, warming back to 80. From the Storm Center at Kelloland TV, I'm meteorologist Jay Throwback.
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1037, the Crow locked into commercial free mode. You literally have about two more minutes to send in bottom, B-O-T-T-O-M, your Polaris password for the qualifying Sled Reckoning 26 this hour. Bottom, B-O-T-T-O-M, to the Crow phones. 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

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I'm 103.7 The Crow, Crying Fire. It's Denzel. 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
1: 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You and three friends will be right up front. VIP treatment from The Crow. 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They've got Seether, Hinder, and Hoobastank on board for that one. It is Tuesday, April 6th at the Denny. Tickets go on sale Friday morning at 10. You can get them on the pre-sale Thursday at 10 if you have the Live Nation All Access app, but win them before you can buy them right now every afternoon 2 to 6 whenever you hear Stained play with me, Denzel, and Darren Koima. He's the first luckiest that snagged them this afternoon. Hopefully it's you we are talking about tomorrow. Check in right at 2 and I'll let you know the exact hour to win. And as always, lots of love, man, and thank you so much for the freedom and the right to rock. God love you to every soul in every branch of the military. Veterans are true heroes. That is faux show. And a props to cops as well for keeping us safe on the streets. On the Daily, Robbie Daniels coming up next with another 60-minute rock block, about ready to roll out on 103.7 The Crow. I'll talk to you tomorrow. See ya. 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
12: Skies will remain dry the next couple of days. Overnight tonight, mostly clear in a low of 49. Tomorrow, partly cloudy, pleasant enough, 74 degrees with a light west breeze. On Thursday, partly cloudy, a little cooler, 69 with a southeast breeze. Friday, mostly sunny, warming back to 80. Saturday, a sunny, breezy 83. From the Storm Center at Kelloland TV, I'm Jay Trowback.
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playing those old school favorites like that. Tom Petty and the Heartbreakers, Free Fallin'. It's 103.7 The Crow. By the way, this is the final week to get qualified on air for Sled Reckoning and that $20,000 grand prize. However, we're going to make it easy for you this week. We're going to be out and about. I'll tell you where coming up right now. Kingdom Collapse. It's on The Crow.

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1: Sue and Pirates Rock Station, it's 103.7 The Crow. Last week to get qualified on air for Sled Reckoning and that $20,000 grand prize presented by Vern Eide Motoplex. We're going to be out and about this week, though. Where we're going to be? Coming up in about 15 minutes. Sober now. 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

0: Nation with Miles Kennedy and the Conspirators announce a new album and a new world tour. Look for that in 2027. It's 103.7 The Crow. All right, Sled Reckoning is here. It's back. And the countdown is on. This is all going to be given away coming up on October 15th. That's a Thursday night. And all qualifiers must be present to win. Sled Reckoning, presented by Vern ID Motiplex, along with Runnings, Get and Go, The Lodge at Deadwood Gaming Resort, Frontier Bank. Here's the thing. If you have not been able to get qualified on air, then make sure you stop by at Frontier Bank on Thursday. It's another qualifier remote at Frontier Bank, 11 till 1 with Denzel. He'll be broadcasting. That's located at West 57th Street, just east of Louise Avenue, okay? Not only that, on Thursday, you can stop by the Marmon Energy Recruitment Open House with Denzel, the show on the road, and he's also going to take a qualifier then, too. 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Sled Reckoning back on 103.7 The Crow. 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
5: From the Kelloland Live Doppler Storm Center.
13: Our run of dry weather continues overnight. Clear sky, low 49 degrees. Then tomorrow, partly cloudy, a little bit cooler, but still much above average. 74 the high, west breeze 5 to 10. On Thursday, partly cloudy, light southeast breeze, high of 69. Friday, mostly sunny, warming back to 80. From the Storm Center at Kelloland TV, I'm meteorologist Jay Trowback.
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